week is that Molly Mae and Tommy have had their second baby. And do you know what? There's another influencer who I follow called Madeline White, who's just had a baby. And I don't know her, never met her, never spoken to her. But you know when you follow someone and you watch so much of their life and then a big thing happens and you almost, it's like you want to text them or call them and say, oh, congratulations. And then you realise, oh, this is just a one-way relationship here. It's all a little bit parasocial. Listen, congratulations to anyone who's popping out babies. It's all very impressive. I've got Gaga and Bruno Mars on the way, but right now it's Joe. Just

0: Gaga and Bruno Mars doing what they do best, just singing their absolute hearts out. Friday mornings feel right over here. So Clean Bandit and Sean Paul on the way. And Alex Warren plays next.
1: Fourth one.
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Sometimes you have to just give it to the artist that they can reach those high notes better than you or I ever could. Sienna Spiro, you know exactly what you're doing. I'm going to take a seat and I'll stick to pressing play on the big, big tunes for you. So I've got Blue on the way right now, one of my faves from Somba. This is Homewrecker.

0: When I was a kid, bopping along to that one from Blue, I never thought about the fact that the whole language was about them being in a courtroom. Now as an adult, I'm like, yeah, they were really doing something there. Right, my darlings, Taylor Swift plays after this.
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Ed Sheeran, and it's Mary with you. Now, have you seen what Donald Trump is up to? He's no structural engineer and he's no architect, I'll tell you that for free. But he's decided that he's got this UFC arena that they've built outside the White House, and he has floated the possibility of keeping it there on the South Lawn of the White House, just keeping it there permanently for fights, for celebrations. Why not? If you've seen the photo, you'll know how much of an eyesore it is. But I mean, I've heard crazier ideas. How about new Gracie Abrams for you? This is Hit the Wall.

0: talking.
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7: Top stories this hour. The Prime Minister is promising unflinching action in righting the wrongs of Henry Novak's murder. Keir Starmer says the teenager deserves a legacy that goes beyond the awful tragedy of his death in Southampton in December. The 18-year-old died in handcuffs, falsely accused of racism. The PM privately met his parents in Downing Street last night. Here's policing commentator Graham Wettone.
8: There has to be some element, some understanding of the diverse communities we are now policing, but it's become almost like the focus or the prime concern for many forces, that it's taken on a life of its own, to the detriment of understanding policing, understanding the law.
7: It's emerged Andrew Mountbatten Windsor received a private income from subletting three properties on his Royal Lodge estate while paying little rent for more than 20 years. A National Audit Office report says the arrangement was permitted under his lease, although it doesn't reveal how much he earned. Andy Burnham says he'd enter a Labour leadership contest if one were triggered, becoming the first senior Labour figure to publicly suggest challenging Keir Starmer. Downing Street insists no leadership challenge is underway, saying the Prime Minister won't walk away from the mandate he was given by voters 2 years ago. A fresh appeal's been launched 30 years after the disappearance of a university graduate in Bath. 25-year-old Melanie Hall was last seen in a club in the city in June 1996. Her remains were found just off the M5 in Thornbury in 2009. Avon and Somerset Police have started a new campaign, hoping it'll trigger details or memories which may help with their investigation. Melanie's sister Dominique says it's been a painful 3 decades.
9: Time is really going on and I hope we get the answers that we need and the justice for her while we're still able to.
7: Andoni Iraola is relishing the challenge of winning titles at Liverpool. The former Bournemouth boss has been appointed at the Premier Club on a 2-year contract, replacing Arne Slot, who was sacked on Saturday. From Sky News, I'm Daisy Steele.
10: It's 2 a.m. on your Friday morning. Mary, keeping you company right now. It's Ray.

That's Miles Smith. And you know Calvin Harris, he's got a bit of a reputation for really making the most out of summer. You can find him in Ibiza, not doing one, but two residencies. And his summer lasts from like early June all the way to the end of September. But you know what? He actually lives in Ibiza for a lot of the year, raising chickens and living his best life on the farm. So you've got to make the most of it. Feed your chickens in the morning and play the clubs in the evening. And I know this one is going to go off this summer. It's Calvin Harris, new one from him and Jazzy. This is Satisfying.

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Sunny Federa. And it's Mary making sure you're having the best start to the last day of the week, Friday morning. And we know how to just make things feel good. And I think Teddy Swims has done a good job on this latest one from him. It's called Mr. Know-It-All.

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16: 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Our main story today is all gone Pete Tong. Crossing now to our foreign correspondent on the ground.
17: Thanks, Jack. 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
2: Look, if you had one shot or one opportunity to seize everything you ever wanted, one moment, would you capture it?

Eminem. Oh, feels very serious, but I do want to remind you it's Friday morning. So in case you haven't got that Friday feeling yet, you must stick around for the throwback hour. Big, big songs that will remind you of the 90s, the noughties, or the 10s. They'll take you back in a way that nothing else really does. You know, music just has that wave of nostalgia. And so that's coming up at 3 a.m. But right now,

0: Kian DeCrow, and you know how we do things around here. 3 a.m. means the throwback hour is happening in just a moment. Stick around for tunes from Katy Perry and Snoop Dogg. Hadaway's in there, some J-Lo for you. You do not want to miss it.
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5: Top stories this hour. Keir Starmer's promising to right the wrongs of Henry Novak's murder. The Prime Minister's met the teenager's family in Downing Street and says he deserves a legacy that goes beyond this awful tragedy. The 18-year-old student died in handcuffs in Southampton in December after his killer falsely accused him of racism. Tory leader Kemi Badenoch also held talks with his parents yesterday.
6: Henry's last moments should not have gone the way that they did. One of the things that they said is that they would like to see the whole country coming together, cross-party support, across religions as well, everyone collaborating to make our streets and our country safer for our young people.
5: Andy Burnham says he'd enter a Labour leadership contest if one were triggered, becoming the first senior Labour figure to publicly suggest challenging Sir Keir Starmer. Downing Street insists no leadership challenge is underway, saying the Prime Minister won't walk away from the mandate he was given by voters 2 years ago. The Kremlin says it'll brief Vladimir Putin on an offer of face-to-face peace talks from Ukraine's leader. Volodymyr Zelensky also claims Russians are becoming less comfortable with the war as drone attacks increase and prices continue to rise. It's emerged Andrew Mountbatten Windsor received a private income from subletting three properties on his Royal Lodge estate while paying little rent for more than 20 years. A National Audit Office report says the arrangement was permitted under his lease, although it doesn't reveal how much he earned. Our Royal correspondent Laura Bundock says the report also includes details about his daughters.
7: The King pays for Andrew's daughters to have homes in royal palaces. Neither are working royals. Their rent, which is already reduced because the accommodation's inside security cordons, is based on years-old market valuations.
5: It comes as the former prince has been photographed with a large bruise on his face while driving near his Norfolk home. From Sky News, I'm Daisy Steele.
8: 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At 3 a.m. we hit play on the Throwback Hour, starting off with Sagala.

Getaway. Big tune. Still stands the test of time, doesn't it? Even though it came out over 32 years ago now. Oh, my word. Why were the 90s so long ago? It's Mary Manderfield making sure that you have got the Friday feeling. This is what we're doing on the Throwback Hour this morning.

Marshmallow. Anne-Marie. Now I'm craving a marshmallow. What's going on? Stick around. I've got 99 Souls and Destiny's Child on the way. And Estelle plays next. Fourth one.

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Lady Gaga. One of my favourite hobbies is to watch old performances of Lady Gaga before she was famous. 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She is just a lesson in believing in your own songs, even before other people do. Right now on the Throwback Hour, Fats and Small Turnaround. It's a classic and still just sounds so good. 27 years on. This is Turnaround on your Throwback Hour. Hey!

0: It's the Ed Case mix of Gorillaz with Clint Eastwood. That one's from 2001. And we're taking it to 2017 in just a mo. Shawn Mendes with such a high energy, feel good tune that I know you won't want to miss it.
1: Fourth one.
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bouncy blowout like Cheryl had, with her gorgeous shiny hair and her little military outfits, dancing along to Fight For This Love. This is your Throwback Hour. I'm Mary Manderfield, and we're going to carry on. We're going to carry on with these big, big tunes, from Crazy Town's Butterfly on the way to Montel Jordan. And right now, we're singing along to a little bit of George Ezra. God damn.

0: us. I'll be back with you on Monday. Looking forward to a weekend of hopefully a little bit of sunshine. Leaving you in the safe hands of Gregor and Lindsay for the rest of your Friday morning.
1: Fourth One.
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0: She's in shape of you on Friday morning. Friday. We've done it.
1: The weather isn't looking all that great, though, sadly. It's been a bit of a mixed bag, hasn't it? Mm. The weather can't make up its mind. Have you missed doing this every Friday since I've been off?
0: Mm-hmm.
1: Oh, dear. Well, this is quite fitting music because I'm going to be filming at the races today.
0: So you are?
1: Oh, I could pretend to be posh for a couple of hours. Not that posh.
0: It's good, that.
1: Is it?
0: That's Lindsay snoring, you know, by the way.
1: You would have... Peace and quiet the past two Fridays. Why did you not play it the past two Fridays?
0: How do you know I haven't?
1: Okay, fair.
0: How do you know? There we go. Mm. All 26 seconds of Lindsay snoring. Welcome along, it's Friday. This is Olivia Rodrigo. Her latest one's called Drop Dead.

0: Calvin Harris, Clementine Douglas and Blessings. Friday morning, early breakfast with a new song from an artist that's just been made up. It's not real.
1: Off air, Gregor was like, we're about to play Stella Lefty. They've definitely made that up, haven't they?
0: Stella Lefty?
1: I've never heard of her.
0: That sounds like the name of a character from Toy Story.
1: It's like
0: because it hasn't got a left arm.
1: I was going to say, oh, because she's left-handed. Mm. Yeah. Well, I've just given her a quick Google. She is 24 years old. Do you not think it's disgusting when you see somebody's birth year?
0: 2002.
1: Yeah, anything after 2000 makes me feel a little bit
0: That can't
1: unwell.
0: Be her name, though.
1: No, I think it is her name.
0: Lefty?
1: Yeah. Yeah, nah. I don't see anything on our Wikipedia.
0: That's what I'm on just now as well. Oh, yeah. Well,
1: the thing is, she's so new that there's not much information about her. But she's a country artist. Mm. Another one.
0: Ah, we need one of them. We do. Here she is, Stella Lefty, and her song Boston.

0: Ja Rule and Ashanti, always on time. If you love throwbacks like that, well, make sure you're listening at 10 o'clock this morning, because Grant Thompson pops in for a wee bit and he does an hour's worth.
1: What do you mean he pops in? He does double the amount of time we do on Early Breakfast.
0: But when Grant comes in, he's popping in, isn't he?
1: No, he's not. He's there for 4 hours every single day.
0: Grant will pop in for
1: a wee bit. We pop in the middle of the night for 2 hours and then go home.
0: You pop out for like 2 weeks.
1: Don't worry, your time will come soon.
0: Throwback in the mix, an hour's worth from 10 o'clock this morning. Do not miss that. It's going to sound amazing, and he'll let you pick the throwbacks later on as well. Right, Clean Bandit coming up, and Taylor Swift is next.
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0: Clean Bandit, Zara Larsson on that tune as well. That is Symphony. It's Friday morning. It's the 5th of June. 5th of June.
1: Why does that ring a bell?
0: I don't know. 5th of June's ringing a bell for me as soon as I said it.
1: Well, I'm working later on today. Maybe that's why.
0: Yeah, but that'll definitely be why it's ringing a bell for me. Yeah, yeah.
1: Is it maybe a birthday? Is it one of your children's birthdays?
0: No, I don't
1: you
0: think
1: sure?
0: so.
1: Because all your kids' birthdays are quite close together around this time of year.
0: They're July. They're July.
1: And Mason is May.
0: Why? 5th of June. 5th of June. That's so weird. Mm. How does that happen?
1: I don't know, but we talk about it far too much. Mm. This is what early breakfast does to you, by the way. Just gets your brain ticking over every single day.
0: How would you know? This is only your second.
1: I just mean in general.
0: Well, this is like, we're like retraining you.
1: We've been doing this for a year and a half
0: There's
1: now.
0: No we, it's me, this is my show.
1: You're taking
0: You've
1: 2 weeks off.
0: For a couple of days, it's nice to see you.
1: You're taking 2 weeks off very, very soon.
0: It's actually, wow, you say very, very soon, mid-July, still a wee while away.
1: Is that later than usual?
0: Yeah, it is.
1: Is it? Why?
0: We're not getting into that here. Oh, well, I'll explain why I booked it.
1: We couldn't get
0: the radio.
1: We couldn't get the campsite bookings That's for it. When we usually wanted
0: exactly.
1: to.
0: Exactly. Here's Jason Derulo right now. This is Sexy for Me.

0: Sam Fender, people watching Friday morning, early breakfast, Gregor and Lindsay.
1: I know.
2: Wow.
1: You are welcome. Mm. Although I have some sad news. Although I told you this on holiday and then you gave me the silent treatment. But I'm here today.
0: Oh, yeah, I've mentioned this.
1: I'll be here on Monday.
0: And then you're away on Tuesday for 2 weeks.
1: I'm not away on Tuesday.
0: No, you're
1: I'm
0: with,
1: still going to be in work, but yeah, yeah. Just going to be on
0: We've
1: the
0: covered
1: carry.
0: It, Lindsay. We've I'll covered you. It. You've just not been here.
1: So, yeah. My body clock will be thankful.
0: Yeah, that's good.
1: Speaking of which, there is something that we can do every single day that may slow brain aging by 6.5 years. Okay?
0: Okay.
1: You might actually be okay now. I will be absolutely fine in regards to this. And you, maybe like a year and a half ago, 2 years ago, you wouldn't be under this umbrella.
0: Umbrella?
1: Yeah.
0: Mm. Right, okay. We'll find out what that's all about soon. Miley coming up and Sabrina's on next.
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0: Miley Cyrus party in the USA, something hopefully we can all do in the next couple of weeks.
1: Bring
0: time.
1: It on. I can't believe how quickly it's all come round.
0: So quick. So
1: madness.
0: Quick.
1: So earlier on, I was talking about something we can do every single day that slows brain aging by up to 6.5 years.
0: Okay.
1: And you maybe about 2 years ago, you wouldn't be under this umbrella, Gregor, but you might be all right now. I will be fine. Apparently, taking regular daytime naps may slow brain aging by up to 6.5 years. So this has been a study that's been done. Data from nearly 379,000 participants. That's a lot of people taking naps. And they found people that people genetically predisposed to nap regularly had longer total brain volumes on average.
0: Studies change all the time. I'm sure I've read stuff in the past that you shouldn't nap and all that. I'm sure I have.
1: I think
0: it changes.
1: I think I just read the headlines I want to read, being like, naps are great for you, by the way. Mm. Naps are going to help with your wrinkles. Naps are going to help with your brain aging. Naps just going to help you be a good person as a whole.
0: What was that first one? Naps are going to stop
1: wrinkles? Hmm. Or the bags under your eyes, maybe?
0: I thought you napped.
1: Tell you what, since starting early breakfast, it's not done me any favours.
0: I don't think your naps are long enough. Let's get this on. This is John Newman, his newest one, Merry Go.

0: Lost Frequencies, Callum Scott, and where are you now? Just about 5 o'clock on Friday.
1: Woo-hoo!
0: 5:05 on the way. What's this?
1: That's a good clip today. Well
0: so.
1: Done.
0: Yeah. It was just going to be the word full, and then I thought, oh, that's quite difficult. So I did a wee, whatever that is. At
1: just
0: the
1: because
0: end.
1: It's Friday.
0: Good throwback. What do you reckon that is? Can you work it out? We're going to play it in the next 10.
2: Fourth one.
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0: Hey, good morning. Friday, 5th of June. Gregor and Lindsay here. This is Early Breakfast. Let's get the news at 5.
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16: The top stories this hour. The Prime Minister is promising unflinching action in righting the wrongs of Henry Novak's murder. Sir Keir Starmer says the teenager deserves a legacy that goes beyond the awful tragedy of his death in Southampton in December. The 18-year-old died in handcuffs, falsely accused of racism. The PM privately met his parents in Downing Street last night. Here's policing commentator Graham Wettone.
17: There has to be some element, some understanding of the diverse communities we are now policing, but it's become almost like the focus or the prime concern for many forces that it's taken on a life of its own, to the detriment of understanding policing, understanding the law.
16: It's emerged Andrew Mountbatten-Windsor received a private income from subletting three properties on his royal-led

0: Fever Dream from Alex Warren. Early breakfast on Friday.
1: Yay! Welcome to the start of the weekend.
0: We played this before. Fool.
1: Fool.
0: Do you recognise it? It's a big throwback song. Did you work it out? Coolio and LV.
1: Oh, the insurance company.
0: Yeah, I didn't know they did a collaboration. Must have been for one of their ads.
1: Has that feature always been on
0: our system?
1: I don't know. I think somebody's on the wind-up again.
0: Coolio and Gangsta's Paradise is the 505 today.

0: Justin Bieber, Beauty and a Beat. Sounding good this morning. It's Friday. I'm Gregor. That is Lindsay. That is Lindsay.
1: Hello. Good morning.
0: That's two shows you've joined me for.
1: Yeah.
0: You're doing well.
1: I might even come here on Sunday, if you're
0: lovely.
1: Lucky.
0: That will be good. We're going to get some Harry Styles on. You have tickets for Wembley? You'll be counting down it's still, what is that, a week?
1: His first gig at Wembley is the 12th of June.
0: Right.
1: So yeah, people will be counting down the days, the hours, the minutes. I'm gutted. I'm not going to Wembley. I'm not going to lie. Absolutely gutted.
0: But you've seen him live.
1: I have. And I would love to see him again because he was that good. When I went to see him at Murrayfield, I was with my sister. And I like Harry Styles, but mm-hmm. I never quite got the hype until I saw him live.
0: Really?
1: He's just great. He's such a good performer. I still love this song.
0: Yeah,
1: always play this full blast.
0: Here's Harry Styles. This is American Girls.

0: Chapel Roam Pink Pony Club on Friday morning. Early breakfast. Gregor and Lindsay here through until 6 this morning.
1: See, when we got back from our holiday on Wednesday,
0: yep.
1: We basically dropped off our cases at the house and then we were straight in the car to go and pick up Freddie, mm-hmm. our dog. And see, getting into the car after not using it for over 2 weeks, it was making some very odd noises.
0: Like, the brakes.
1: Yeah, see, when I was driving in this morning, like, it sounds fine now, but we were both looking at each other like, is it the wheels? Is it the brakes? Is it dirt? Like, it does
0: not
1: sound
0: good.
1: Just
0: because it's been sitting for so long.
1: But do you not think it would be an amazing idea, right? I'm not going to invent this. I hope somebody else will. But can you imagine if there was an app like Shazam that you could use in your car that identifies what the problem is? Like, you just hold up your phone, press the button, the car makes the noise, the noise that sounds bad, and then it diagnoses what's...
0: Yeah, but the noise isn't that obvious. If you hear a knocking noise, that could be like 20 different things.
1: Yeah, but this app's magical.
0: AI.
1: It'll know, yeah.
0: AI. I remember we went on holiday with family, and we had been in Tunisia for 2 weeks, and we came back and my uncle's car had seized the brakes.
1: Oh, I remember.
0: He had to get a hammer and hammer the brakes to unseize them.
1: I remember you telling me about that.
0: They were just like locked into place.
1: Yeah.
0: They just sat there for 2 weeks.
1: Well, thankfully it sounds fine now. And my dad, of all people, always gave me some good fatherly advice. He just told me to turn the music up louder. That's so it, you can't hear it.
0: Just go a wee bit louder, yeah. Right, Calvin Harris on the way, and K-pop Demon Hunters' Golden is on next.
2: Yeah. Fourth one. Get on the floor, you
3: 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Yeah. 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Tonight from 10.
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0: It's Calvin Harris and Dua Lipa. There is one kiss. You'll have come back from your holidays with all the news about Dua Lipa. She's married.
1: Yeah, well, I was obviously still on my phone when I was away, but she looked so chic.
0: Well, I haven't even seen any. What does chic mean?
1: Like, she wasn't in a traditional wedding dress. It was almost like a... It was like a suit, but I think she was wearing a pencil skirt and this massive white hat.
0: There's it's like a UFO has landed on her head.
1: There's not many people that could pull off that wedding outfit, but she looked unreal. But my question is, have they done a sort of smaller wedding here and then they're doing a bigger wedding abroad?
0: Or she's got the money.
1: Well, they both do, yeah. But it kind of looks like a... Looks like they just went to like a registry office down in London.
0: I think, do you know there was only 8 guests?
1: Oh, really? So this is why I think they're doing a bigger wedding.
0: Sounds like your wedding a wee bit.
1: Yeah.
0: Similar.
1: Yeah, true. Similar. Except I didn't have a UFO on my head.
0: You didn't have a UFO. Let's get Sienna Spider-One. This is Material Lover.

0: Eric Pritz calling me sounding brilliant this morning. It's Friday, and that's a Friday tune.
1: It's
0: Gregor and Lindsay.
1: Hello.
0: Which is lovely. Just have you pop in for a few days.
1: Do you know, we've been working full time together for what?
0: Too long?
1: Six years now.
0: Mm.
1: And I honestly think this is the most I've missed you.
0: Oh my God.
1: Obviously we've been together for a couple of days now. Back together. Yeah. But when I was away, that was probably the most I've missed you.
0: I hadn't even noticed you were gone.
1: I've never been nice to you ever again. So yeah, we were in Greece. I've never been to Greece before. Stunning.
0: Mm.
1: I would love to go back to Greece, although I do not want to eat any Greek salads or olives for the foreseeable future.
0: They don't force you to eat
1: I know, but I'm just sort of scunnered of Greek food. So we spent some time in Athens, and then we went to one of the islands, which is called Naxos. I would highly, highly recommend Naxos. It's beautiful. So we did all the sort of touristy stuff in Athens, and... See, one thing that crossed my mind is how many pictures my husband and I are going to be in the background of. Because, see, I couldn't believe how many American tourists were there. So I never met another Scottish person. So many American people when I was there.
0: Right.
1: So when you go to, obviously, all the touristy places, there's...
0: Athens is so old, isn't it?
1: It's like, there's ancient. And obviously, when you go to these sites and... touristy places, everybody's taking pictures.
0: Yep.
1: And all I could think about is how many pictures are we in the background of? And we have no idea.
0: Do you know what? Thank God there's like ChatGPT and AI and Photoshop and stuff to Photoshop you ruining other people's pictures. They've travelled from America to Athens and they want to get a nice picture, and there's your peely wally legs with your big mosquito bites.
1: And my double chin.
0: Oh, get that out of my picture.
1: I don't blame them, to be
0: She's
1: fair.
0: Ruining it. Right, Shaboozy on the way and Olivia Dean's next.
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0: Shaboozy and a bar song on Friday.
1: Woo-hoo!
0: Yes, just about the weekend. I can't believe how close we are, obviously, to the World Cup now.
1: Yeah.
0: We're so close to Transmit as well.
1: 2 weeks. Is it two weeks? Transmit, yeah.
0: Oh my God. Uh-huh.
1: Because it's a bit earlier this year. And the Friday is going to be absolutely wild because Richard Ashcroft is headlining, but he's playing earlier. So they can show the Scotland game
0: at
1: 11 o'clock. Mm. That'll be an absolute riot.
0: Of course, yeah. Never even thought about that. This guy is going to be there. He's amazing. This is Dylan John Thomas and Got You On My Mind.

0: And then tomorrow I am going to be at the Every Woman Festival, which is in the Meadows in Edinburgh. Oh, so yeah. It's free, by the way, if you want to head along. There's lots of talks and interactive sessions, basically to support and empower women.
1: Oh, well, sounds good.
0: So yeah, looking forward to that. Yeah, that'll be good.
1: Have fun. Marty's last day today.
0: Oh,
1: Marty, Boogie and Arlene, they're here after the news at 6. Hey.
2: Fourth one.
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13: 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This is Boogie in the Morning. Let's get the latest 4th One news. Here comes Max Steele.
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15: Top stories this hour. There are calls for more investment in youth work to tackle the root causes of knife crime in Edinburgh. It comes after a 17-year-old was jailed for life for the murder of 22-year-old John McNabb in Leith last year. Labour councillor Katrina Fasenda.
16: If we don't start working with these young men, some of them who are really, really difficult to reach as well, you know, they're going to be drawn into antisocial and criminal behaviour.
15: Well, the killing has also prompted the Crown Office to warn of the dangers of young people carrying knives. The First Minister is to visit Colesnaughton in Clackmannanshire later, where nearly 100 homes have been evacuated due to ground movement. John Swinney will chair a meeting with the local council and the Mining Remediation Authority, which is investigating. Those affected were told earlier this week it will be at least 2 months before they can return. And investigations revealed Andrew Mountbatten Windsor made money by subletting 3 properties on his Royal Lodge estate. A National Audit Office report shows the former Duke was receiving an undisclosed private income from the cottages while paying a minimal rent for 2 decades. Also, he's been photographed with a large bruise on his face while driving near his home in Norfolk, but the cause is not known. Volodymyr Zelensky's called for a face-to-face meeting with Vladimir Putin in a fresh attempt to end the war in Ukraine. In an open letter to the Russian president, Mr. Zelensky proposes talks in a neutral country and offered a full ceasefire while negotiations take place. But the Russian leader insists Ukraine must make major concessions before any peace deal can be reached.
17: There is no need to stop hostilities, to start the talks. No need. We did have

0: Hawks already.
1: And Edinburgh's shops were the best performing in the UK last month, with more people walking through their doors than anywhere else. That's according to the latest footfall figures from the Scottish Retail Consortium, which says it's largely down to the high number of people visiting the city.
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1: Mostly dry with some sunshine this morning, chance of a shower this afternoon, and highs of 16 Celsius. That's the latest. I'm Max Steele.
3: This is Boogie in the Morning. Fourth one.
4: Right, morning. Give me a number between 1 and 10.
5: 10.
4: No, not you, Arlene. It's not about you today. It's all about Marty.
5: Well, don't look at me when you ask then.
4: Marty, it's your last show. You can pick the number.
6: 9.
4: Do you have to go as high as that?
6: But Arlene was going for 10. I went lower.
4: Okay. Right. Send us a WhatsApp and we'll read out the first 9 messages that come in. And we'll read them verbatim. Word for word. 0333 2020 400 is our number. 0333 2020 400. We will read out the first 9 WhatsApps that come in today. Gone for 10, Marty, eh? But you're not greedy, are you?
6: Nope.
4: Now, Sonny Federa, think about us, Boogie in the Morning.

0: Naughty Boy. If I lose myself, I lose it all. Which, just by coincidence, is also Marty's nickname. Myself, very Naughty Boy. Beyoncé, Running, Boogie in the Morning. If I lose myself, I lose it all. So welcome to Friday. It's Marty's last day on the show with us. Marty's leaving. And he's got a new job. and so we did say we'd read out the first nine WhatsApps that came in, no matter what they said. I guess most of them are about him, are they?
1: Yes, they are.
0: All right, what we got?
1: Well, first of all, Sarah, Marty, I will love you for 9 years. Hmm. That seems very specific.
0: It's very specific. Very specific.
1: Not 10, not 8, but 9 years.
0: I wonder why. Mind you, we did say we'd read out 9 messages, so maybe the number 9 was it was already in our head there. Connor says, Marty, your dad sells Avon. Fair enough.
1: And Ira says, good luck in the new job, Marty. Well done looking after the pensioners for so long.
2: Cheat. Well, that's you two.
0: David says, love you, Marty. Boogie, you suck letting him go.
1: That's true.
0: Like I had any say. By the time I even found out he was leaving, the decision had been made. The contract had been signed at the new place and everything.
1: Well, he says, morning, guys. On the way to work this lovely Friday with Gary, Matt, Connor and wee Tam. He doesn't care.
2: Doesn't care.
1: Leaving.
2: He's not fast, is he?
1: No.
0: Steve says, Marty, why do you have to go? Boogie and Arlene would never leave the show. We would. For the right money, well, we'd be right behind you. Out. In fact, Marty's got a high-powered job at the BBC, so it's only a matter of time, eh? TikTok.
1: Yeah. Good luck, Marty. Oh, hang on. Good luck, Marty, in your new job, and all the best for the future. It's time you left the old fogies behind. And I'll look out for you for Party Marty in the USA.
0: Oh,
1: that's from Ewan.
0: That's right, because you're going to the World Cup, aren't you, next week?
2: Yeah, the World Cup first, before I start the new job.
1: What about perfect timing?
0: Charlie says, Marty, get... Oh, can I read the rest of that one? And Big Jim has written you a poem.
2: Oh, lovely.
0: And it says, congratulations, Marty, it's time for you to run. Now grab your headphones nice and tight and stuck them up your bum.
2: So much compassion from everybody this morning. Something's got a hold of me lately,
0: though I don't know myself anymore. I think you find those headphones are our property.

0: Now, it's not all about him today. It's also National Donut Day. Love a donut. Arlene's brought in a cake for later. Should have brought in donuts, yeah? Just saying.
1: I've known that. I know Marty's fond of a ring. But I thought I'd bring a chocolate caterpillar cake, but it's not the Marks and Spencer's one because he's not worth that.
2: Oh, thanks. There's so much love around today, isn't there?
3: It's also sausage roll day today. Don't even say it.
0: And it's hot air balloon day today. Ever been up in a hot air balloon?
1: Have I? Yes, I have. Yeah. I have. It's terrifying.
0: We did it about a year and a bit ago. We were in Morocco on holiday for a wee weekend, and my wife was desperate to do it. And I was okay. I was quite happy with it going up. But they go really high, like thousands of feet high, like 5,000 feet.
1: You've just got a wicker basket between you and death.
0: Yeah. Yeah, it was. When I got off it, I was like, oh, that was great. Never again.
1: Didn't it take about 15 attempts you to get up in the air?
0: We did try and book one in Scotland many years ago.
1: I'm not suggesting it was because of your weight. I'm not suggesting that at all.
0: No.
1: It was because of the wind conditions.
0: The wind conditions. If you ever try and organise one in Scotland, just don't bother because it gets cancelled every time. But in Morocco, they've got obviously better weather. And interesting experience. Yeah. Coming up, WTF.
4: Well, that's funny.
1: A distant relative was attending a family funeral, and it's always difficult, these things. And they were making some small talk before the event. And this lady was talking to her cousin, who she hadn't seen for a while. And she asked, so, how is your mum? Will not believe the response.
5: In the morning. Fourth one. Breakfast.
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24: Good morning, all. Moving well on your major routes, not hearing of any issues. Into Edinburgh, Old Craig Hall Road, we've got the ongoing restrictions. That tends to add to traffic on Miller Hill Road towards the roundabout at Shaw Fair. Also, we've got the works ongoing Nidri Mains Road between the Wisp and Green Dykes Road. Wrestlerigg Road, closure ongoing between Wrestlerigg Circus and Cornhill Terrace. And to the west, Gorgie Road, still closed between Robslow and Chesser and Ball Green.
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25: 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Temporary average speed cameras in place on M90 Masterton Bridge.

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1: Well, that's funny.
2: So a distant relative was attending a family funeral and she hadn't seen anyone for ages. So there's the small talk, you know, beforehand. You're spotting family members you haven't seen. And she went up to a cousin and chatting away. And then she asked, "So how's your mum?"
0: Can I guess what the reply was?
2: Please do.
0: "She's in that box over there."
2: Yep.
3: I know.
2: That's the ultimate cringe, isn't it?
0: Oh, no.
2: "How's your mum?" Yeah, well, that's why we're here. It's her funeral.
0: Oh, no.
2: That is
0: dear.
2: Just so awkward, isn't
4: yeah,
2: it?
4: That is.
0: Only an absolute numpty would say something that stupid.
4: "Can I throw a grenade in on my last day before I leave?"
3: I know what you're going to do, Marty.
4: Can you tell that story, Boogs?
0: Yes, I'll tell that story. So, we've never done this story in the radio, and it's actually funny, and I'm absolutely fine about it. It's not. If I wasn't comfortable with it, I wouldn't tell you. So, my mum passed away in 2018, and it was quite sudden, actually, quite unexpected, and it's fine, and it all passed, and that was fine. In about 2023. My mum came up in a chat we were having off air.
4: Yeah, it was
0: so
4: just a conversation.
0: We were in the studio.
2: We were talking about your wedding.
0: Song was playing, and I said something about, "Oh, my mum really, that was my mum's favourite song." Or I didn't even say it in the past tense. I can't remember what it was, but I said something about my mum, and Arlene went, "How is your mum?" To which I replied, "She's still deep."
4: Yeah, that actually happened.
2: I blame the menopause. Yeah. I'd just forgotten.
0: It was Marty's face. He was like,
4: but I could kind of see it was about to happen. I could see Arlene's brain going, yeah. And I couldn't get him to stop it.
0: How is your mum? She's still dead, Arlene. Well, I hope she is, because we buried her. It's fine. These things happen, and you know, you do forget things like that. You know, sometimes
4: we can laugh about it. That's
0: laugh. Yeah. Oh, I wasn't laughing that night. Went home and cried myself to sleep every night for a fortnight. Anyway.

0: Good morning, it's 4th 1. Mostly dry with some sunshine this morning. Maybe a shower later in the afternoon. Moderate winds and fairly mild. A high of 16 Celsius. Let's get the latest 4th 1 headlines. Here's Max Steele.
1: This is 4th 1.
2: There are calls this morning for more investment in youth work to tackle the root causes of knife crime in Edinburgh. It comes after a 17-year-old was jailed for life for the murder of 22-year-old John McNabb in Leith last year. The crime also prompted the Crown Office to warn of the dangers of young people carrying blades. The First Minister is to visit Colesnaughton in Clackmannanshire later, where nearly 100 homes have been evacuated due to ground movement. John Swinney will chair a meeting with the local council and the Mining Remediation Authority, which is investigating. Investigations revealed Andrew Mountbatten Windsor made money by subletting three properties on his Royal Lodge estate. A National Audit Office report shows the former Duke was receiving an undisclosed private income while paying a minimal rent. And in football, Falkirk have secured the signing of 23-year-old Latvia defender Denis Melniakis. The 6'3" former Riga and Torino player will join on a 2-year deal from FK Auda, where he made more than 100 appearances. That's the latest. I'm Max Steele.
3: Coming up, 2 till 6. Gary Spence.
4: Katy Perry, Dark Horse. Excellent cover of the Jay McDonald classic.
5: Yes, of course, Jay McDonald sang the original version of that song. Not a lot of people know that, though. Her back catalogue is absolutely extensive.
4: Jai Ho came as a surprise to most people. Here's another Jay McDonald classic, covered by Monkey, of course, and huge again on TikTok, Just the Way You Are.
3: Now, Boogie in the Morning.

0: 8:33, Boogie in the morning, and it's time for the final early morning hard one of the week. We have a difficult question every morning, round about 25 to 7 for 20 minutes or so. You have to give us a call or a WhatsApp and answer the question of the day. This is today's question.
1: Okay, it's I can't find it.
2: There it is. The average one of these lasts for 1 hour and 52 minutes. What is it? Whoa. So the average one of these lasts for 1 hour and 52 minutes. What do you think it is?
0: Okay, do you have the answer in front of you?
2: Yes,
0: there
2: I
0: too?
2: Do.
0: Are you surprised it lasts this long? Do you think it would last longer? What do you think?
2: No, I think it would last longer.
0: Okay, so 1 minute, 1 hour and 52 minutes.
2: Yes,
0: is,
2: I think it's an under.
0: It's an underestimate in your book, all right?
3: Well, see, I would say the opposite.
0: Yeah, okay.
3: For me personally.
0: Okay. Mm. So the... Well, I know what it isn't. The average one of these lasts for 1 hour and 52 minutes. But what is it? First guess from Callum. Is it a game at the World Cup? That's a good guess.
2: Oh, that's good.
0: Because,
2: that is a good guess.
0: You know, by the time you've had half time and all the injury time and stuff, 45 minutes each way, an hour and 52 is a pretty good guess. If a game kicks off at 3 o'clock, it usually finishes about 4:52. That's a great guess.
2: That's a very good guess. I like your thinking.
0: But it's not right. And it's not a movie or a film. Films tend to last about 1 hour 50. That's a good guess.
2: That's a good sit. When it goes over two hours, it's too long.
0: Too long.
2: Too long.
0: All right, so the average one of these lasts for 1 hour 52 minutes. But what is it? You've got to phone or WhatsApp us before 5 to 7 with the answer.
2: Here's the number. It's 0333 20 20 400. That's 0333 20 20 400.
0: All right, get in touch. You have until 5 to 7, and the prize is a limited edition Boogie in the Morning smart speaker.
2: Yay!

0: Googie in the morning and the early morning hard one. The average one of these lasts for 1 hour, 52 minutes. But what is it?
1: Jamie says, is it a nap? Oh, that's not a nap. An hour and 52 minutes.
0: That's a sleep. It's not a nap.
1: It's close to what I get every night, to be honest.
0: If you do go for a nap in the afternoon, 20 minutes max, you've got to have discipline.
1: Well, they say you can do it in 20-minute cycles. You can do 20 minutes or 40 minutes.
0: Or 60.
1: Or 60.
0: Or 80. Or an hour and 52. Yeah. Good guess that, but it's not right.
1: Could it be the burning time of a tea light candle, says Liz.
0: Very good guess.
2: That's a good guess.
0: Yeah, it's not right, though. Let's go to the phones. Lee's on. What's your guess?
3: Is it a bottle of wine?
0: A bottle of wine?
1: That's very good.
0: I sometimes watch those cookery programs and they say, just take a little bit of leftover wine, you've got the bottle. What?
1: Yeah.
0: What the hell's leftover wine? Lee, it's not the answer. I'm sorry, but have a great day.
3: You too. Take care.
0: Richard.
4: Hello. Is that a music concert?
0: A music concert? Yeah.
1: That's good.
0: That's a right good guess. Sometimes you go to... The longest one I ever went to, I think, was... Well, Bruce Springsteen.
2: Yeah, I was going to say Bruce Springsteen.
0: That was a long gig.
1: He's got thousands of songs.
0: It was like 3 hours, 25 minutes or something.
1: Oh, my.
0: Swifty, though, the Eras tour was 3 hours.
1: Yeah? I went to see Ray. That was... At least she was on 2.5 hours.
0: Was she really?
1: Non-stop,
0: wow.
1: Yeah.
0: Amazing. Good guess that, Richard, but not right. I'm sorry. Have a great day.
4: Okay. Cheers, mate. Bye.
1: The question again. The average one of these lasts for 1 hour and 52 minutes. What do you think it is?
0: It's not a VAR check. It's not a round of crazy golf. And it's not a new producer who starts soon. That's good, but it's not right. Okay, 1 hour, 52 minutes is the average duration of a what? 0333 2020 400. Send us a WhatsApp, or even better, phone us. The number is the same. 0333 2020 400.
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5: Fourth One.
1: Good morning. All moving well on your major route. Still no problems to report. Into Edinburgh, Old Craig Hall Road, we still have a closure. Restrictions in place, which adds to traffic using Miller Hill Road towards and around the roundabout at Shaw Fair. We've got the ongoing works in Nidrie Mains Road between the Wisp and Green Dykes Road. To the west, Gorgie Road is still closed between Robb's Lawn at Chesser and Bull Green. And we've got the works on Queen Street, inside lane closure after St. Colm Street.
5: Travel
16: with Police Scotland safety cameras. There's a story behind every speed camera. Don't make it yours.

0: this all night.
1: Right, time for the early morning hard one. Final call for this question for today, Arlene.
2: The average one of these lasts for 1 hour and 52 minutes, but what do you think it is?
1: So not quite 2 hours, an hour and 52 minutes, but what is it? John's on, what's your guess?
3: Is it going for dinner at a restaurant?
1: Yeah, sitting down for dinner in a restaurant. Yeah, that's a good guess. Because you don't want to rush it, do you? You want to sit there and enjoy it.
2: Savour the moment.
1: Savour the food and take in the surroundings and the soft lighting and stuff.
2: Get your money's worth.
1: Exactly. Great guess, but not right. I'm sorry. Have a good day.
3: Thanks, Boogie. Cheers.
1: Cammy, hi.
4: Good morning. Is it the other half to get ready for a night out?
1: Aye, very good. Not right, though. I'm sorry.
4: No worries. Well, happy Friday.
1: You too. Well. Cheers, pal. George is next morning. George, what do you think?
5: Hello there. Could answer me a dream.
1: A dream? No, I think dreams are really quick. I think dreams are just a few seconds. They might feel long, but I think they're... I think George is having one now. Bye, George. It's not the answer.
2: Is it an international flight, says Neil?
1: Nah, I mean, you could fly somewhere in an hour and 52 minutes.
2: Like
1: but
2: to France or somewhere.
1: I think the average would probably be higher than that.
2: Yeah. Mm. A bath, says Neil. Oh, you're going to be all pruny if you're in for an hour and 52 minutes,
1: jeez,
2: aren't you?
1: Can you imagine the nick of your fingers after an hour and 52 in the bath?
2: Yeah, oof. A Dyson Hoover battery. It's very specific.
1: It's very specific, isn't it? Yeah, but it's also not the answer.
2: Okay, an electric toothbrush?
1: Again, the battery running on that? Nah, not right.
2: Dishwasher cycle?
1: Not a dishwasher cycle. I think maybe a washing machine cycle would have been a better guess. Yeah. A dishwasher cycle is a bit quicker, isn't it?
2: Well, no, you can get the eco one, which is on for about 15 hours. And, but it costs you less money, apparently.
1: Okay, I don't understand that.
2: Game of Monopoly, says Andy.
1: Nope.
2: An avocado. Oh, if you're having half an avocado on a sandwich at lunchtime, trying to keep it from stop going brown, you know, in a container. I've never worked out the best way to do it.
1: You know the best thing to do with an avocado? Is you get it home from the shops and you put it straight in the bin. That's what I would do.
2: Is it a half marathon, says Erin?
1: No, 1:52 is a good marathon. Yeah. But it's not right. No.
2: And Jack and Julie, not together, but they both say a diet. You start a diet, and 1 hour, 52 minutes later, someone hands you a bag of chocolate buttons.
1: Yeah, that's a great guess, but it's not right. It's something that we all have from time to time. Some people have more of them than others. And when you do get one, it lasts about an hour and 52 minutes. So what is it? What are we talking about? Here's the number. It's 0333 2020 400. That's 0333 2020 400. You only have 3 minutes left to WhatsApp us your guess, and if you're right, you go into the draw to win the final smart speaker.
6: I remember ever. The sickness was forever. I remember snuff video.

0: but he looks sad. I love that line. 17 going under. 5-7. Friday, 5th of June. Boogie in the morning. We are back next week, of course. Well, most of us are. And the big build-up to the World Cup continues. The World Cup begins on Thursday. Scotland's first game is next Saturday night. So not tomorrow, but a week on Saturday.
1: Sunday morning.
0: Sunday morning, yeah. Actually, yeah. So next Sunday, no, next Saturday, we're going to have Scotland's biggest rock band on our show to look ahead to the World Cup. And we're so excited because we've never interviewed them before. And it's very exciting. Anyway, back to this morning and the early morning hard one. The average one of these lasts for 1 hour and 52 minutes. What is it? It's a bad mood. That's the answer. If you're in a bad mood, it lasts an hour and 52 minutes. For some folk. Some folk, it's a lot longer than that, right?
1: Who are you looking at?
0: Nobody in particular. Anyway, well done if you got it right. And the winner, Arlene, is...
1: winning the very final.
0: Yes.
1: Boogie in the Morning limited edition smart speaker, Cameron Sutherland. Well done, Cameron.
0: Well done, Cameron. Well done, Cameron. Well and done. And that's it. That's the last one because Marty's got the password for the Amazon account.
2: So I'm off. I'll be locked out of my account about like midday today. So that's it. Yeah, sorry about that.
0: We'll find something better next week.
3: Boogie in the Morning. Fourth one. Breakfast.
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13: 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This is Boogie in the Morning. Let's get the latest 4th-1 news. Here comes Max Steele.
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14: The top stories this hour. The causes of youth violence are under renewed scrutiny after the murder of John McNabb in Leith. The 22-year-old was stabbed to death last year by a teenager who was already on bail for another knife attack. He was yesterday jailed for a minimum of 17 years. The Crown Office warned of the dangers of young people carrying knives, and Katrina Facenda, a Leith councillor, says the issue is complex.
15: I think that some of it is linked in to the lockdown, to COVID, to a lot of young people that just stopped engaging in anything and stopped going to school. We've now got a lot of young people who, you know, for a long time were not, you know, attending at school. I think it's to do with cuts in police service, cuts in youth service.
14: The First Minister is describing the evacuation of nearly 100 homes in a Clackmannanshire village as very distressing, ahead of a visit to the community later. John Swinney will chair a meeting with the local council and the Mining Remediation Authority, which is investigating the ground movement in Colesnaughton. It remains unclear when or if those affected will be able to return. It's emerged Andrew Mountbatten Windsor made a private income from subletting properties on the Royal Estate while paying a minimal rent. The National Audit Office says the former Duke rented out 3 cottages. The Kremlin says it will brief Vladimir Putin on an offer of face-to-face peace talks from Ukraine's leader. In an 1,800-word open letter, Volodymyr Zelensky also claims Russians are becoming less comfortable with the war. US President Donald Trump has given his reaction.
16: There. Two very good people. They're two very, incredible countries, beautiful countries. They've got to stop. I've been very strong on the fact that they've got to get that over with. So, but they do. I want them each to make certain compromises. I think they're going to do that.
14: And May was an unusual month at the pumps, with the average price of petrol going up and diesel coming down. The differences were caused by a change.

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0: Mostly dry with some sunshine this morning, chance of a shower this afternoon and highs of 16 Celsius. That's the latest. I'm Max Steele.
2: One. Friday, Boogie in the Morning. Hope you're good. Arlene is here.
3: Hello, good morning. And it's Free for All Friday. Maybe your last chance to speak to Marty directly.
2: Okay. Don't sound so sad. Marty is still here.
4: Morning.
2: And Joe has the travel. Good morning, Joe.
5: Good morning. All your major routes seem to be moving well at the moment. Into Edinburgh, Old Craig Hall Road, we still have restrictions, and that seems to be adding to traffic on Miller Hill Road towards Newton Church Road and Newton Village, so watch out for that. Full travel in about 20 minutes.
2: One showbiz story coming up. What we got?
3: David Beckham, the first billionaire sportsman in the UK, according to the Sunday Times Rich
2: List.
3: Yeah,
2: he's made a billion, hasn't he?
3: Yeah. Yes. Well, he is getting a shiny what?
2: David Beckham is getting a shiny what?
4: Oh, his football sticker.
2: Is it anything to do? Is it golden in colour? In colour?
3: Part of it, yes.
2: So he's got the matching set then.

0: Ellie Goulding, Love Me Like You Do. Boogie in the Morning. Gracie Abrams coming up in just a minute. We're all here for one final time. Arlene.
1: Hello.
0: Martin.
2: Hello.
0: Good morning. And I'm Boogie. Hope you're well. If you want to send us a WhatsApp today, you can. It's free for all Friday, so we take anything and everything. We don't have an agenda on a Friday. We don't have a topic. You just send us whatever you've got, and we'll just see where the conversation goes. Obviously, lots of people are messaging about Marty's last show today. Is Marty joining the traitors at the BBC? well, yes, but not that particular programme.
2: Not the actual traitors, yeah.
0: Now that Marty's going to the BBC, does he have to start paying his TV licence?
2: Start. I've always paid it.
0: Do they check? Is there a genuine question? Do they check? When you had your interview, did they say, do you pay your licence?
2: Nobody's checked with me, but it would be a bit bad form if you worked for the BBC and didn't pay your TV licence. Hey, Arlene.
1: Excuse me.
0: Imagine. Anyway,
1: I'd forgotten I'd moved house. That's all I'm saying.
0: Our number is 0333 2020 400. You could WhatsApp us absolutely anything. Jokes, shout outs, all that kind of stuff today on Free for All Friday. In the meantime, it's one showbiz story. What we got today?
1: All right. I've got some cracking stories. Harry Enfield has revealed that he was left partially deaf after doing what?
0: Going to a concert, like a really loud concert. You're standing too near the speakers.
1: No, not that.
2: Was it shouting, loud the money?
0: That was Harry Enfield, wasn't it? Yeah. Good reference, Marty.
1: No.
0: It's not right, though.
1: He got sort of problems with his hearing after cold water swimming, outdoor swimming in London.
0: Was he swimming in the River Thames?
1: Yeah, he has to wear little tiny hearing aids. I don't know if it was the River Thames, but they do have these amazing outdoor ponds and stuff around London.
0: Yeah, but...
1: But he's apparently developed stalactites in his ears.
0: Now,
1: they're the ones that hang down.
0: Do they go down or up?
1: Your tights go down.
0: Because there's stalagmites and stalactites.
1: Yeah.
0: So he's got little stalactites in his lug. Yeah. Oh, that's horrific.
1: So yeah, he swims in ponds in Highgate. And he said he's going to have to reduce the number of times he goes in there.
0: Yeah. Oh, that's nasty. Yeah.
2: Well, in
0: Scotland, the water's a bit nicer, isn't it?
1: It is
0: in London.
1: A bit, yeah.
0: Okay.
1: David Beckham, the first billionaire sportsman, according to the Sunday Times Rich List, is getting a shiny what?
0: A new golden house.
1: No.
2: No.
0: Car.
1: No.
0: Is it golden in colour?
1: Part of it is.
0: Do you say car?
2: Yeah.
0: I don't know.
2: Yeah, I don't know.
1: It's a shiny star on the Hollywood Walk of Fame.
0: David Beckham's getting a star on the Hollywood Walk of Fame.
1: Yes, he's going to be 2,849th along the famed LA landmark.
0: Yeah.
1: And is going to be honoured at a ceremony next week, the 11th.
0: I'm not being funny. Do you have to be a movie star?
1: No, he's been recognised for helping grow the profile of football in the country.
0: Yeah, I think that... I read or I heard a few years ago that you can actually buy one. Do you know what I mean?
1: One of those.
0: If you've got enough money, you could just say, I'd like to buy a Hollywood star on the Walk of Fame.
1: So there's 2,849 of them. Are you telling me only about 1,000 of them are people we know?
0: Oh, have you ever been?
1: No.
0: It's pretty dodgy, you know. The area where it is. I mean, you wouldn't want to walk along there at night.
1: So you would run down the Walk of Fame.
0: Oh, look, there's Steve Beckham.
2: The Run of Fame.
0: Yeah, don't slow down too much. This is just me. I don't think that's right. I think it should be for movie stars, right?
2: Yeah, it should
0: like
2: be.
0: Like proper movie stars.
2: So. Accomplishments in film and TV
1: However,
2: and stuff.
1: However, I like the fact that the ceremony coincides with the opening games of the World Cup.
0: Oh, funny that.
1: Guess who's paying for his flight over? Think
0: about your dumb face. It's a business expense now, right? Here's Grace Abrams.

0: Friday, fourth one, Boogie in the Morning. Later, we are going to reveal the lineup for this year's fourth on the Fringe at Edinburgh Playhouse. Friday, 7th, Saturday, the 8th of August. That's coming up after 9 o'clock this morning. This afternoon, fourth one's Friday at the races at Musselburgh Racecourse. Come along and join us. I'm going to be DJing the after party from sort of 5 o'clock till 6. Kelpies Live takes place at Helix Park this weekend. Madness play tonight, Faithless tomorrow, and the Red Hot Chili Pipers on Sunday. We've got 9 weeks to go until 4th on the Fringe, 15 days to go until Pride Edinburgh, and 6 days to go until the World Cup begins.
1: Fourth one.
0: Right, today someone is going to win £750,000. You could be just like last week's winner, Pete. He's already got the 750 grand in his account. He says he's never seen so many zeros. It's funny when the zeros are at the end of the number. Yeah. Mine's usually at the start of the number.
2: Screen big enough for all those zeros.
0: Yeah, I'm not so sure. Anyway, get yourself in the draw. You must enter before 5 o'clock today, and you might get the call from Gemma to tell you that you've won £750,000, 750 grand.
2: Get involved. Here's what to do. Text YES to 61025. That text is 250 plus your standard network rate. You can enter at makemeawinner.co.uk, where you'll also find the rules for this network competition, or call 03434269340. It's a standard rate call, and you do have to be 18 or over to play.
0: Okay, so 5 o'clock today is when the lines close, and then shortly after that, Gemma Atkinson gets up. Basically, what happens with Gemma, somebody goes in and gives her a phone number.
2: That's so all she gets.
0: She doesn't get to pick it.
2: Yeah.
0: It's not like, it's all done like by random computer, whatever.
2: Yeah.
3: Electronically generated.
0: Yes. So she doesn't
2: know where you are, who you are.
0: All she gets is the number. And then she'll phone it. And it's awkward, that, isn't it? When you don't know who you're phoning. And they go, hello? And she has to then say, hi, it's Gemma Atkinson. And then the first thing that you're going to say is, hi, is it? Hi. And then she has to try and persuade you that it's actually her. And then she tells you that you've won £750,000. Yeah. And then you still don't believe it. And look, if your phone rings and you hear the words, it's Gemma Atkinson, immediately scream.
2: Okay.
0: That would make it so much easier to edit.
2: It is important to note that it's a guaranteed winner. So if Gemma doesn't get any luck with the first number, she's handed a second number.
0: That's right.
2: Etc.
0: We keep going until eventually somebody does answer the phone. So, I mean, why would you enter and then not take the chance of answering the call? Mm. I get it. Sometimes you might miss the call, but, you know, have your phone on you. Make sure the ringer's up. You know, the volume is up.
3: Loud.
0: Aye. Text yes to 61025. Best of luck.
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16: Good morning. It's looking a touch slow on both the A702 and A703 approaching the Hill End Junction. Just watch your speed there. Also, the City Bypass, we've got slight delays at Sheriff Hall. But other major routes all seem to be moving well. Into Edinburgh, Old Craig Hall Road, ongoing restrictions adding to traffic using Miller Hill Road. It's busy towards Newton Church Road and Shaw Fair at the moment. And to the West, Gorgie Road is still closed between Robslow and Chesser and Balgreen.
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0: Friday, 4th, one boogie in the morning. Loads happening locally this weekend. Tomorrow and Sunday, it's the Every Woman Festival, part of the Meadows Festival in Edinburgh. It's Women's Health Festival that brings together expert-led talks and interactive sessions. Gibbo from Early Breakfast is going to be there on Saturday if you fancy going along.
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0: Oh, that's great.
1: In Edinburgh, the Lothians, Fife and Falkirk. So do pop along, add an invisible fish supper to your order and help make a massive difference.
0: Can I check, do we still get the chips as well?
1: Yeah.
0: So you order one for yourself and then you order a second one for the charity.
1: Yes.
0: Goodness me, had a panic there. And this afternoon, 4th One's Friday at the races at Musselburgh Racecourse. It's a massive weekend. It's the Edinburgh Cup Day tomorrow. But today, we're going to be there this afternoon. Come along and join us for an afternoon of racing, followed by the after race party, which I'm DJing at. So you can get your tickets. It's not too late to get your tickets. You can get them online, musselburgh-racecourse.co.uk. And the racing is in the afternoon. I think I'm doing my bit about 5 o'clock or whatever.
1: Lovely.
0: Just after the last race, I'll be doing my little DJ set. Come and join us. And I'm going to be there tomorrow as well. What a busy weekend. It's 4th One.
1: Wow.

0: 1, mostly dry with some sunshine this morning, maybe a shower later in the afternoon, moderate winds and fairly mild, a high of 16 Celsius. Let's get the latest 4th 1 headlines. Here's Max Steele.
1: This is 4th 1.
2: Causes of youth violence are under renewed scrutiny after the murder of John McNab in Leith. The 22-year-old was stabbed to death last year by a teenager who was already on bail for another knife attack. He was yesterday jailed for a minimum of 17 years. The Crown Office has warned of the dangers of young people carrying knives. The First Minister is describing the evacuation of nearly 100 homes in a Clackmannanshire village as very distressing ahead of a visit to the community later. John Swinney will meet with the local council and the Mining Remediation Authority, which is investigating the ground movement in Colesnaughton. It's emerged Andrew Mountbatten Windsor has made a private income from subletting properties on the Royal Estate while paying a minimal rent. That's according to an investigation by the National Audit Office. And in football, Falkirk have secured the signing of 23-year-old Latvia defender Denis Melniakis. The 6'3" former Riga and Torino player will join on a 2-year deal from FK Auda. That's the latest. I'm Max Steele.
0: Little bit later on this morning, we're going to have first play of the new song from Taylor Swift. It's from Toy Story 5. But in the meantime, here's The Fate of Ophelia.

0: Friday, 4th one, Boogie in the Morning. 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

0: Not that one.
1: Different one.
0: Taylor says, morning guys, whilst I'm sad that Marty's leaving the show, I have a question for Free For All Friday, which isn't Marty related at all.
2: That's fine.
0: It's this. If you could only keep one Tunnocks snack, which...
3: Oh, which one's the big topics on a Friday?
0: Big topics on a Friday. Which one would you keep? The wafer, the log, the snowball, or the tea cake? Oh, there's a question. Oh. Thanks for a top show, Taylor. Well, that's very kind of you, Taylor.
3: What's the difference between the wafer and the log, then? I thought they're the same. No?
2: I think you're right. I think it's the same thing.
3: The caramel log is the wafer one.
2: Yeah.
0: Is the caramel log
3: the wafer with the chocolate?
0: All right.
3: There's another one that's got like a coconutty outside.
0: That's the snowball.
3: No. But I'm sure it's... Is it not in a kind of rectangular shape?
2: Oh, you mean like a macaroon?
3: Type of thing.
0: Yeah. I'm going to keep... I don't like coconut.
3: No.
0: And I also, I'm not mad keen on marshmallow. So I'm going to keep...
3: The tea cake
0: I'm
3: out.
0: Keeping the log.
2: Yeah, I'll keep the log as well.
3: Yeah, I like the log.
0: Is that a decision made?
3: Yeah.
0: All right, we're keeping the log. Excellent. Important stuff. So I'm salivating now. Can you hear that? It's 20 to 8 and it's time for Every Day's a School Day. It's a kid telling us an interesting thing that they have learned. To the phones. Boogie in the morning. Hello.
4: Hi.
0: Hi, what's your name?
4: Evelyn.
0: Evelyn.
3: What a lovely name.
0: What a lovely name. And how old are you, Evelyn?
4: I'm 11. I'm about to be 12.
0: Oh, when's your birthday?
4: Monday.
0: Oh,
3: wow.
0: That's exciting. Have you got anything that you want for your birthday, like for a present?
4: A desk.
0: Well, we can have this one.
3: Yeah. Okay.
0: Our desk is amazing. Our desk is hydraulic, so it goes up and down. Listen to this.
3: Yeah. You hear that? It's very fancy.
0: You probably can't hear it, but it is going up and down.
3: It hasn't got stuck yet, but I'm sure that will happen.
0: At some
3: point.
0: So
3: is the desk because you're going to high school?
0: Yeah.
2: All right. A lot of studying.
3: Getting prepared.
0: We'd love to hear your fact, Evelyn. What you got?
4: So humans share 60% of our DNA with bananas.
0: Humans share 60% of our DNA with bananas.
3: Yeah.
0: So we are 60% banana.
4: Mm-hmm.
0: Which might explain your yellow complexion that you've got this
3: morning. Indeed.
0: Yeah. All right.
2: That might explain why you're not peeling well.
0: Hey!
3: Very good.
0: Yes, very good, Evelyn. We love that. Thanks for calling.
4: Every day's a school day.
0: It is. Now, kids, listen, if you want to be on next week on the show, then you can phone us right now and we'll get you lined up. So it's 0333 2020 400. All you need to be is a kid and you need to tell us something that you've learned recently. And it could be on any topic. It could be on bananas.
3: Mm-hmm.
0: It could be on dinosaurs, history, football, maybe with the World Cup coming up. Some interesting football ones might be good fun for next week.
3: Yes. Maths ones are very good.
0: Sorry, I thought you'd left already, Marty.
2: Still here.
0: All right. 0333 2020 400. Kids, if you want to be on next week.
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14: Good morning. Let's start in Fife. A92 southbound at Cowdenbeath. There's a lane closure on the exit slip road at Bridge Street. We've got a breakdown there, so take extra care if that's part of your route at the moment. Your other major route, City Bypass, queuing now around Sheriff Hall, but it's not looking too bad. Into Edinburgh, busy traffic on Miller Hill Road towards Newton Church Road and Newton Village. That's due to the ongoing restrictions on Old Craig Hall Road.
12: Travel
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16: Friday, 4th, 1, mostly dry with some sunshine this morning. Maybe a shower later in the day. Moderate winds, fairly mild, with a high of 16 Celsius.
17: I

0: It's Olivia Dean, So Easy. Got some mystique in just a sec. Arlene's here.
1: Hello.
0: Marty is here too.
2: Hello.
0: Marty's going to the World Cup next week, which is kind of why this is your last day, right? Because you're actually going to be employed for another couple of weeks yet.
2: Yes, so I've got the holidays.
0: Got some holidays to take.
2: And then I don't start the new job till the end of June.
0: All right. Got almost a whole month off, eh?
1: Nice.
0: Colin says, "Hi, Marty. I too am going to the World Cup, and I'll be in Boston. Next Friday, some of the boys are going to the Cheers bar. If you fancy swinging by for a beer."
2: Oh, really? Okay.
0: For a leaving night for you. Thanks, Colin. So, now, obviously, Cheers was the TV show which was set in Boston.
1: But the exterior was, I think, an actual bar, wasn't it?
0: No, the exterior was a bar, but I think they made the bar inside because of the exterior of it. Do you know what I mean? So they used the exterior of the building first.
2: Uh-huh.
0: And then, because the TV show was massive, they built an actual pub inside where it is. I've been, but I was very drunk. So.
1: You don't remember it.
0: There's things on the wall telling you the history of the place, but I couldn't read it.
1: Always drink responsibly.
0: Always drink responsibly.
1: What a role model you are.
0: Yeah. Because you are going to be in Boston.
2: I'm going to be in Boston, so thanks for the invite. I'll pop along.
0: You'll get in, eh? No other football fan from Scotland is going to think, let's go to the Cheers bar when we're in Boston. I don't think you'll be able to get in. Also, you know you need to be over 21. In fact, when you go to America, if you ever want to buy a beer,
1: you have to show your ID.
0: Yeah. I got ID'd in America 6 weeks ago. I'm 54 years old and I got ID'd.
1: Yeah.
0: And
1: I got ID'd when I was in America. Now, that was a few years ago, but I was still, you know, knocking on a bit.
2: Challenge 61 over there, is it?
1: All right, get stuffed. When you're leaving, hurry up.
0: Take your ID, but don't leave.

0: Tell you what, if you want to upset Scottish people, just mix up your Tunnocks products.
1: Oh,
0: goodness me. So we got a question on Free For All Friday saying if we could only save one Tunnocks product, which would it be? The log, the wafer, the tea cake, or the snowball? So anything that's got coconut is out. But we said that the wafer and the log are the same thing, but they are very much not, according to the 78,000 people who've just sent us a WhatsApp to explain the difference. So the log, the Tunnocks log...
2: is the coconutty stuff.
0: ...is covered in coconut. It's similar, but it's covered in coconut.
1: It's still wafer, isn't it?
0: It's still got the wafer in it, but
2: it's
0: covered in
2: coconut. It's not got chocolate then? No.
1: Yes, it has.
0: Okay.
2: It has chocolate and coconut.
1: Yes.
2: Oh.
0: Yeah. Well, it's Bounty, isn't it? Well, that's a different chocolate. But the wafer doesn't have any coconut, so that's the one that I would keep.
2: Yes, the wafer.
0: I do apologise to the Tunnocks family.
1: Sticking with the caramel log.
2: I think they should maybe send us stuff if they feel that we need educated in this. Send us a box of each.
0: Okay, good. Tom. In the morning.
3: Fourth one. Breakfast.
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16: 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Let's get the latest 4th One news. Here comes Max Steele.
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17: The top stories this hour. There are calls for urgent action to tackle what's being described as an epidemic of youth violence. It comes after a 17-year-old was yesterday given a life sentence for the murder of John McNabb in Leith last year. The teenager was out on bail for another stabbing at the time. Leith Labour councillor Katrina Fasenda says all options must be considered to prevent another tragedy.
18: Some of the things that John's mum Lisa has been campaigning around about the sale of knives and how easy it is for people to get their hands on knives. Also looking at policing and how they can work better. As I've already mentioned, youth work, which I think is really important.
17: Well, yesterday's sentencing also prompted the Crown Office to issue a warning about the dangers of young people carrying blades. The First Minister is to visit Colesnaughton in Clackmannanshire later, where nearly 100 homes have been evacuated due to ground movement. John Swinney will chair a meeting with the local council and the Mining Remediation Authority, which is investigating. Locals were told earlier this week it will be at least 2 months before they can return. An investigation shows Andrew Mountbatten Windsor boosted his private income for more than 20 years by subletting 3 properties on his Royal Lodge estate. He was paying just a minimal rent himself at the time, but the National Audit Office report doesn't reveal how much he earned. Volodymyr Zelensky's called for a face-to-face meeting with Vladimir Putin in a fresh bid to end the war in Ukraine. In an open letter to the Russian president, he proposes talks in a neutral country and offered a full ceasefire while negotiations take place. But Putin insists Ukraine must make major concessions before any peace deal can be reached.
19: There is no need to stop hostilities to start the talks. No need.
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2: Fourth one.
3: Good morning. Let's start in 5 southbound at Cowdenbeath on the A92. The exit slip has been partially blocked by a breakdown. Traffic seems to be coping, so that may well have moved, but just take care in the area. In Edinburgh's Gogar area, Edinburgh Park, I'm hearing, is closed northbound Lochside Avenue to Southgyle Broadway due to a police incident, so bear that in mind. We've also got some heavy traffic at the moment towards the Barrington Junction on Maybury Road and Queens Ferry Road.
4: Travel with Police Scotland safety cameras. Temporary average speed cameras in place on M90 Masterton Bridge.
5: Friday, 4th, mostly dry with some sunshine this morning, maybe a shower later in the day. Moderate winds, fairly mild, with a high of 16 Celsius.

0: Hello to Shannon. She says, hi guys, I currently work in a dentist, but I'm thinking of a career change. How do I go about being on the show? Well, Shannon.
1: Well, that is a job going.
0: Let him finish first day. I mean, give it an hour and a half yet before you apply for the job.
2: Yeah, the space on the floor next to me is still warm.
0: Although it is like pulling teeth some mornings, isn't it?

0: Friday, fourth one, Boogie in the Morning. Later, we are going to reveal the lineup for this year's fourth on the Fringe at Edinburgh Playhouse. Friday, 7th, Saturday, the 8th of August. That's coming up after 9 o'clock this morning. This afternoon, fourth one's Friday at the Races at Musselburgh Racecourse. Come along and join us. I'm going to be DJing the after party from sort of 5 o'clock till 6. Kelpies Live takes place at Helix Park this weekend. Madness play tonight, Faithless tomorrow, and the Red Hot Chili Pipers on Sunday. We've got 9 weeks to go until 4th on the Fringe, 15 days to go until Pride Edinburgh, and 6 days to go until the World Cup begins.
1: Oh my God.
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0: Right, Ian playing today. Hi, Ian.
4: Hello, how you doing? All right?
0: Good, yeah, not too bad, thank you. Ian is a heating engineer, and if you want him to fix your heating, do it now. Didn't wait until December when it's freezing.
5: That's when he's busy.
0: Exactly. You've got two kids, yep. And you like football and socialising with friends and your girlfriend. Who's your football team?
4: Aberdeen, but I keep that quite quiet nowadays.
0: Okay, well, you never know. You know, the new glory season. Days yeah. Might not be too far away. If you win £5,000, you'd love to go back to Dubai. Oh, okay, so yep. Are we holidaying in Dubai? I've been to Dubai. It's awful hot there.
5: Mm.
0: And I've got peely wally skin.
5: Yeah,
0: so it's
5: probably too hot for me. I've never been.
0: It's an interesting place to visit. If you're ever going anywhere like to Australia or whatever, you can do a stop over there and that's probably long enough. Anyway, Ian, are you ready to play?
4: Yeah, let's go.
0: Okay, we have 10 questions. You get 60 seconds. If you score 10 out of 10, you will win £5,000. If you don't win, we're going to take that £5,000 and give it to Marty because it's his last day.
6: Yay, I'm taking the money with me.
0: So one of you is getting the money, but let's see who it is. We must accept your first answer for each question. If you get stuck, you're allowed to pass, and we'll come back to it at the end if we've got time, all right?
4: Yep, perfect.
0: Okay, here we go, Ian. Your time starts now.
5: What is 3/4 as a percentage?
4: 3/4, pass.
5: Kitchen Nightmares is a TV show starring which British chef?
4: Gordon Ramsay.
5: A mimosa is a drink made with champagne and which fruit juice?
4: Orange juice.
5: In rhyming slang, if someone is lying, they're telling Porky Watts.
4: Pies.
5: Which TV judge has appeared on the panel of Pop Idol, The X Factor and Britain's Got Talent?
4: Simon Cowell.
5: In the medical acronym MND, what does the letter M stand for?
4: Pass.
5: Which DC Comics superhero is Diana Prince the alter ego of?
4: Dandy.
5: The Maldives are in which ocean?
4: Pacific.
5: In 1999, which boy band's debut hit was called Swear It Again?
4: Five.
5: Front crawl, breast and butterfly are all techniques used...
4: Swimming.
0: Oh, dude. Oh,
4: that was terrible.
0: It wasn't terrible. It wasn't terrible, but it was after the buzzer there, unfortunately. All right, listen, don't panic. Stay there for a second and we'll be right back after Ed Sheeran's Azizam.

0: Ed Sheeran, Azzy's Arm, back to the 5K Minute.
1: And it's Ian playing today.
0: So is Ian going to win the £5,000 or is Marty getting it as a leaving gift? Let's find out. Oh, mate, you passed on the first question and I don't know if you just maybe panicked a wee bit. What is 3/4 as a percentage?
2: It's embarrassing. 75%.
0: 75% is right.
1: It's not. It's just, it's you're under pressure. You're under pressure.
2: Definitely.
0: You passed on that, so we didn't get that point. Kitchen Nightmares is a TV show starring which chef? Gordon Ramsay is right. A mimosa is a drink made with champagne in which fruit juice? You said orange, which is right. Question 4. In rhyming slang, if someone is lying, they are telling Porky what's pies is the answer. You got that? Yeah. Which TV judge has been on Pop Idol, X Factor and Britain's Got Talent? Simon Cowell is correct. So 4 out of 5 so far. In the medical acronym MND, what does the letter M stand for? So MND is motor neuron disease. So motor was the word.
2: Oh, yeah.
0: Which DC comic superhero is Diana Prince the alter ego of? I think you said Dandy, which isn't right. No, it's Wonder Woman. She is Wonder Woman with her invisible plane there. The Maldives are in which ocean? You said the Pacific. It's the Indian Ocean. The Indian Ocean is the answer. In 1999, which boy band's debut hit was called Swear It Again? You said 5. The answer is Westlife. And front crawl, breast and butterfly are all techniques used in which sport? You did know it. You said swimming, but it was after the buzzer, so we kind of give you that. So, Marty...
2: No,
3: that was 4 out of 10,
0: Ian.
3: 4 out of 10,
0: Ian.
1: That's all right.
0: But listen, not bad performance. Enjoy your weekend, all right?
2: Yep. Perfect. Thank
0: you
2: much.
0: So much. And that means, Marty, you've won £5,000.
3: I'll take the money. Thank you very much. It's been a pleasure writing all these questions.
1: If only.
0: If only we could do that, we can. Yeah. Arlene and I are back on Monday, so we'll have another contestant then. And if you want to play, you can still get involved.
1: Yeah, you have to register on our website, though. You never know. The £5,000 could be yours.
0: Good morning. It's 4th 1. Mostly dry with some sunshine this morning. Maybe a shower later in the afternoon. Moderate winds and fairly mild. A high of 60. Celsius. Let's get the latest 4th 1 headlines. Here's Max Steele.
4: This is 4th 1.
5: There are calls for more investment in youth work to tackle the root causes of knife crime in Edinburgh. It comes after a 17-year-old was yesterday jailed for life for the murder of 22-year-old John McNabb in Leith last year. The crime also prompted the Crown Office to warn of the dangers of young people carrying blades. John Swinney will today hear about the work being done to help people in Colesnaughton who've been evacuated due to ground movement. The First Minister is due to visit the Clackmannanshire village later. An investigation shows Andrew Mountbatten-Windsor boosted his private income for more than 20 years by subletting 3 properties on his Royal Lodge estate. He was paying just a minimal rent himself at the time, but the National Audit Office report does not reveal how much he earned. And Falkirk boss John McGlynn says new 6'3" Latvian signing Denis Milniakis has the presence to command and boss the midfield. The former Riga and Torino player will join on a 2-year deal from FK Auda, where he made more than 100 appearances. That's the latest. I'm Max Steele.
6: Coming up, 2 till 6. Gary Spence.
7: Katy Perry, Dark Horse. Excellent cover of the Jay McDonald classic.
8: Yes, of course, Jay McDonald sang the original version of that song. Not a lot of people know that, though. Her back catalogue is absolutely extensive.
7: Jai Ho came as a surprise to most people. Here's another Jay McDonald classic, covered by Milky, of course, and huge again on TikTok, Just the Way You Are.
6: Now, Boogie in the Morning.

0: Alex Warren, Fever Dream. Hello to Colin. Colin says, last night we were in the house and there was a strange noise. It's like an electronic sounding kind of noise, a melodic beeping. And I was like, what's that? And it took us ages to work out what it was. It was the house phone.
1: It was beeping.
0: The house phone was ringing. So somebody was ringing. And of course, they've got like a funny ring. It doesn't ring bring bring like the old ones.
1: Did they just stand and look at it?
0: Like, what's going on? And by the time we found it, they'd hung up.
1: Oh, no.
2: So you'll never know.
0: You'll never know because there's no caller ID. You can't go back in and check. Oh, kids, you will never know.
2: Can you still do 1471?
1: You probably can.
0: Is 1471 still a thing?
2: Is that still a thing?
1: Probably, but you pay about 20 quid for it.

0: fourth one, Boogie in the Morning. Just a couple of weeks to go now until the Royal Highland Show is in town. Something for everybody. Kids under 16 go for free. You can also save with a family Sunday ticket. You get a discount there. And you can get your tickets right now from royalhighlandshow.org.
1: Now, we've got a great prize. Two adult and two child tickets to the Highland Show. And Reeling, which is the Cayley, on Saturday the 20th of June. You get free car parking and a 75 quid meal voucher.
0: Okay, so what we're going to do is the Royal Highland Showman is going to describe something that you might see or hear at the Royal Highland Show. Mm. And all you've got to do is tell us what it is. I'm going to tell you today it's a musical instrument.
1: Yeah.
2: Okay.
1: I think have the Cayley in mind.
0: But it is not bagpipes.
1: Nope.
0: All right? It's not bagpipes. But what is the Royal Highland Showman describing here?
3: Step right up and feast your eyes and your ears on the undisputed heavyweight champion of musical midway, a marvellous multi-talented monstrosity of melody, part keyboard, part percussion, and fueled entirely by the breath of human ambition. Watch in utter amazement as the maestro expands and contracts the mysterious pleated bellows, creating a tempest of pressurised air.
0: Quite hard, that, I think. Oh, it's definitely hard to play, isn't it?
1: Yeah, it certainly is. Yeah.
0: All right, the number is 0333 2020 400. 0333 2020 400. You must be 18 or over. We will take a call at random with the correct answer. Lines close in 10 minutes.
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24: Good morning. On your major routes, the city bypass queuing both ways at Sheriff Hall. Slight delays, though, on the approach. And elsewhere, it's looking fine. The M8's moving well eastbound towards Hermiston Gate. Into Edinburgh, Gogar, Edinburgh Park. We're hearing that's closed northbound from Lochside Avenue to South Gyle Broadway due to an ongoing police incident. So do bear that in mind. And at Barnton, we've got some heavy traffic on approach to the main junction on all of the approaches. So allow for that.
25: 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There's a story behind every speed camera. Don't make it yours.
0: Friday, 4th, one, mostly dry with some sunshine this morning. Maybe a shower later in the day. Moderate winds, fairly mild, with a high of 16 Celsius.
26: Oh,

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1: 4th one, Friday, Boogie in the Morning, the Royal Highland Show, an entertaining, exciting day out with something for everybody. 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Now, we've got a prize. 2 adult and 2 kid tickets for the Saturday the 20th of June. It also includes access to the Reeling, which is the big ceilidh at the end of the day. Free car parking and £75 voucher as well. You've got to tell us what the Greatest Showman is describing here.
2: Step right up, step right up, and feast your eyes and your ears on the undisputed heavyweight champion of musical midway, a marvellous multi-talented monstrosity of melody, part keyboard, part percussion, and fueled entirely by the breath of human ambition. Watch in utter amazement as the maestro expands and contracts the mysterious pleated bellows, creating a tempest of pressurised air.
1: It's not bagpipes, but it is a racket. To the phone. Boogie in the Morning, hello!
3: Hi!
1: Hi,
3: it's Doogie.
1: Doogie!
4: Hello, Doogie!
1: Yeah. As in Doogie in the Morning?
3: Yes.
1: Big fan of the show, Doogie. Fan of your show. Right, the musical instrument, what do you think it is, Doogie?
3: I think it's an accordion.
1: An accordion is right!
4: Yay! Well done.
1: The old squeeze box, isn't it, Armin?
4: Yes, it is.
1: That's what you would call it.
4: Yeah.
1: Doogie, you're off to the Royal Highland Show!
3: Oh, that's brilliant. Fun.

0: Jason Limerick, after nine this morning, first play of the brand new song from Taylor Swift. It's from Toy Story 5, and it just landed this morning. It's on the way shortly. Also, we've got cake. Now, Marty's leaving today, so Arlene brought you a cake, and it's a caterpillar cake. It's not Colin, because she doesn't go to M&S. Oh. But you know what end you get, Marty, because it's your big day.
1: Yes, yes.
0: You get the head, don't you? So
1: absolutely.
0: That's coming up between now and 10.
2: Boogie in the morning. Fourth one. Breakfast.
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9: Good morning, it's Friday, it's the 5th of June, this is Boogie in the Morning. Let's get the latest 4th One news. 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
11: Top stories this hour. The causes of youth violence are under renewed scrutiny after the murder of John McNabb in Leith. The 22-year-old was stabbed to death last year by a teenager who was already on bail for another knife attack. He was yesterday jailed for a minimum of 17 years. It prompted the Crown Office to warn of the dangers of young people carrying knives, and Katrina Facenda, a Leith councillor, says the issue is complex.
12: I think that some of it is linked in to the lockdown, to COVID, to a lot of young people that just stopped engaging in anything and stopped going to school. We've now got a lot of young people who, you know, for a long time were not, you know, attending at school. I think it's to do with cuts in police service, cuts in youth service.
11: John Swinney will today hear about the work being done to help people in Colesnaughton who've been evacuated due to ground movement. The First Minister is due to visit the Clackmannanshire village later. Nearly 100 properties are affected, and it's not clear when or if locals will be able to return to their homes. It's emerged Andrew Mountbatten-Windsor earned money subletting properties at Windsor to staff while himself paying a tiny rent. A public spending watchdog's revealed the details but has not said how much the former Duke made. The UK government's Justice Secretary says he doesn't recognise the caricature of two-tiered policing in Britain after the Trump administration waded into the debate about Henry Novak's murder. The stab victim died in handcuffs in Southampton last year. America's State Department has hit out at what it calls ideological conditioning. And Hollywood director Steven Spielberg is back with his latest sci-fi movie. Stars gathered in London last night for the premiere of Disclosure Day, about a government conspiracy around contact with aliens. We caught up with the iconic filmmaker on the red carpet.
13: The question I ask myself now, that I'm sure I ask myself all through my life, is why don't we know more? And isn't it about time that we're allowed in on the secrets that have certainly persisted since Roswell in 1947?
11: And the movie is out next week.
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11: Mostly dry with some sunshine this morning. Chance of a shower this afternoon and highs of 16 Celsius. That's the latest. I'm Max Steele.
5: This is Boogie in the Morning. 4th One.
9: And now the end is near, young Marty. Denny, we're into your final hour. It's going to get totes emotion. Still to come, TTF Friday.
14: Oh, yeah.
9: We've got the Taylor Swift thing as well, and the lineup for 4th on the Fringe, which is all to come. We've got a lot to squeeze in between now and 10. All right, Arlene.
14: Yeah, good, thanks.
9: All right, Marty. Joe's got the travel. Morning, Joe.
15: Good morning. In Edinburgh, in the Gael area, we had earlier reports Edinburgh Park was closed northbound, Lockside Avenue to South Gael Broadway due to a police incident. We've not heard if that's clear, so just bear that in mind at the moment. I'll have more on that in full travel in 20 minutes.

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1: Oh, my goodness. I can't believe that.
0: With Make Me a Winner. Fourth one.

0: MC Sar and the Real McCoy, Free For All Friday. Loads of people getting in touch about Marty leaving, of course. It's his last day on 4th One. Luke, after 13 and a half years.
1: Yeah, well, 20 years at 4th One and 13 and a half of them on the Breakfast Show.
0: Since Marty's leaving, what's the one job Boogie and Arlene would leave for? I wouldn't leave for anything. This is my home. 4th One is my home.
2: It's my home too.
0: No, you'd leave for Radio Scotland in a heartbeat, wouldn't you? Marty, you must answer this question, seeing as it's your last day. Do you promise to answer this question, yes or no?
1: No.
0: No, you have to.
1: I think I know what it's going to be.
0: Are you going to answer the question?
1: Yes.
0: Who's your favourite, Boogie or Arlene?
1: I knew that's what it was going to be.
2: Choosing your favourite child.
0: We're not doing anything else until you give us a definitive answer. Who is your favourite, Boogie or Arlene?
1: Katie.
0: No, you're not allowed to pick Katie. That's Arlene's daughter. Yeah.
1: I'm not picking a favourite.
0: Who, by the way, is also my favourite. Ashley says, is that song Runaway aimed at Marty?
3: 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For straightforward legal advice, rated 4.9 out of 5 on review solicitors. Remember Watermans.
0: I noticed you didn't answer the question.
2: Yeah, he's deflected that very well.
0: 4th on the Fringe is back. Edinburgh Playhouse. 3 live shows across 2 amazing days, celebrating the very best of the Edinburgh Fringe. Some massive names, some hidden gems you might not have discovered yet, and it's over 2 days. Now, what are the dates, Arlene?
2: The dates are Friday the 7th of August. That's an evening show. Then the following day, the Saturday, there's a matinee starting at 1:30, and then an evening show that night. So that's Saturday the 8th of August. 3 shows, entirely different, different lineups, and all brilliant.
0: Hey, Marty, you can buy a ticket if you want.
1: Go to
0: 4thone.com and just look for 4th on the Fringe with Watermans, and the tickets are on sale. But this morning we can tell you who's going to be on. So we're going to start with the Friday evening show. Now, there's loads. There's way too many to list them
2: all. Yeah, there's about 13 acts every show.
0: Yeah, 12 or 13 each show. Mm. So on the Friday night, who've we got then?
2: We have the brilliant Chris Turner, who was an America's Got Talent.
0: He got to the final.
2: He did.
0: I think he finished second.
2: Yeah, he's
0: overall.
1: I think you're right. Yeah.
2: So he's going to be on Circus Zambia, which will be very exciting. Craig Hill, of course, a firm favourite and always with us. And Jason Byrne and Susie McCabe. I mean, it's fantastic.
0: Okay, amongst others, we're just cherry picking a few here. We haven't got time to do the whole lot. But if you go to the website, 4thone.com, you can see everybody. Saturday matinee, we've got Baby Wants Candy, Jess Robinson, who's always brilliant, Kevin Quantum, who's a local fella. He does all the magic tricks and stuff.
2: The mentalist stuff.
4: Jack Doherty. Jack Doherty is going to be there. The chief is going to be there.
1: Scott Squad.
2: He's very funny.
0: Frisky from Frisky and Manish, who's a firm favourite at the Fringe, is going to be there doing a solo show this year. So Frisky is coming along.
2: Yeah, Saturday night. I mean, his show at the Fringe is already pretty much sold out, but he's going to be with us. Connor Burns, a local lad. Brilliant. Mark Nelson as well. He looks like you, just thinner. Books.
0: Thanks, Arlene.
2: Colin Cloud, again, he's doing so much work in America. He's absolutely huge over there. Ben Hart, who's a great musician. Roscoe McClelland and the Black Blues Brothers. They're great value.
0: Ben Hart may be a musician, but he's also a magician. And that's what he's going to be doing on the stage.
2: What did I say? A musician. Did I?
0: You meant magician, didn't you? Be careful or he'll make you disappear. Anyway, so those are just some of the acts that are going to be in over the 3 shows. If you want to go, 4th on the Fringe with Watermans, get your tickets from 4thone.com. They always sell out really quickly, so if you're thinking about it, don't delay, don't dilly-dally. Get your tickets booked, and we will see you there on the night. Myself, Arlene, and Stephen Mill, all hosting this year at the Playhouse. 7th and 8th of August. Now Sabrina Carpenter, and next, Taylor Swift's new song.

0: Sabrina Carpenter. Lindsay says, morning, Marty. We're heading to London today for a concert tomorrow night, and we're listening to your final show. Just wanted to say thank you for being an amazing part of our mornings for so many years. You'll be greatly missed.
1: Oh, thank you.
0: Bless you.
2: Listen, I'm not having any of this slushy stuff because I'm going to cry. And I'm just emotionally not stable enough.
1: Is there a sweep on who's going to cry first?
0: Oh, it's definitely going to be Arlene. Before we get to that nonsense, let's have the new song from Taylor Swift. So this has just landed this morning. It's brand new and it's from Toy Story 5, which comes out 2 weeks today. So just think, mind at the end of Toy Story 3 when they were all going up that conveyor belt into into the furnace.
2: Feels like that today.
0: I knew it. I knew you.

0: If we were in Toy Story, I'm Buzz.
1: Why is that then?
0: Marty's Woody. Uh-huh. And Arlene, you're
1: Jesse.
0: No, you're no Jesse. You're that Raj dinosaur thing.
2: It's because you've got the wee arms.
0: Tiny wee arms. Rex, that's who you are.
3: Fourth one.
0: Somebody just sent me a picture of a bus stop in Princes Street in Edinburgh, which has been made to look like a dugout from the football.
1: Oh, right.
0: It's for the World Cup. It's brilliant.
1: Oh, that's good.
0: I don't know where about in Princes Street it is, but it's like...
1: Do you think they had permission?
0: Yeah, I think it's like it's like an advert. I think it's like JD Sports or something like that.
1: Amazing.
0: And so they've got the seats, you know, like a dugout, like a football dugout. That's really cool, isn't it? Right, $750,000. Do you know what, Arlene?
1: What?
0: We should get Marty to read this bit, because we do it every day. We do all the work. So why doesn't he do it?
1: Fine.
0: Right, off you go then, son.
2: Okay,
0: take
2: it
0: away.
2: Today, someone will win £750,000.
0: Yeah.
2: You could be just like last week's winner, Pete. And there's a guaranteed 750k up for grabs to be won every Friday in June.
0: Now, notice how he doesn't sound like he's reading it. That's what a true pro does, right?
2: You can enter now. Text the word yes to 61025. Text your 250 plus your standard network rate.
0: Yes.
2: You can enter online at makemeawinner.co.uk, where you'll also find all the rules for this network competition, or call 03434 269 340. Calls are charged at a network rate. You need to be over 18 to play. Over 18 to play, yes.
0: Yeah.
2: And lines close at 5 o'clock today when Gemma Atkinson is going to make the call. And you could be £750,000 better off.
0: Well, he reads well for
1: bad.
0: Somebody who went to Beeslack.
2: I'm also writing down the details as well, because I'm going to be able to play from next week.
0: Well, listen, when you move to the BBC, you'll know how to read this every week, every hour. It's 9:21. Joe's got the travel next. Fourth.

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23: Good morning. It's not looking too bad on your major routes. The A7, now there's works between Newbattle and Lasswade, just near the roundabout at Bonnie Rigg Road. They're slowing you down, particularly southbound at the moment, so watch out for that. Also looking slow as you head citybound on the A1 Milton Link. We've got a closure at Gogar Edinburgh Park, northbound Lockside Avenue to South Gyle Broadway. Bear that in mind. And Gorgie Road still closed between Chesser and Balgreen.
19: Travel
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0: Boogie in the Morning, live from the top of St. James Quarter in Edinburgh. I'm Boogie, that's Arlene.
1: Hello.
0: And that's Marty.
2: Hello.
0: Martin, another Martin, says, congratulations on the new job, Marty. You deserve all the success that's coming your way. The Bieber, luckily to have you. Boogie in the Morning is hands down the best radio show in the UK. No, it's not, sharp. Boogie and Arlene get much deserved recognition for the beautiful faces and sweet voices of the show, but we know that Marty is the grease, the oils, the cogs of success.
1: Absolutely.
0: Stay classy, mate, from Marty Boy. Thank you, Martin. That's nice. Jennifer says, Arlene, what are you not going to miss about Marty when he leaves? Oh, I know the answer to that. It's the pug breathing, isn't it?
1: It is. That and the yogurt pot.
3: Hang on, let me see. This is Marty's breakfast every day. He does this, sorry, and he does this, right? It's just so annoying.
1: He's in trying to scrape all the bits out.
0: He stirs the porridge, doesn't he?
1: I swear to God, he does this.
0: Geordie says, Marty, you do all those paid management courses, then leave, huh?
2: Yep, don't tell the bosses.
0: And Jason says, you keep saying Marty's moving at the BBC. What's his new job? And is he going to be actually on radio or TV? Well, no, you're not going to be on air anymore, are you?
2: No, I'm not. I'm not. So I'm going to be working for BBC Radio Scotland.
0: Yeah. All right, stop saying their name.
2: BBC Radio Scotland.
0: Stop it.
2: My new job is going to be, I'm going to be looking after lots of different shows, but all the shows that come out of the Edinburgh and Aberdeen studios.
0: Okay.
2: And the main show is the afternoon show, which is now hosted by an old pal, Grant Stott.
0: Never heard of him.
2: Might remember him.
0: Nope.
2: That's Fife.
0: Oh, that fella. God, he milked that for all it was worth, didn't he?
2: So he does a show Monday to Thursday, and then somebody called Arlene Stewart. You heard of her?
0: Arlene does a show on a Friday. Yeah. Honestly.
1: I've never heard of her.
0: They are like rats deserting my sinking ship, boys and girls. But all right.
2: But it's an exciting new job. I'm looking forward to it.
0: Stop saying their name.
2: BBC Radio Scotland.
0: Shut up. Fourth one every day.

0: Sienna Spiro, Material Lover. Marty's last show here on Fourth One. He's been with us for 20 years. Been on the show for 13 and a half since Dingo left. Mind Dingo. Somebody said, is Dingo coming back?
1: Nope.
0: Mind that time you kicked Robbie Williams' dog, Marty?
2: Yes, there was that
0: true,
2: time.
0: That's a true, true story.
2: Yeah. By accident, I should stress. Yes.
0: What's been your absolute favourite bit?
2: There's been so many.
0: One bit. Is it Boogie on the Boat?
2: Boogie on the Boat's always great. I think the 28-hour radio show that we did.
3: Marathon.
2: Was great for Cash for Kids. We just had so much going on. It was great to organise, great to do. Mm-hmm. That's probably my favourite bit. Actually, my favourite bit is just us three.
3: Yeah.
2: When we were just having a laugh.
0: Didn't
2: and we?
0: I'm not going to stop. I'll stop you there. Right, it's too early. We've got 25 minutes left.
3: I'm not going to survive this.
0: If you want to send Marty a wee message on his last 25 minutes on the show, WhatsApp it. You can WhatsApp right now. And he does read every single one of them. 0333 20 20 400. There is one thing that we haven't done yet on your final Friday. Mm-hmm. And that's coming next.
4: Boogie in the Morning. Fourth One. Breakfast.
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2: Good morning. On your major routes, the A7 between Newton Grange and Bonnyrigg. There's works just at S Bank on the roundabout by Bonnyrigg Road. They're causing delays, particularly southbound. City Bypass still queuing on approaches to Sheriff Hall. Miller Hill area, watch out for the works around Shaw Fair near to Newton Church Road. We've got queues in both directions there. Also, Telford Road still looking slow towards Grote Hill Road North due to the works in the area.
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0: Oh, hello. Hey, Marty.
1: Yes.
0: It's the

0: Mind when we moved from 4th Street to St. James Quarter, this was the first song we played in the new studio.
1: Yeah.
0: That was a fun... I can't believe that didn't win an award, by the way. We moved radio stations whilst on air. Not a jot.
2: They came in. The awards came in.
0: Right, Marty's last show. We've been together on air, the three of us, for 13 and a half years. Arlene for 18 years with myself. I've been here for 22 years. Can you believe it? 23 God. Years.
1: It's ridiculous.
0: Jesus, time to go. Anyway, Marty said he'd recorded his farewell bit. Have a listen to this. This is pre-recorded.
3: So I think I'm inevitably going to turn into a bit of a bumbling wreck. So I thought I'd pre-record this bit.
0: Just nah.
1: Total cop out.
0: You don't get away with that, young man.
1: Oh,
0: right, listen.
1: Oh, that's funny.
0: You wanted to say a couple of things. A couple of thank yous, so you've got 2 minutes, go.
3: Okay. Well, I have worked here at Fourth One for 20 years, and thanks to everyone, you know, over my time who I've worked with. It's all been great. But there now follows a list of people who you've never heard of that I'd like to say thank you to. So first of all, we'll start with the bosses. So thanks to Gary Steen, David Robertson, and Michael McCrae. Thanks for all the backing and encouragement that they've given me over the years. It's been superb.
0: It's like an Oscar speech, isn't it?
3: Yeah.
0: Sorry, keep going.
3: Don't interrupt. Thanks to all the content team at Fourth One, both on air and off air. They all do an amazing job day in, day out. I've been very proud to be part of a team that won gold at the Radio Awards last year, and then we won silver again this year. Everyone here is absolutely superb, so thank you very much. A wee special thanks to the wider Boogie in the Morning team. Thanks to Aaron Bolton, Rory Tate, Douglas Patterson, Max Steele, Joanna Cochran, Brooke Laurie, and especially John Milne. And finally, thanks to you. Thanks for making this show part of your morning. I can put together a half-decent radio show, but without you getting involved with your stories and observations and your jokes, it'd be nothing. And we've said it before, we'll say it again. There is something special about the Fourth One audience.
0: Yeah.
3: They just get what we're doing. They listen in their droves and they never let us down. So thanks to each and every one of you.
0: We've got some people who wanted to say cheerio to you.
3: Oh, I've got one more thank you.
0: Oh.
3: So for the last 13 and a half years, I've had the honour of coming into work with my two best friends. We know how to make each other laugh and we know how to wind each other up.
0: Yeah.
3: And I have had the best time of my life on this show. Well, and I've loved every single second.
0: Here's some of your pals. I need to play this or we're going to run out of time.
4: Hi, Marty, it's Amber. The good news is I will see you just as much as I see you now when you leave, which is never because I work late and you work early. Enjoy the new gig. I'll miss you loads and thanks for all the advice over the years.
5: Hi, Martin. It's Linda. Actually, Jeff. Anyway, I'm so proud of you. I know you're going to absolutely smash it at the Beeb. An added bonus, you finally get to escape that terrible Boogie in Arlene.
6: Hey, Murray, it's Gary here. Listen, huge fan of you on and off the air. I'm sure I can't add to all the other nice things people are saying by saying anything different. You really are as nice as you sound. You're a brilliant guy. Very, very good at your job. And you'll be missed. So just want to say thanks for all the great times and stuff. Do you know what? I'm not going to get overly emotional because you're going to be back in about 6 weeks. I firmly believe that. So let's go through the motions and talk about what an excellent human you are and how it won't be the same. It will be the same because you'll be back. You'll just have been that awkward bit in the middle when you went away to the real world to find out. Which you have to do in life. I'll say it to my boy, I'll say it to my girls, you know. You got to make your own mistakes. So, listen, I will not even mention it when you're back, all right? I will pretend it didn't happen and it's all good. I'm proud of you for taking a chance. You're taking a leap and you're going to fall. But that is what life is all about. You take care, pal, all right? See you soon.
7: Marty, Stephen Mill here, and I just wanted to give you a quick message on today, your final day on The Breakfast Show. I can't believe those words are coming out of my mouth. It's been a pleasure working for you when I've been covering for Boogie, and you've kept me right, and kept Arlene in check, obviously, as well. But most importantly, my hangovers are going to be a lot better now because you are the ultimate. We'll just say one more drink. And I don't think, I'm getting to an age, quite frankly, Marty, where I can't handle that anymore. So, but in genuine terms, I've been speaking to so many people, my mates, my family, and they're all gutted that you're leaving as well. So, genuinely, it's been a pleasure working with you, and I hope it's not for the final time. So, Marty, all the best. You're an absolute legend, mate, and I'll speak to you soon, all right?
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0: Good luck, Marty!
10: Marty, it's Callum. You know when lifers get out of jail, but they won't back in because they don't know anything else? I think that's what's going to happen here. I've got to be honest with you, man. Let me tell you, though, when you come calling, the door's shut. All right.
11: Hi, Martin. Just to say how proud we both are of you and all that you've achieved. Being part of an amazing show with Boogie and Arlene and getting up to all sorts of mischief. Anyway, good luck in your new job and I'm sure you will be missed. Onwards and upwards. Love from Mum
12: and Dad.
13: Hi, Marty. It's Callum Beattie here. I just wanted to wish you all the best of luck in the new job. Congratulations finding someone who wants to pay you. in all seriousness, have a great time and stay in touch. Loads of love and thanks for everything over the years.
14: Hey, Marty. It's Grant here. Hopefully you're enjoying your last show. I'm gutted that you're going to be leaving us because you're not just a colleague. You are a friend. I'm quite sad. But you know I'm still going to see you at 2 a.m. in a club and run over and go, Marty! Because Party Marty will live on.
15: Hi, Martin. Love listening to you on the radio. We are going to miss you in the morning. Congratulations and good luck in your new job. Love from Granny and Grandad.
1: Oh, that's not fair.
0: Granny definitely wasn't reading that. Oh, mate.
12: Yeah, I'm fine.
0: Do you want to say anything? Are you all right, Arlene? No, no. She's away. All right, listen. I hate goodbyes, but it's not goodbye,
1: it's
0: isn't
1: a weird
0: it?
1: Goodbye.
0: It's just, it's,
1: I know.
0: It's only a job. It's only a job. Nibdy died, eh? You're still you. We're still us, and it's we all we keep going. You'll still be coming to my house for Christmas Eve and eating all my food and drinking all my expensive wine, even though you didn't like wine, but you drink it because it's free. I just wanted to, genuinely, from both of us, I wanted just to say thanks. All your dedication, years and years and years of getting up at stupid o'clock in the morning and helping me because I didn't kind of work computers. Covering our backs whenever Arlene says something stupid. and winning us the golds, the radio awards, and giving us 25% share of the audience in the morning, which is just unheard of, mate. And the laughs and the calling the caterpillar head jokes and everything like that. It's just, you're just a great guy. And we're going to miss you, but it's just a job. Thanks, pal. Oh,

0: We got an e-card for Marty, and I forgot to sign it, right? And now Arlene and I don't know how to log in to get it.
1: There was also a collecting pot, and I can't access it.
0: Marty, could you help us sign your own leaving card?
2: I'm off.
0: Oh, man. Thanks for everything, buddy.
2: Thanks to you guys as well.
1: What a 13 years it's been.
2: The old saying goes, a radio producer is only as ever good as their presenters.
0: I think there's a phrase in there somewhere. Yeah.
2: And I work with two of the best.
1: Oh, so stop it.
0: We'll get a new one. It's like when a dog goes, you just get a new one. There's Callum Beattie, Caledonia. Enjoy the World Cup.
2: I will.
0: You've earned it.
2: Thank you so much.
0: And yeah. All right. Hey, Arlene.
1: What?
0: Knock, knock.
1: Who's there?
0: Marty.
1: Marty who?
0: That showbiz.
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3: 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All the best, Marty. 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
6: The top stories this hour. There are calls for more investment in youth work to tackle the root causes of knife crime in Edinburgh. It comes after a 17-year-old was jailed for life for the murder of 22-year-old John McNabb in Leith last year. Labour councillor Katrina Fasenda.
7: If we don't start working with these young men, some of them who are really, really difficult to reach as well, you know, they're going to be drawn into antisocial and criminal behaviour.
6: Well, the crime also prompted the Crown Office to warn of the dangers of young people carrying blades. The First Minister is describing the evacuation of nearly 100 homes in a Clackmannanshire village as very distressing ahead of a visit to the community. John Swinney will chair a meeting with the local council and the Mining Remediation Authority, which is investigating the ground movement in Colesnaughton. It remains unclear when or if those affected will be able to return. It's emerged Andrew Mountbatten-Windsor earned money by subletting properties at Windsor to staff while himself paying a tiny rent. The public spending watchdogs revealed the details in a new report, but we don't know how much the former Duke made. Royal commentator Jenny Bond says it shines a light on the Crown's finances.
8: Beatrice and Eugenie, not working members of the royal family, but live in part of two royal palaces, apparently rent-free as well. Now, that money is paid by the King, but this reopens and reignites the whole debate about what really is private money and public money.
6: The UK government's justice secretaries rejected an intervention from the US State Department, which has suggested there's two-tiered policing in the UK after Henry Novak's murder. The teenager died in handcuffs while being arrested in Southampton after his killer made a false accusation of racism against him. Meanwhile, three more people have been arrested after violent clashes in the city earlier this week. And Australian officials say they've confiscated more than 100,000 illegal cockroaches. They were seized from a single breeder in New South Wales in what's described as a record bug bust. The haul of Madagascar hissing cockroaches included some insects larger than a human finger.
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6: Sunny spells this morning, then the chance of a shower this afternoon, moderate winds, highs of 16 Celsius. That's the latest. I'm Max Steele.
4: Fourth One.
3: Today's the first Friday of June, and it's the first Friday where we're giving away £750,000. We're doing this every Friday throughout the month of June. Will you be our first winner tonight? 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
3: Let's get now to throwbacks on for Friday. Coming up, some Mario Winans, Dua Lipa. I'm going to start with Natasha Bedingfield.

Major Lazer there, Lean on Fourth One. That is a big Friday song, isn't it? Oh, what a morning of mixed emotions. Obviously, very happy for producer Marty and his new job. Gutted he's leaving the show. Gutted that I wasn't invited for post-show drinks that are happening right now. I'm raging at that. Anyway, what are you up to this morning? Let me get you a shout on Fourth One. 0333 2020 400 is the number. Yeah, man.

0: Fourth one with Usher there. That is Pop Your Collar on Friday morning's throwback. Lots of amazing messages still flooding in for producer Marty, so I'll do my best to pass them on. It was his last day on Boogie in the Morning today. Taylor's been in touch. Grant, why am I sobbing over a radio producer leaving? Because he was a legend. I'm talking about him like he's died. He's just moving on. Anyway, fantastic last show this morning. And listen, all the best, Marty, for your new job at the BBC. This is Fourth One. Morning, Grant. A shout out, please, to my son Parker. It's in his 11th birthday today. Thank you to Amanda. And a wee shout out to all the Brian's Executive Travel lads. And a big mention to Craig and Liam. I hope they've kissed and made up after falling out yesterday. But it's all good now. You can't fall out over the weekend, can you? 0333 2020 400 is my number on WhatsApp. Let me know where you are. Let me know what you're doing with your Friday, and I'll get you a shout, and I'll get straight back in the mix next. Got loads of big Friday songs coming up. Paul Johnston, Get Down, and The Killers in the next 10.
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easily her best on that, Jessie J, Domino. Hi to Anwar, who has, this will be your second kilt walk of the year, doing the Aberdeen Kilt Walk on Sunday with my walking group, Neilston Well Walks. So we get Teresa and Carrie Ayn joining me, raising money for Rays of Hope Cancer Support Charity. And we're meeting up with Danny Letford. Danny Letford is like Mr. Charity. If there's a charity event to be doing, then Danny's doing it. I love that.

0: Justin Timberlake there, Mirrors on 4th One on a Friday. Hi, Charlene Grant. I can't believe how emotional Marty's last day was. What a legend. Wish him all the luck in the world. Me and hubby Aaron are soaking up the last of the sunshine in Portugal, though, after a cheeky wee break without the kids. Check you out, a break without the kids. I love that. Hi to DJ Scotty, who is out tonight for Hannah. It's her 21st birthday party. Sorry, it's tomorrow night. He's doing her 21st birthday party. So happy birthday, Hannah. And another 21st. Emily Watt is 21 over the weekend. It's her birthday on Monday, but her party's tomorrow. And it's in minors' welfare. Oh, and you know what that means? You can get changed from a tenner at the bar. Love that. 0333 20 20 400 is my number on WhatsApp. Let me know what you're doing this weekend. What are your plans? And I'll get you a shout between now and 11. You can text me as well on 61025 with my name, Grant, at the start. And I'll get straight back in the mix next. Something from the mid-90s from Sash that you're going to love. Bit of LMFAO coming up. And an ex-member of S Club 7.
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Forever Tour to the Ophel Hydro in Glasgow. There they are with Buttons. Morning, Grant. Any chance of a wee shout? Paul here just doing the roll run this morning and very busy roll run. 12 rolls to take back. I would hate to be behind you in the queue at the roll shop. Another roll of sausage and a roll of bacon. Mesdames, messieurs, le disc jockey Zaché de retour. But they're forever. Do you want sauce on those rolls? Hi, Grant. I'm 21 again today, says Karen. And Olivia's been in touch. I am also 21 over the weekend. How many people are having their 21st birthdays? Love this. Right, from the 90s, here's some classic Sash.

0: Rachel Stevens there and Sweet Dreams by LAX on Fourth One. Hi to Rachel. Grant, can you say hi to me and everyone else that's doing the Tough Mudder tomorrow at Hopetoun Estate? Yep, best of luck if you're doing that. That's a Russ and Jules who are celebrating their 20th wedding anniversary tomorrow. Love that. And last shout at the throwback this morning, I am very, very jealous of Gemma and Susie who are off to London tomorrow to see Boyzone. You need to get in touch on the Throwback Takeover at 12.30 and ask for a Boyzone tune. Straight to the front of the queue. Right, Throwback Takeover on at 12.30. The Throwback is back Monday at 10 o'clock. 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
5: Friday on 4th One, Grant Thompson here. Got Milky and Alex Warren coming up next. Right now it's 11 o'clock. Max has the news.
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6: The top stories this hour. There's a call for urgent action to tackle what's been described as an epidemic of youth violence. It comes after a 17-year-old was yesterday given a life sentence for the murder of John McNabb in Leith last year. The teenager was out on bail for another stabbing at the time. Leith Labour councillor Katrina Fasenda says all options must be considered to prevent another tragedy.
7: Some of the things that John's mum Lisa has been campaigning around about the sale of knives and how easy it is for people to get their hands on knives. Also looking at policing and how they can work better. As I've already mentioned, youth work, which I think is really important.
6: Yesterday's sentencing also prompted the Crown Office to issue a warning about the dangers of young people carrying blades. The First Minister says it's critical locals in Colesnaughton are given clarity about the future of their homes as soon as possible. Nearly 100 properties have been evacuated in the Clackmannanshire village due to ground movement, with an old mine the likely cause. John Swinney will visit the community this afternoon. It's emerged Andrew Mountbatten Windsor charged staff to live in properties on the Windsor estate while paying a small rent for his own home. The National Audit Office has carried out the first review of royal residencies for 20 years, but it's not revealed how much money the former Duke earned. Three more people have been charged over trouble in Southampton after protests about Henry Novak's murder. There were clashes with police in the city on Tuesday. The teenager died in handcuffs there last year when the man who stabbed him falsely claimed racial abuse. And Hollywood director Steven Spielberg is back with his latest sci-fi movie. Stars gathered in London last night for the premiere of Disclosure Day, about a government conspiracy around contact with aliens. We caught up with the iconic filmmaker on the red carpet.
8: The question I ask myself now, that I'm sure I ask myself all through my life, is why don't we know more? And isn't it about time that we're allowed in on the secrets that have certainly persisted since Roswell in 1947?
6: And the movie is out next week.
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6: Sunny spells continuing, but also a few showers moving in. Moderate winds, highs of 16 Celsius. That's the latest. I'm Max Steele.
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5: We are sailing through Friday. Got Milky, Jerry Cinnamon and Alex Warren all coming up next. 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Every Friday in June, we are giving away £750,000. And it could be you winning today. 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That's when we close the lines, that's when we put all the entries together and we select one at random. Now, if this is you that's selected and we call you back, you just need to answer the phone to win £750,000 and become £750,000. Gemma Atkinson is going to be making the call after 5. 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Enter right now by texting YES to 61025. Good luck.
1: Fourth One.

Quarter past 11, Friday, Jerry Cinnamon there and Canter. This time next week, the World Cup will be on and we will be looking forward to Scotland's first game. I wonder how much productivity is going to drop in Scotland over the week and a half, especially with the Scotland games on, because they're all at funny times as well. Yeah, we're all going into work shattered. Some of us are not going to be going into work, and you know who you are. Pepsi have jumped on the World Cup bandwagon, and this is designed for us people that are watching games at like mental times, and it's called Pepsi Night, the new drink they're bringing out. Now, it's designed for football fans facing late night kickoffs during the tournament, and it's a limited edition drink. It's going to contain 30% more caffeine than regular Pepsi, and it's been marketed as the perfect companion for supporters staying up late to watch matches. That's going to be what? 30% more caffeine. That's one of those things that you're going to buy because it's a gimmick you're going to forget about, and in like 6 months' time, you're going to go home, have a wee drink after work and wonder, why am I still up 6 hours later? That damn Pepsi Night doing its job. This is Ella Langley and it's Choosing Texas.

0: Lady Gaga, Bruno Mars there, Die With A Smile. It's 20 past 11 on Friday. Just talking earlier about Pepsi's World Cup special. So it's called Pepsi Night and it's got 30% more caffeine in it. And Claire's been in touch. Grant, my friend, when she wants to stay awake on a night out, will have a vodka Pepsi Max and then top it up with Red Bull. That sounds absolutely lethal. How does she sleep after that? That reminds me of a story, because there's only one thing worse than Red Bull, and that is own brand cheap Red Bull. And I was covering the breakfast show here and I'd been out doing a gig the night before and I thought, it'll be wise just to stay up. There's no point going to your bed for 2 hours, Grant. And I went to the 24-hour supermarket and got their own version of Red Bull and I decided to have it in a glass. So anything that is a luminous yellow when it's poured into a glass, just you should not be drinking that. Fourth one.
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0: Win a life-changing £750,000 today.
1: Oh, my goodness. I cannot believe that.
0: With Make Me a Winner. Fourth one.

0: obviously. Hello, Mr. Thompson. Oh, someone uses my full name, so I've done something wrong. This is Francis. Tunes are fab today. Can you give us a big shout out, please? So we've got Kaza and the Waynes, Lexi and Ruby, and we are in Tenerife right now enjoying your tunes. When you go to the airport, you need to check out the new Greggs. It's open. He said it, no one's got in touch yet, saying they've been. So I have got a bone to pick with Gary Spence because he has got my mum's hopes up. There's one thing getting my hopes up, which they already were, because you can't keep a secret in this place, and I already knew something was happening. But my mum heard this yesterday, and I'll tell you what she said after I play what happened. So this is Gary and Stephen yesterday at 2:10, chatting about Jim McDonald.
1: We can't say too much yet, but we're very close to sorting something with her. And I honestly think it will make Grant Thompson's life.
2: I think so. I don't think Grant Thompson has ever met Jane McDonald, but it's been a dream of ours to make that happen.
1: Yeah, to the point that, and we were told it wasn't a sufficiently satisfactory use of cash for kids' money to get her to meet Grant Thompson, but
2: we like making wishes come true.
0: And that would be a dream come true. Anyway, my mum texted me yesterday, she said, I need to phone you urgently, and I went, oh no, what's happened? And then she phoned me, she went, are you meeting Jane McDonald? Can I come? That would make my life as well. So not only now have you got my hopes up, Gary Spence, but you've got the hopes of my mama. I think she's going to meet Jane McDonald. Make it happen. This is Bella Kay.

0: This is fourth one. Zender, Ariana Grande, and Break Free, 20 to 12. Going to get some bangers on for the weekend on the Throwback Takeover later. I can feel it. If you're a sci-fi movie fan, this weekend is definitely for you. So Masters of the Universe is in cinemas this weekend. That is the one with Jared Leto and Idris Elba. A young man on Earth discovers a fabulous secret legacy as the prince of an alien planet. And staying with the alien theme, it was the premiere for Steven Spielberg's brand new alien movie. So that's called Disclosure Day, and that happened in London last night. We have got all the chat from that because we were on the red carpet, and you can check it out on the showbiz pages of our website right now.
1: Grant Thompson, fourth one.
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1: Oh, my goodness. I cannot believe that.
0: With Make Me a Winner. Fourth

0: K-pop Demon Hunters there and Golden. It's 10 to 12. Cammy Barnes is next. I was talking earlier about Gary Spence getting my mum's hopes up yesterday by mentioning that there may be a chance of me meeting the legend it is, Jay McDonald. My mum was straight on, like, they hadn't even finished speaking, and my mum texted me going, I need to phone you, I need to speak to you about something. Are you getting to meet Jay McDonald? Can I come? Oh, come on! Anyway, Barry's sent a voice note. What are you saying, Barry?
1: Can I actually do a cruise with Jay McDonald? Ambassador Cruises were doing it. You could actually book to go on a cruise, and the highlight was that Jane McDonald would be doing the cruise with you. That would just, that'd be ideal for you and your mum.
0: We'd kill each other. I mean, I love my mum, but I was thinking about maybe taking her out for a dinner before it and then taking her to see Jane McDonald. Like, what, a week on a cruise? Nah, she would leave me on the boat. That would be it for us. This is Cammy Barnes, and it's Let Me Down.

0: What a boy, Cammy Barnes there, and Let Me Down on 4th1. Weather for today, cloudy, chance of a shower, and highs of 15 degrees in Edinburgh right now. And pretty much a similar story for Falkirk. It's the first gig at the Helix tonight. It's Madness. Tomorrow night is Faithless, and that just looks absolutely amazing. Gavin was at a walk last night and sent me some pictures of the site. I mean, that looks cracking. So if you're off to see Faithless tomorrow night, very, very jealous. And on Sunday night, it is the Red Hot Chili Pipers. Coming up, your chance to win £750,000 on 4th1 on Make Me a Winner. Got all the details on how you play after midday, and your news is next.
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10: The top stories this hour. The Liberal Democrats are urging the Prime Minister to summon the US ambassador to Downing Street over remarks about the murder of Henry Novak. America's State Department has weighed into the debate, suggesting so-called two-tiered policing. The teenager was stabbed in Southampton and died in handcuffs after he was falsely accused of racism. Harriet Cross is a Conservative MP.
11: It's clearly not helpful when we've got enough people within the UK itself sort of concerned about this for other voices to add. And I don't think anyone could possibly look at Henry's murder and see that as an opportunity.
10: Forensics officers have been seen at a house in Livingston where the body of a 54-year-old man was found yesterday afternoon. The death in

0: Police say a post-mortem will be carried out in due course. There is a call for more investment in youth work to tackle the root causes of knife crime in Edinburgh. It comes after a 17-year-old was jailed for life for the murder of 22-year-old John McNabb in Leith last year. The First Minister is describing the evacuation of nearly 100 homes in a Clackmannanshire village as very distressing ahead of a visit to the community. John Swinney will chair a meeting with the local council and the Mining Remediation Authority, which is investigating the ground movement in Colesnaughton. It's emerged Andrew Mountbatten Windsor earned money by subletting properties at Windsor to staff while himself paying a tiny rent. A public spending watchdog's revealed the details in a new report, but we don't know how much the former Duke made. Royal commentator Jenny Bond says it shines a light on the Crown's finances.
1: Beatrice and Eugenie, not working members of the royal family, but live in parts of two royal palaces, apparently rent-free as well. Now, that money is paid by the King, but this reopens and reignites the whole debate about what really is private money and public money.
0: And Australian officials say they've confiscated more than 100,000 illegal cockroaches. They were seized from a single breeder in New South Wales in what's described as a record bug bust.
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0: Sunny spells continuing, but also a few showers moving in. Moderate winds, highs of 16 Celsius. That's the latest. I'm Max Steele.
3: Fourth one.
4: Right, coming next, big weekend song from Mojo. Got some Ray coming up as well. 5 hours to go until we close the lines for today's £750,000. Every Friday in the month of June, we're giving you the chance to win 750k. Every single Friday. And today it could be you, but only if you're in the draw. And it's easy to get in the draw. I've got a couple of ways you can enter. 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Now, you've got to be over 18, and the lines will close at 5 o'clock. Gemma Atkinson makes the call after 5. To win the money, you just need to answer Gemma's call. 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Text yes to 61025. 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
1: Alex Warren there and Carry You Home. And before that, big Friday tune, Mojo and Lady. Going to play out for Luca, who is heading for a lads weekend in Newcastle. Woo! Have a great weekend. Newcastle is a fantastic night out. You're going to have a great time. I don't know if you've heard this story, and this is awful for everybody involved. So some Scotland fans are devastated as last-minute changes to travel documents mean that they could not be going to the World Cup when they booked it. So this is to do with the ESTA thing. And you know, if you've ever been to the States before, how much of a hassle an ESTA is. First of all, it's like a website that looks like it was built in the 1990s. Probably was. And it's just full of... not ridiculous questions, because I get why they have to ask them, but there's loads of them. There's some you don't know how to answer. I'm pretty sure the first question is, are you a terrorist? No, of course I'm not, but thank you for asking. And you've got to fill that out, and then it either comes up at the end with authorised or not authorised. And every time I've done it, obviously it's been authorised, it's been approved. But apparently some people who had already done this, because you can do it in advance and it lasts for like 2 years. Apparently some people had went from approved and then they've checked it and it now says travel not authorised. So obviously if it's not authorised, you can't go. I think you need to go to the US Embassy in London to get a visa rather than an ESTA. So obviously some fans here are gutted, as you would be, because they've spent thousands on flights, hotels, and they thought they were going to the World Cup. So fingers crossed they can get that sorted out. I can't say I'm the biggest fan of immigration in America. I mean, not like Europe's particularly amazing at the moment, but it's always a hassle. Every time I've been, there's been a massive queue. I remember one time going to New York with my mum and my gran, and we queued for like 2 hours to get through, get to the front of the queue, and the guy's, oh, you're a family, you can travel together, that's fine, you can go through together. How do you know each other? I go, so, well, that's my mum, that's my gran. I kid you not, the next question was, all right, how long have you known each other? All my life, I think. All right. Hopefully that the Scotland fans in question managed to get that sorted out before Scotland's first game next weekend. Coming up, Jax Jones and Tame Impala and Jenny right now. Here's Dracula.

0: Jack Jones there at MNEK, and that is Where Did You Go?
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0: Best one of the week is coming up. Your chance to choose the tunes on the Throwback Takeover. And you know what? Anything goes on a Friday. As long as it's going to get us ready for the weekend. What song could I play right now that would make your Friday 10% better? That would get you ready for the weekend? Have a little think and then send it to me either in a text or a WhatsApp, so you can voice note or you can message on WhatsApp. And the number is 0333 20 2400. That's 0333 20 2400. You can text me on 61025 with my name Grant at the start. And we're looking for throwbacks. So songs that you haven't heard in a while. Like classics, maybe something from the 90s or from the early 2000s. Already Sandra's been in with a good shout. Jim the Joiner's been in as well. What are you going to go for? Be very, very quick. I'll give you 5 minutes to get in touch and I will choose two, maybe three, at random and give you a call back and get you on the air at 12:30. So if you want to be on today's Throwback Takeover, WhatsApp me right now on 0333 2020 400 and I'll get you on next.
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7: 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And why, if it matters to you, it matters to Digby Brown.
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0: 1. Throwback Takeover.
1: It was Olivia Dean and Man I Need. So many good shouts today on the Throwback Takeover. Grant, can you please play Ice MC Think About the Way for all the Tenerife crew who have been listening all week? Obviously you haven't, because I think I played it yesterday or the day before. Good tune though. Listen, enjoy Tenerife. It's better weather than you've got here. Let's go straight to the phones, because this is going to be great. Kathleen is on line two. Kathleen, what are you doing?
2: Just finished work.
1: On a Friday?
2: Just
1: this is
2: for
1: class.
2: For the weekend, yeah.
1: Yeah, what do you do that you finish at this time?
2: Yeah, I work in a shop.
1: And is this you? Are you off a weekend?
2: Yep.
1: Woohoo! What are you doing?
2: Yeah, no plans this weekend. The quiet one.
1: Sometimes a quiet weekend is the best weekend, and sometimes when I plan a quiet weekend, it does not turn out like that, and it turns out the messiest of weekends.
2: That's true.
1: Now, you are going to start us off with an absolute anthem. What song can I play for you and why?
2: Yeah, I don't look at Agreed Again.
1: Is there a reason, or just because it's a great song?
2: No, it's a great song.
1: Do you remember the music video to this?
2: Yeah.
1: Yeah, of course you do. Me too. Here it comes. Bye.
2: Thank you.
1: Bye.

0: That is a big Friday song. Grace and Not Over Yet, and that is for Patience. Thank you for getting in touch. And before that, Adam Rickett and I Breathe Again. As I'm playing that, Stephen Mill comes into the studio and goes, right, what's the deal? Are you getting kickbacks from Adam Rickett? Only ever gets played on your show. It was a genuine request. You heard a genuine request. Grant, out delivering, love this song, says Nicole. Hi, Diane. Grant, I have a life-size poster of Adam Rickett on my wall. Brilliant song choice. Still, after all these years. Not everybody was a fan, though. Fee's been in touch, Grant. What the hell was this tune? Can honestly say I've never heard it in my puff, and hopefully I never hear it again. Well, you might if someone asks for it in a couple of weeks' time. Should we do one more since it's a Friday on the Throwback Takeover? Right, loads of voice notes today. This should be Claire. Hello.
1: Hi, Grant. Can you play Hanson Mbop? That always gets me cheery. Thanks so much. Bye.
0: Thank you, Claire. Also going to play this for all the Dunfermline choir members who've got their very first concert tonight at Dunfermline High School. Tickets on the door. They're only a fiver. Break a leg, everyone. You are going to be absolutely amazing. That's from Catherine. Catherine, have a great gig tonight. This is Fourth One.

0: by Chloe. This reminds me of Sabrina the Teenage Witch. Oh yeah, I remember they were in an episode of that guest appearance from Hanson. Bob, Grace, Not Over Yet, and Adam Rickett and I Breathe Again on today's Throwback Takeover. Hi to me, my husband Mark. We are 5 weeks into renovating my parents' house. We need something uplifting. 5 weeks into it as well. Can you please play Faithless for Linda and Natalie? We're going to the gig tomorrow night at the Helix Park in Falkirk. Yeah, I'm definitely playing Faithless later on in the show, so don't worry about that. A lot of people looking for Faithless. Grant, he said, massive happy birthday, 18th birthday to my daughter Beth Bruce. Love from her dad. Happy birthday, Beth. Hopefully getting spoiled this weekend. And a wee update here. Grant, I want to say a big thank you for giving a shout out on Wednesday for Jake and Jamie heading to the hospital. They were heading to have their first baby. And we've got the most beautiful baby boys in the early hours of Thursday morning. Currently nameless, but Mummy, Jamie and Daddy Jake are doing an amazing job in their first night alone with the wee man. Lots of love from Granny Maxine, Grandad Davey and Auntie Sandra and Uncle Ian as well. Well, that's amazing. Congratulations, guys. Throwback Takeover is back with Gary Spence at 2:30. So there were lots of good shouts there. If you didn't get on, make sure you've got Gary on from 2 o'clock and get involved at 2:30 to choose the tunes. The View coming up and something new from John Newman before 1.
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2: I've had

Test of You, Same Jeans. Kyle Faulkner from The View released a brand new album earlier on this year. His latest solo album, which is called Lovely Night of Terror. It sounds like a night out with me. Speaking of new music, this here sounds like an 80s game show, doesn't it? Here are the prizes. It's brand new from John Newman. This is called Merry-Go.

0: Good, isn't it? John Newman, Medical. Right, coming up after 1 o'clock, I have got £750,000 that must be won today. And every Friday in June, we are making someone £750,000. Today, it could be you. All the details on how you play our big money game, Make Me a Winner, coming up after your news at one. Keep it here. Hey.
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0: Coming next, a big Friday song from Gala. It's just gone 1 o'clock right now. Let's catch up with all your latest news.
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14: The top stories this hour. Residents in Clackmannanshire who've been evacuated from their homes are looking for answers today from the First Minister. He's visiting the area where ground movement has made homes unsafe. Our reporter Lana Mackay is there.
15: Well, it's a highly distressing situation for Coles Norton residents who've been left in limbo and really have no clear idea when they'll be able to return home. The First Minister is expected to chair a round table today with members of the local council and the Mining Remediation Authority who are trying to get to the root of the problem. He'll also be joined by Justice Secretary Neil Gray. John Swinney says while he understands the need to carry out thorough safety investigations, it's critical residents are given

0: Forensic suits have been combing through a property in West Lothian where a man's been found dead. They were called to the property in Livingston's Perth Street late yesterday afternoon where they found the body of the 54-year-old. They're treating the death as unexplained and inquiries are continuing. Now, Andrew Mountbatten Windsor made money by charging staff to live in properties on the Windsor estate while paying a peppercorn rent himself. The National Audit Office review into the funding of royal residences is the first in 20 years. There are 11 non-working members of the royal family whose accommodation is subsidised by the King from the Duchy of Lancaster. Baroness Margaret Hodge is a former chair of the Public Accounts Committee.
1: If those monies were used to fund the rents of non-working royals, there again, questions have to be asked. So I always come back to transparency, accountability, to have a royal family in the modern age that everybody can have confidence in.
0: And former Hearts boss Robbie Nielsen has moved to the Chinese Super League. The two-time Jambos coach has taken over at Shenzhen Peng City FC. He'd been assistant to former Hibs boss Lee Johnson with Belgian side Lommel.
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0: Mostly dry and sunny this afternoon with some scattered showers, mild with a high of 15. That's the latest. I'm Lindsay Heron.
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It's Gala and Freed from Desire on Fourth One on a Friday. And what a day we've got for you today. Gary Spence on the air from 2, the mix till 6 later. Then it's Friday night's GBX. If you're heading out to the Helix in Falkirk tonight, the first of the gigs over the weekend is Madness tonight, Faithless tomorrow, and the Red Hot Chili Pipers on Sunday. Callum on from 10 with the Hits Party as well. That's how we roll on a Friday night. Did you know there was such a thing as the official Scottish Midgie forecast? Now, it's been going since like 2006, and they've now got an interactive map. So basically you can get a detailed picture of midge activity across Scotland, and you can zoom in and you can see now, it used to just be a scale of 1 to 5, like 5 there was loads of midges, 1 there was hardly any midges, and now you get a percentage scale of probability of having midges when you're out and about. This is great. So if you want to check it out, it's smidgeup.com. And you see the midgie forecast on there. Do you know what we need? Because I don't mind midgies. I don't particularly love them, but I don't mind them. I'm not terrified of them. See if we were to have one of these for wasps, because there's nothing worse when you're sitting outside in the summer, you've got a lovely fruity cider, and all you get is annoyed by wasps. Speak to the midgie people, see if they'll do one for wasps. That's something I would subscribe to. This is Benson Boone.

0: Chainsmokers there, Halsey, and that is Closer. Coming up, I have got the gorgeous new song from Sienna Spiral. It is very different to Die on This Hill. It's called Material Lover. I'm going to play it for you in the next 10 minutes. Sandra's been in touch. What a day to get a washing out, Grant. I decided while I was out putting the washing out, I was going to do some weeds. Oh, no, there's nothing worse. I think weeding should be an Olympic sport because it's so much work. I done my weeds like last week and already they need done again. I think I'm just going to leave it and just say that I've got a wildflower garden. And that'll check me out, helping the planet. Just can't be bothered doing my weeds. Hi, Grant. Is there any chance you could give Christine McClure a huge shout out? She is 40 today. This is from all the staff in the Braidcalf Pharmacy who are currently starting the 40th celebrations on the No Seco. I hope it really is No Seco. I've got my eye on you. Anyway, happy birthday, Christine. Have a good one.
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1: Wonder if there'll be another cucumber shortage this year. Do you remember a couple of years ago there was almost a cucumber shortage because everybody was doing the viral cucumber salads? So basically you cut a cucumber up, you put it in a tub and you mix stuff with it like cream cheese, chili oil, that kind of thing. And it's good for you because it's one of your five a day and there's like no calories in it because there's like nothing in a cucumber. Anyway, M&S in their food halls have now brought out a limited edition shake a cucumber. And it is exactly that. It's a plastic tub full of cut up cucumbers, so you don't need to worry about cutting up yourself. And then you've got your toppings with it. Mine that I do in the house, I think's healthy, but full fat Philadelphia and sweet chili sauce together. It's 10 out of 10, by the way. Maybe not as healthy as it probably could be. Great wee summer snack. This is Sienna Spyder on YouTube. It's called Material Lover.

0: Jason Derulo on the mighty fourth one, and that is Take You Dancing. Grant Thompson here. Kenny has got a travel update for us. What's happening, Kenny?
1: Go back between Trenent and McMurray. So that'll be westbound. The traffic's tailed all the way back to McMurray from Trenent. It's just the roadworks at the Bankton Junction.
0: Thank you, Kenny. So those roadworks there have been a nightmare all week, and they are again today. So that's what's holding you up. If you are there, keep it at fourth one. Taylor Swift and Zara Larsson coming up.
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0: got a player for a new song on Boogie in the Morning today. I knew it, I knew you. There's Taylor Swift, and that is Elizabeth Taylor. It's your last one from me. Have a lovely weekend, whatever you're getting up to. I'm back on tomorrow, 2 hours of your Saturday throwback requests between 12 and 2. Here, what a Friday night we've got for you, by the way. You need to go nowhere tonight. GBX between 6 and 10. Callum's Hits Party at 10. That is 7 hours of dance tunes to start your Friday night. And actually, it starts before then, because Gary Spence has got a massive Friday show coming up. We've got Spence versus Shazam. We've got the Big I Am. And just before the GBX, we are doing Friday Nights Mix till 6. 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
0: Right, so we're just about over, Marty. Figured it would take a couple of hours. Right now, 2 o'clock, let's get the latest.
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7: The top stories this hour. The Liberal Democrats are urging the Prime Minister to summon the US ambassador to Downing Street over remarks about the murder of Henry Novak. America's State Department's waded into the debate, suggesting so-called two-tier policing. The teenager was stabbed in Southampton and died in handcuffs after he was falsely accused of racism. Harriet Cross is a Conservative MP.
9: It's clearly not helpful when we've got enough people within the UK itself sort of concerned about this for other voices to add. This isn't about scoring points, and I don't think anyone could possibly look at Henry's murder and see that as an opportunity.
7: The First Minister's describing the evacuation of nearly 100 homes in a Clackmannanshire village as very distressing ahead of a visit to the community. John Swinney will chair a meeting with the local council and the Mining Remediation Authority, which is investigating the ground movement in Coles Norton. Forensic officers have been seen at a house in Livingston where the body of a 54-year-old man was found yesterday afternoon. The death in a property on Perth Street is currently being treated as unexplained. Police say a post-mortem will be carried out in due course. Football, and Tottenham have confirmed they've signed Scotland skipper Andy Robertson as he prepares to lead the nation at the World Cup. It was widely expected he'd commit to Spurs after leaving Liverpool. The Scots play their final warm-up against Bolivia tomorrow night. The first group match with Haiti's just over a week away, but the captain says he's still putting that to one side.
22: I have thought about it because we've had to do obviously a lot of, you know, things around it, but me actually walking out on the pitch, you know, the first game, I've not allowed my brain to go there yet.
7: And Robbie Nielsen's become the first Scot to land a head coach role in China. The two-time Hearts boss has taken over at Shenzhen Peng City FC at the halfway stage of the Super League season. He'd been assistant to former Hibs boss Lee Johnson with Belgian side Lommel.
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7: Mostly dry and sunny this afternoon with some

Here we are then. Here we are. Don't worry. We're all good now. I told you. I told you we'd get here. It's Friday. This is specifically a message for anyone not on a rota this weekend. By the way, you can rip that rota. Where are we? Where are we? Let's get one. Let's not rip up notes you need for your show today, Gary. But let's get you in with a shout of winning £750,000. To get your number in the draw for today's draw, it's yes, it's 61025. 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It's a standard network rate call charge. It's 03434 269 340. What are you waiting for? Gemma Atkinson's here after five when lines close. She's going to make a call. Whoever picks up sees the money in their account straight afterwards. It's a lot of money. It's £750,000 tonight. Somebody is going to win the lot.

0: Hey, hope you're all right. Hope Corona's all right. She's now out on a full schedule. I mean, she took longer than most to recover from the pandemic, bookings-wise.
1: Yeah, she took a battering with that one, didn't
0: Nobody
1: she?
0: Nobody wanted the word Corona on a poster outside. By the way...
1: Why couldn't it have been Foster's? Foster's virus, that would have been much better. I mean, nobody would have missed that.
0: I'm pretty sure sales of Corona beer did plummet in America. Let me just check that.
1: No, I think you're absolutely right, but that's what I'm saying. I actually quite like a bottle of Corona. Like, that's one of the ones that I would absolutely take. There's so many bad beers out there.
0: Labatt's.
1: Labatt's.
0: Remember Labatt's Ice back in the day?
1: No, I don't remember that.
0: No?
1: Don't remember that before my time.
0: See, that's the thing, and I didn't drink it, I just saw it in pubs I was in. It was always in the railway club, but our age difference comes in at certain points with stuff like that.
1: So my granddad used to love a can of Sweetheart Stout. Have you ever had that before?
0: No, but I've seen it. Yeah. And the can might as well have said, don't drink this.
1: I tried it for the first time, like last year or something, and it was fine. Like, it's really low alcohol as well. Like, it's not like a strong drink or anything. But yeah, he loved a wee bit of that.
0: Sweetheart Stout. And yeah. It's funny because I saw the first episode of Still Game a couple of months ago.
1: Yeah.
0: You forgot the Lager Lovelies.
1: The Lager Lovelies. Well, to be fair, I think that was the same. I think that was the same idea.
0: Okay. Very obvious time.
1: Sweetheart Stout. There was sweethearts on the cans.
0: Drunk from a tankard.
1: Yes, exactly.

0: Sandra saying, sweetheart stout is good if you have a low iron count in your blood. It was recommended to drink one tin a day after the birth of your first child.
1: Change days, isn't it? Change
0: days. I believe that. When my brother Gordon was born, it was 1994, yeah. And I vividly remember there was a smoking room.
1: Yeah.
0: Right. Right? And someone I know who's only 10 years older than me says they remember when there were ashtrays built into the beds in the hospital wards. Which is unbelievable.
1: It really is.
0: Does your car still have a cigarette lighter? Because sometimes you use that for your charger for your phone in the early days.
1: Yeah, so if I need to use the charger, that's what I put in.
0: I thought you were going to say if I need to crack out the Lambert and Butlers.
1: Exactly, if I just need a wee relaxing, yeah, exactly. So,
0: By the way, we're going to talk about old school drinks on the Throwback Takeover. That's the theme today, because you mentioned something that was on the tip of my tongue and I knew it was an old school drink, but I didn't know what it was.
1: So my gran's best pal when she was alive, Nancy, used to drink rum and pep.
0: What is pep?
1: So we were talking about this in the studio and producer Rose went, oh, Pepsi. And I went, well, you would think so. No. Peppermint cordial.
0: Oh my God.
1: I know.
0: No, they were just harder than us, weren't they?
1: Oh, I mean, Nancy was hard as nails. She dripped my granddad under the table.
0: And I'm sure wherever she is, she's loving that beautiful, beautiful tribute.
1: Well, I don't think she'll be listening now.
0: Nancy, you wouldn't mess.
1: 0333 2020 400. Right, what you got for us?
0: She's killed darts teams before now.
1: Drinks, is that the sort of theme
0: old
1: that we're going...
0: Old school drinks, yeah, sweetheart, stouts, pep.
1: So, yeah, anything like that. So yeah.
0: Anything that's drink-related.
1: Drink-related,
0: but memories
1: we'll
0: of your
1: that.
0: Grands and granddads are always really nice as well. 0333 2020 400, that's your theme. Drop us a couple of voice notes, yeah, we'll get something good on, hopefully.
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0: Win a life-changing £750,000 today.
1: Oh, my goodness. I cannot believe this.
0: With me.

0: 1. Throwback Takeover.
1: Yeah, so it's a proper time tunnel today, including names of drinks that would get us cancelled. Have we said them out loud?
2: Yes, pretty much. Yes, so stop sending us that, please.
1: 0333 2024 100. Lots of people sharing lots of memories. Peppin' hot is something I still drink for a dodgy stomach the morning after the night before. Peppermint and hot water has saved many a Sunday. Thanks to Wisey for that. Also, lots of shouts for this song right now. And here comes one of the voice notes on it.
3: It's got to be Tub Thumping, hasn't it? That's the closest I think from the old Chumba Wumba. Thanks.
1: Right. Nice one, Michael. And I think this is about as on theme as it gets.

0: Chumbawamba Tub Thumping. They had an amazing song called Amnesia as well, if you get the chance. It was the follow-up, which I preferred. And guess what happened, Stephen?
1: It absolutely bombed.
0: It did nothing.
1: Yeah. That reminds me of FIFA France 98.
0: I thought it was quite a World Cup-y song, but yeah. I didn't know how.
1: Yeah, so it was a game. I don't even know if it was for the PlayStation at that stage. It probably for the PC or something like that. When was the last time you said the phrase, a PC?
0: I don't know, but did anyone ever have to build anything worse than a PC unit?
1: Oh my God, they were the worst.
0: With the wheels, you had to get on the bit at the side and...
1: Yeah, nightmare.
0: They were pretty ugly things now, you look back.
1: Yeah, huge.
0: It was like a bookcase, built in under desk.
1: See, your laptop though, and we've spoken about your laptop before, Gary, it is otherworldly. Like, it is a MacBook, but it's a MacBook shelf. It's the most enormous thing I've ever seen.
0: I have to take my laptop in every so often, and Stephen always calls it the drive-in movie, because it is bigger than most laptops.
1: Yeah, exactly. I need to give you a hat. I need to open doors for you, like, when you're taking it through and stuff
0: right,
1: like that.
0: Right, let's go to the phones.
2: Hi, it's Eloise. I invented a drink back in... long time ago, which was called a Mickey Mouse.
0: Right.
2: Which was a pint glass, one-third of heavy, one-third of lager, and one-third of cider.
0: Who were you trying to kill?
2: Everyone, I guess.
0: Oh, there's a quick admission. What would you like us to play that's drinks-related?
2: Tequila.
0: By Terrorvision, properly uplifting, feel-good Friday song. Here we go.
3: Tequila.

0: Baby Rexha's Faithless. All right, how you doing? We are mixing till 6 later on. We've got the Big I Am after 3. We're getting you home for the weekend.
1: So we're playing Taylor Swift next, actually. But I'm not sure whether we're playing her later in the show. Probably. But her new song for Toy Story 5 is out today as well.
0: I saw Scary Movie 6 is going to be out as well.
1: Yes, yes, I'm looking forward to that. Scary Movie was good.
0: It was.
1: I think just take it for what it is.
0: Yeah, when you've got license just to make a film that's potentially so bad it's good, that's license indeed.
1: However, Toy Story 5, I'm unsure about. So it focuses on Jessie, who is the cowgirl who's in it. And it's all about sort of like kids just discarding toys because they're all on their screens all the time. So
0: I know, it's meant to be escapism from reality, not a reminder.
1: Yeah, I mean, it is called Toy Story, Gary, about talking toys, so...
0: Yeah, there ends our review. Right, Jenny Cinnamon's coming up in just a bit, as well as Taylor Swift.
2: Gary Spence, 4th One.
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0: North One. Here we are then, set for the weekend. By the way, if you've not got tickets yet for Club Tropicana tomorrow from my old school days, get them now. We're pretty much close to selling. We've always got room for walk-ups on the day. I'm telling you, if you've not been before, it's madness. I'll be down there on Lothian Road tomorrow afternoon. Jump onto Tropicana's Facebook meantime and secure your spot.
1: Okay, the guys are from Crab and Lobster Shack in South Queens Ferry. They are celebrating their first anniversary today, so congratulations, guys. And they're doing it by supporting Cash for Kids because they're absolutely brilliant people. So they're asking you to buy an invisible fish supper, okay? Yeah. So head along.
0: Every single penny, every pound goes to Cash for Kids.

0: Right, let's get some Calvin Harris on soon. Brilliant new song with Jazzy. It's called Satisfy. You will hear it in moments.
1: 5 years ago yesterday, we interviewed Calvin Harris because we had to get up in the middle of the night because he was in Las Vegas.
0: Yeah, so obviously you don't argue when it's the big names. You think, right, we'll just get on with it. So I drove in and Stephen is where he is standing right now.
1: Yeah.
0: And then we hooked up with Calvin, or Adam, as it said in the corner.
1: Yes.
0: And, you know, I hadn't interviewed him for a long time and he was on great form. You could tell he was biting to get back. And halfway through the interview, we made a joke. We're only ever half joking.
1: Yeah.
0: About the fact we had to come in at 5:30 in the morning.
1: Yeah.
0: And he's like, oh, guys, I could have done it much later on. And I'm like, thank you, Mr. Record Company.
1: Yes.
0: Thank you for that.
1: Exactly. And that's what you tend to find. It's usually the people around the celebrities who are making the rotten decisions that affect people like us.
0: Calvin Harris has signed, and we're going to play his new single in just a bit. Meantime, news at 3 on the way.
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0: As the thousands descend on Musselburgh for the 4th One race day, looks jumping already. It's just gone 3 o'clock.
1: across Edinburgh, the Lothians, Fife and Falkirk.
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2: The top stories this hour, and we start with some breaking news. And in the last half an hour, two teenagers accused of murdering a 16-year-old at an Ayrshire beach just over a year ago have been found guilty. Jay Stewart and a 15-year-old who can't be named have now been convicted, along with 18-year-old Cole Turley, who's 18, and has already pleaded guilty to killing Caden Moy in Irvine. It comes a day after a teenager on bail for a stabbing was given a life sentence for murdering 22-year-old John McNabb with a hunting knife in Leith in September last year. It's as the Deputy Prime Minister says he doesn't recognise US claims of two-tier policing in the UK. Criticism by America's State Department follows Henry Novak being handcuffed after he'd been stabbed in Southampton in December after his killer falsely accused him of racial abuse. Emma Webber, whose son Barnaby was killed in the 2023 Nottingham attacks, says she hugely respects the student's family calling for calm.
3: Don't use our tragedy as an opportunity for politicising, for aggrandizing yourself in your party or your beliefs, and for God's sake, don't use it to incite any more hate and any more rioting. That's not going to help us. That's going to dilute what we're trying to do.
2: Now, residents in Clackmannanshire who've been evacuated from their homes because of ground movement are demanding answers. The First Minister's making a visit to Coles Norton today. This woman's mother is a victim. She's explaining what her mum's having to deal with.
20: So she's in a hotel till Sunday. They're not even washing their clothes. I don't know if they're providing food, but they get £20 a day. And they got told they've got an hour a day to go in to get their stuff, but they have to sign in, sign out, and tell them item by item what they're taking it. They can't take tellies out, furniture. It's the basics they're taking it.
2: And former Hearts boss Robbie Nielsen has moved to the Chinese Super League. The two times Jambo coach has taken over at Shenzhen Peng City FC. He'd been assistant to former Hibs boss Lee Johnson with Belgian side Lommel.
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2: Mostly dry and sunny this afternoon with some scattered showers, mild with a high of 15. That's the latest. I'm Lindsay Heron.
1: Fourth One.
24: Oh, hello, 3 o'clock on Friday. It's a good psychological place to be. Weekend pretty much on, and it's going to start like no other. For whoever gets that call later, whoever it is, by the way, will be thinking what you're thinking right now, that I'm talking about someone else. But somebody will get that call. 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

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Life-changing tax-free money later. Again, that Kate Thornton point was such a good one. You'd have to make more than a million to end up with three quarters of a million. This is tax-free. It's yours. Just for playing the game, just for picking up your phone after 5 o'clock. 2 hours away, by the way. Lines are closing soon for your chance to win 750,000 life-changing pounds. 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

0: it can't be long to the school holidays. Oh, 4 weeks to go, maybe? In fact, if that. Just remembered, I've not emailed the school about Charlie's unplanned trip to Miami, so... Do you get jailed for that these days? Do you know, we used to really worry about it. Oh, she'll hate me saying this. So, you just didn't want to be that parent and look bad in the last couple of days, you know, because obviously it's a lot cheaper to go a couple of days just before they break up.
1: Yeah, and they're watching Shrek anyway.
0: So, well, this is it. This is what a couple of teachers I know said. But the biggest thing was the fear of judgment by other parents. So we were there till the very last day until we realised we needn't fear their judgment because... They were off to Turkey as well, so...
1: Right, time for the big I am.
0: Yeah, meantime, schools are in and school runs are happening.
1: 0333 202400, this is a real person, 5 minutes, four clues. Clue number one, I am widely regarded as one of the best people in the world at what I do.
0: I always find that clue quite annoying when you do it, to be honest.
1: I can't remember the last time I did that clue.
0: Because if you're famous, then obviously you're one of the best at what you do.
1: Well, not really, you know.
0: Who's first?
1: Jamie with Judy Finnegan. It's not Judy Finnegan. It is not Barbara Streisand. It is not Steve Clark. It is not James Dean, Andy Murray, Lewis Hamilton, Lionel Messi, Chris Hoy, David Attenborough, Scatman John, Gordon Ramsay, Donald Trump, Arnold Schwarzenegger. It is not Lewis Capaldi. It is not the Pope. I don't, like, is the Pope widely regarded as the best? Like, I don't know. He was elected.
0: I'd really rather we didn't go into the territory, to be honest.
1: It is not David Beckham,
0: doesn't
1: Ronnie
0: feel
1: O'Sullivan.
0: The safest ground for us.
1: Tiger Woods, David Attenborough. It is not Richard Hammond or Beyonce.
0: I do love, though, that we go from the Pope to Steve Clark to Scatman John all in one sentence.
1: It's not Pelle. It is not Michael Phelps, Ronaldo, Greta Thunberg. It is not Rory McIlroy or Usain Bolt. 4 minutes. Nor is it Alan Sugar or Rafa Nadal or Michael Jackson or Meatloaf or Serena Williams. Cristiano Ronaldo is not Tyson Fury. It's not Taylor Swift. It's not Stephen Hendry. It is not Phil the Power Tyler. It's not Jeff Bezos. It is not Max Verstappen, Jackie Chan, Ronaldo, Lewis Hamilton, Gary Kasparov or Eminem. Let's do some shouts. Hello to Cameron, Nicola, Jamie. Hello to Mark, Jodes. Hello to Grant, Mark, Adam, Gary, Dacre. Hello to Maria, Sani, Jade, Gary, Rosie, Carly and Audrey. Many, many shouts coming in. Loads coming in today, actually.
0: One of my favourite songs by Lewis Capaldi coming up. And Calvin Harris plays next. Meantime, it's 0333 202400. I think it's time for clue number two.
1: Before that, Maxine, is it Gary Spence? Oh, you change your name that quickly and send him. Chris also saying the same thing. It's not Ronaldo, Usain Bolt or Harry Hill. 3 minutes.
0: Yeah, Harry Hill's a great show.
1: Clue number two is I'm old.
0: But again, it's a very subjective thing, so that's why I'm not a fan of that clue. Well, I'm very old.
1: Yeah, that's clue number two. I'm widely regarded as one of the best people in the world at what I do, and I am old. That is clue number two. It is not Luke Littler. He couldn't be further from old. It is not George Bowie. It is not Kim Kardashian. It is not Dynamo. It is not Robin Williams. It is not Muhammad Ali. It is not Jamie Oliver. It's not Carol Cox. It's not Mo Farah. It is not Gordon Ramsay, John Cena, Tom Cruise. It's not Boogie. It is not David Attenborough. It's not Donald Trump. It's not Tony Fitzpatrick, the St Mirren chief executive slash chairman.
0: I have
1: legend.
0: Gone with quite a left field guess, but I stand by it.
1: Okay, it's not Dick Van Dyke, David Attenborough. It's not The King. Again, though, like
0: again,
1: the Pope.
0: Not safe ground.
1: Yeah, it's not Jim Leishman. It's not Jeff Goldblum. It is not Michael Caine. 2 minutes.
0: Jeff Goldblum was in Scotland last week, of course. I just sort of grew up. He was one of these people when I grew up that I just knew he was a celebrity. I didn't really know what he did.
1: He was in Jurassic Park and many other things. Yeah. Jeff Goldblum is an acting legend.
0: No, I know he is.
1: It's not Lorraine Kelly, Jennifer. Lorraine Kelly isn't old. She's in her early 60s. That's not old, and that's my mum saying that because she's the same age. It's not Gary Oldman, it is not David Beckham or Walt Disney, but somebody's got it right. Let's go to the lines. Hello, who's that?
2: Hello.
1: Hello. What's your name?
2: Hi. Jamie.
0: Congratulations.
1: Well done.
2: Thanks very much.
1: Well done.
0: What's your for lunch?
2: I had a steak bake and chips.
1: Oh, steak bake and chips.
0: So how did you get a steak bake and chips? Was it Greg's?
2: No, it wasn't. No, it was from the work county.
0: Okay. Oh, right. Okay.
1: Was it Steak Bake Friday? What did they have, a selection of things, or is it?
2: It was a steak bake or fish, or there was macaroni. So I went to the steak bake. With beans as well.
1: Good option.
0: You've gone for the macaroni. Stephen's gone for a new job. The final minute. He'll be joining your workplace imminently.
1: Absolutely. Is it reduced fees? I take it.
2: It was slightly reduced fees. It's not too bad.
0: Yeah, Stephen prefers a subsidised canteen.
1: I do. I need to give you clue number three, though. I am widely regarded as one of the best people in the world at what I do. I am old, but I have a young child. That is clue number three.
0: Right, I don't know, actually.
1: Okay, and clue number four, I'll get to in the last 10 seconds because it will give it away. It's not Rod Stewart, it is not Simon Cowell, it's not Ronnie Wood, it's not Elton John. Somebody got it right there. Yes, Demi got it right. Well done to you. Jennifer got it right. Nicole got it right. So's John as well. And clue number four is, I have a very Italian sounding name.
0: I don't know if Rod Stewart's amazing, to be honest.
1: Right. Cool, but he is old and he does have a young child.
0: That's why I thought that was good. But I don't
1: and
0: think
1: he doesn't.
0: I,
1: but
0: I
1: he doesn't think, have an Italian sounding name.
0: I don't think he's the best.
1: I suggest.
0: What he does.
1: Mark, it's not Al Pacino. Reese, you are correct. It's
0: any,
1: not David Jason.
0: Any plans for the weekend, Jamie?
2: No, not too many. It'll be the wee man's football. That'll be about it.
0: Oh, amazing. What time is he playing tomorrow?
2: 9 o'clock kickoff, so it's a bit of a pain. No,
0: don't
2: tonight.
0: Even speak to me. I've just realised Charlie's game's away, and it's 8:35 for training.
2: Oh, that's
0: before
2: outrageous! Outrageous!
1: Yeah, yeah. I wouldn't take him. Right. Okay.
0: I was going to ask you.
1: Imagine that, I just turned up. Right. Okay, Jamie, you were the first person to get it right. Can you put everyone out their misery? I am
2: Robert De Niro.
0: Robert De Niro. Outstanding.
1: Were you anywhere near that, Gary?
0: I put Neil Buchanan.
1: Neil Buchanan.
0: He's great. Well, tell me who's better at doing art attacks than Neil Buchanan.
1: Giant art attacks.
0: So exactly. I'm standing by that. Right. Jamie, have a great weekend. Hope the wee man's game goes well.
2: Thank you very much. And you guys. Thank you. Bye-bye.
3: Fourth one.

0: We might have just stumbled across some trivia right here. Elliot says, didn't Robert De Niro nearly star in Still Game? That's the only place I know him from.
1: No, I think...
0: You do some shouts and I'll fact check this.
1: I think that's not a true thing that happened there. Mrs. Hendo got it right.
0: How politely damning.
1: Yep. Joker Man got it right as well. Don't know if it's his real name. Hello to Jamie, another Jamie, who got it right as well. Who else have we got here? Stacey, well done to you. Kyra, didn't get it right, but I'll give you a shout out anyway, if that's your name. Hello to Izzy. Hello to Louise. We've got Mark, Jack, Alan, Leslie, Tracy. Hello to Poppy. We've also got Jane, Ryan, Lammy, Shane, and Jay. I think it's a joke, Gary. I think what's happened there has been a joke.
0: Right, okay.
1: So I would retire on that one. So let's just move that on, okay?
0: Well, at least it wasn't a fake scene from Friends this time, says Larry.
1: That was a bad one from you yesterday.
0: Blocked. Thanks for all your shouts. You can get us anytime. It's 0333 20 20 400. We're playing the hits. We're getting you set for the weekend, and we hope you've had a decent 5 days.
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0: us all night.
1: Okay, Mark's been on. He says, I had a cold meat piece and a banana.
2: Whoa, no. That's not the game.
1: You need to tell us what they had for lunch, Stephen. That's fine.
2: Yeah, but nobody else is interested because they're not the person who got it right on...
1: Well, Mark, I was.
2: I think that's... Nah, that's not
1: what
2: the rules,
1: what I was going to ask was, because he had a cold meat piece and a banana, did you ever have banana pieces as a kid?
2: I absolutely loved banana pieces.
1: Brown bread.
2: Brown bread with butter, love pack, the salt and the banana. Oh!
1: Salt and a banana?
2: No, salty butter.
1: Right, butter is... How can you take something... Like, how does anyone ruin a banana sandwich?
2: What are you talking about?
1: Oh, am I on here?
2: Yeah,
1: No, I just had the banana. You didn't put butter on it.
2: No. You absolutely put banutter. Just made a new word.
1: That's what you are. You're a banutter.
2: Oh, you're a banutter with a pusser.
1: Spoiling a sandwich like that. All right, so 333-2020-400 any time. We've got Taylor, we've got Ray on the way.
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0: Okay, so Boogie, Arlene and Marty weren't the only ones greeting this morning. So was Ian, because he took on the 5K minute, but didn't win the money.
1: No, he didn't win the money. He's a heating engineer. He didn't warm up sufficiently when it came to answering these...
0: I'm just going to have to start doing this now.
2: That's a good one, Gary.
0: By your standards, yes, but I still feel a little bit of sick coming out of my... This has to stop. Right, here we go. Good luck, Ian.
3: Time starts now.
4: What is three quarters as a percentage?
5: 75.
6: Perfect. Secret. Oh, pass.
4: Kitchen Nightmares is a TV show starring which British chef?
0: Yeah.
6: Gordon Ramsay.
4: Yeah, a mimosa is a drink made with champagne and which fruit juice?
0: Yeah. Wow.
5: Orange.
6: Orange juice?
5: Amazing,
4: In rhyming slang, if someone is lying, they're telling Porky what?
5: Porky pies, yeah.
6: Pies.
4: Amazing. Which TV judge has appeared on the panel of Pop Idol, The X Factor and Britain's Got Talent?
5: Simon Cowell, yeah. Great Simon friend Cowell. Of mine.
4: In the medical acronym MND, what does the letter M stand for?
0: Motor.
6: Pass.
4: Which DC Comics superhero is Diana Prince the alter ego of?
0: Wonder Woman.
5: Wonder Woman, great, yeah.
6: Dandy.
5: Tanya.
4: The Maldives are in which ocean?
5: Indian Ocean.
6: Pacific.
5: Great food, cuisine.
4: In 1999, which boy band's debut hit was called Swear It Again?
5: Westlife, yeah. One of my favourites.
6: Five.
5: Amazing.
4: Front crawl, breast and butterfly are all techniques used.
5: Flying Without Wings, yeah. Great song. Anyway,
0: 4 out of 10.
5: 4 out of 10 for Ian.
0: I saw one of his classic Kitchen Nightmares USA last night, and I didn't realise how many times he says the word wow.
5: Yeah, wow, wow, amazing, yeah. Yeah, wow. Oh, God, wow. Ooh, serving me that? Oh, amazing, yeah. Isn't it? Yeah.
0: £5,000 up for grabs on Monday.
5: Give it to a dog.
0: Boogie and Arlene are still here, amazing, and they will be here with you.
5: Yes.
0: Every single morning, your chance to win the money, starting next week. Just

0: Big wedding soon then. Taylor Swift, one of her classics right there. If you are getting married this weekend, good luck, all the best. I hope it's everything you want it to be. Weather's looking great. It's just about 3 o'clock. Want to say hi to Tony, who's a school minibus driver. Got the kids doing the big slash wee I am every single day. Hi to Sarah, hi to Michael as well.
1: It's just about 4 o'clock.
0: I do this all the time.
1: Yes, you really need to watch with this, because if I hadn't corrected you there, we would have got millions of messages just saying...
0: They're still on the way. They're on the way.
1: Yeah, they're on the way. They're on the way. Don't worry.
0: Hi to Shell and hi to Michael as well. 0333 20 20 400, anytime you like. If you want to say hello, tell us you're getting married, or just correct my time checks.
1: Yes, exactly.
0: Coming up next, we have got Sunny Federa. Right, we can't do actual sunshine, but we can try and bring it in musical form. And that's exactly what's happening next. News on the way.
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0: Right, here comes Big Lindsay Heron. It's just gone 4 o'clock. This is 4th one. Let's get the latest.
18: Across Edinburgh, the Lothians, Fife and Falkirk.
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19: Top stories this hour. John Swinney's hearing about the work being done to try to help people in Coles Norton who've been evacuated due to ground movement. Nearly 100 of the Clackmannanshire properties have been affected. It's not clear when or if locals will be able to return to their homes. This woman says her evacuated mum is distraught.
20: She doesn't want to move back in. Really, she doesn't. She just cried and cried. She's like, what did I do? She's like, I work. My husband works. My son works. She's like, where are we going next? That's everybody's question.
19: There's a call for more investment in youth work to tackle the root causes of knife crime in Edinburgh. It comes after a 17-year-old was jailed for life for the murder of 22-year-old John McNabb in Leith last year. He committed the crime while out on bail for another stabbing. It says two teenagers have been found guilty of murdering 16-year-old Caden Moy at an Ayrshire beach. An 18-year-old previously pleaded guilty to the stabbing. Now, a team of officers in full forensic suits have been combing through a property in West Lothian where a man's been found dead. They were called to the property in Livingston's Perth Street late yesterday afternoon where they found the body of the 54-year-old. They're treating the death as unexplained and inquiries are continuing. And in football, Tottenham Hotspur have confirmed the signing of Scotland captain Andy Robertson. The fullback was available on a free transfer after leaving Liverpool. He's currently in the US with the rest of the Scotland squad as they prepare for the World Cup. He says it's special to be there with this group of players, many of whom have known each other since primary school.
21: Who would have thought we would all be going to the World Cup together when we're all playing as, you know, little kids and, you know, chasing after each other, 11, 12-year-old with Celtic, St Mirren, Dundee United and all these teams.
19: The Scots have moved north from their Florida training base as they face Bolivia tomorrow night in New Jersey. It's the final warm-up before the group opener with Haiti next weekend.
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19: Mostly dry and sunny this afternoon with some scattered showers, mild with a high of 15. That's the latest. I'm Lindsay Heron.
0: Fourth one. Okay, I hate to alarm you, even though I've just pressed a button that says alarm on it. This is your 1 hour warning. It's just gone 4 o'clock. In fact, you've got less than an hour to change your life with one text saying yes and sent to 61025. 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And if you want to jump on to our website, I mean, let's be honest, you're on your phone as I speak, right? 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It's £750,000. You got to play by 5 o'clock. If you're 18 or over, you can play now. Just watch your phone, yeah? Kate Thornton's going to make a call. She might make lots of calls. It's the first person to pick up. You don't even have to say make me a winner, which is something that I gave up hoping for a long time ago. Somebody will be a winner of £750,000. To make that money yours, text YES to 61025. All the best.
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0: Hey, this is nice. Hi to Wayne and Amanda. I've been married 16 years today. Congratulations, Wayne. Congratulations, Amanda.
1: But that's not what Amanda's described him as. Read it properly.
0: Oh, no. Block her. Seriously, there's a block list of names and words. Right, let's make it now. Well, but it's made. Let's just go through it now so everybody knows.
1: Amanda's been the trigger for this.
0: Yeah, well, I actually... The therapy must be working because it didn't even cut through for me. You've just brought it to my attention.
1: Yeah, sorry.
0: She used the word hubby.
1: Yeah,
0: now, hubby. The only word in marriage worse than hubby is hubster.
1: Oh. So.

0: lobster. That's bad. That's bad.
1: Yeah. Holly Bobs.
0: Holly Bobs. If you're going on your holidays,
1: just writing them down here. Holly Bobs.
0: Holly Bobs.
1: Yeah, there's another one.
0: What is it? I think what it is.
1: Hubby, Hubster, Holly Bobs.
0: All beginning with H.
1: Brecky.
0: Brecky. Yeah, that's terrible as well.
1: Oh, you don't say Brecky, do you, Rose?
2: Not now.
1: No. So I went really light on you for those socks and sandals yesterday.
0: Do you know
1: so
0: what?
1: Don't let me down now.
0: Remember our Jesus sandals?
1: I feel like I've backed the wrong horse.
0: So what did they call Jesus sandals before Jesus wore them? Nobody knows.
1: And who does HR for HR?
0: Exactly.
1: We'll never know.
0: Questions that have never been answered and never will be answered.
1: We continue to try to solve the mystery. Just don't say Hubby, Hubster, Holly Bobs or Brecky. Oh,

0: Am I a dreamer? Living Joy, Dreamer, absolute class right there. Suzanne B. In response to what Jesus' sandals were called before Jesus, hope this helps. Before Jesus, they were just sandals. After him, they were cross trainers. Also, Charlie suggesting Nike Air Bethlehems. By the way, we've got some great additions to our list of words that get you blocked quicker than swear words on our messaging system.
1: Hello to Chris, who says, my wife calls tomato ketchup Tommy K.
0: Get in the bin.
1: That is grounds for divorce, that one.
0: Just to give you the start of the list, Hubby, Hubster, Holly Bobs, and
1: so Tommy K.
0: Brecky.
1: What else have we got from Gordon? Crimbo.
0: Yeah, Crimbo.
1: Oh, Boke.
0: Crimbo is cringel.
1: Yeah.
0: There's Crimbo. Oh, yeah. And this one. Actually, this is the worst for me. Thanks, Sarah. Nom nom.
1: Oh. Nom nom. Nom noms on the list.
0: Someone says you might as well add I wifey to the list. And just as that happened, had a message from Mark saying, can you give a shout out to the best wifey, Josie Hampson, and thanks for putting up with me for the last 17 years.
1: I don't think wifey is as bad.
0: No.
1: Because I would use that in another context, like,
0: an old wifey.
1: That old wifey. Yeah, exactly. Yeah. The wifey with the hair.
0: I'm just looking at Rose here. He'll keep us right. Is that how we're allowed to say that these days?
1: Yeah, wifey. Right? Wifey's fine.
0: I didn't know if it was like a mixture of sexism and ageism. And...
1: No. Leo saying, remember platy jubes. Oh, yeah. Do I? I mean, absolutely.
0: This is becoming less sort of self-harm.
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13: Fourth one.
14: We're looking especially slow on the City Bypass heading eastbound towards the Sheriff Hall roundabout and queues starting westbound at Gilmerton all the way through towards Dreghorn. Slow coming in towards the Barrington Junction and Telford Road. Busy all the way through towards the Roadworks area, so allow yourself some extra time if you're in that area. And also in Miller Hill, some works on Miller Hill Road just by Newton Church Road Junction, so queuing either direction there. And busy on Sir Harry Lauder Road as well towards Milton Link.
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0: Friday night. All right, tell you what. Scenes, absolute scenes at Musselburgh Racecourse. It's the big festival of racing weekend. And of course, today it's the fourth one, race day, which looks so good.
1: Absolutely. The weather has been decent as well. Karen, Lindsay Gibson, Boogie, all down there as well. Things, hopefully you've had a few winners, I would imagine.
0: Scotland's best racecourse, without a doubt. Still tickets available for tomorrow. The Edinburgh Cup, it's always been a big one. Enjoy it if you're heading down. Listen, really busy in and out of Musselburgh, obviously. Brooke's got the latest there and everywhere else right now. Let's do the 4:30 big one.

0: Friday night. All right. I've got the Wanted. Here comes the weekend, mixing till 6 later. Gary live with Stephen. 2 till 6 weekdays. Thanks for hanging out.
1: It's the MasterChef final tonight on BBC One at 8 p.m. So the 2026 champion will be crowned.
0: That feels like a Wednesday thing, not a Friday thing.
1: No, they always have it on a Friday. Always the finals, always a Friday for MasterChef. Have I got news for you? It's David Tennant that's hosting it tonight as well. And Celebrity Gogglebox is on Channel 4 at 9 p.m. Denise and Johnny are back together. How about that?
0: Yeah, I'm not a fan. Sorry, I said that I've got a downer on everything right now. I like them.
1: Yes.
0: But I prefer the normal Gogglebox to the celebrity one.
1: I think that's totally fine. That's totally fine. But good to see Denise and Johnny back together.
0: Dispatches, Channel 4 API. Oh, you know, it's a big one when it's Dispatches. Will my summer holiday be cancelled? I've not seen Simon Calder on TV for about 2 days, so I'm assuming all is fine.
1: Simon Calder is making so much money out of this.
0: He's brilliant. I love
1: the
0: guy.
1: He's brilliant. And fair play to him.
0: I got in there before everyone. I liked him before he got cool.
1: Oh, Simon Calder hipster. Yeah, that's it. Yeah, exactly.
0: Travel next. Gary Spence. Fourth One. 5K Minute. Fourth One's 5K Minute. 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
11: Beginning on the M19 northbound towards the Queensferry crossing, you're looking like you've got a 15-minute delay there, leaving Edinburgh Gilmerton to Dreghorn on the City Bypass. Westbound is looking like a 25-minute delay, and eastbound very slow towards a Sheriff Hall roundabout. Slow westbound heading on Glasgow Road into Newbridge, and watch out for some work still being in place on Gorgie Road. It remains closed between Robsalone and Ballgreen, and in Stockbridge, Hamilton Place is still closed from Deanbrank Street to Clarence Street due to emergency repairs.
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0: you came.
1: So, all the emotion this morning on 4th One, Marty has left the building and we are genuinely devastated because he's such an amazing guy.
2: Yeah, and from a radio perspective as well, obviously behind the scenes, he is excellent at his job.
1: No, he's one of the good guys. You know, depending on how much sleep he's had, he can be a bit snide.
2: Yeah, a wee bit crabbit in the morning, first thing, obviously. Yeah,
1: he actually dug out of a round once, actually, when we were in a bar on Rose Street.
2: You know what? I think he just did a runner one night, to be perfectly honest with you. I think it was his round and he just left.
1: He can be lazy.
2: Yeah, lazy as well, yeah. Really quite
1: lazy. Thinks nothing of throwing other people under the bus.
2: Oh, absolutely. I mean, it's Marty first. I mean, absolutely.
1: Yeah. He's gone.
2: Yeah. Glad to see the back of him, to be honest with you.
1: We love you, Marty. I like being

0: you know what? I mean, I always say it comes around quicker than we think, but is it just me? Has this been quite a quick week? Well, I hope it has been for you, and I hope you're in the draw for £750,000. Lines are about to close. 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All the rules for this network competition are there. You've got to be 18, you've got to play now. Gemma Atkinson standing by. Listen, there is not a person listening to me say these words right now who thinks they're going to win. But every week, somebody does. Just for picking up the phone, this is your very last chance to play for £750,000. Text YES to 61025. Good luck, yeah?
1: Fourth One.
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0: Right, let's do this. Let's get the weekend started. Gary Spence on the mighty 4th One. Just gone 5 o'clock. Here's Lindsay with the latest.
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16: The top stories this are: First Minister John Swinney's pledging financial support as evacuated residents in Clackmannanshire wait and wonder if they'll ever get back into their homes.
17: The council, of course, has some crisis funds available, and the government can work with the council to supplement and support those crisis funds. The crucial thing is that in all circumstances, individuals have got to be well supported through what is a clearly very distressing situation.
16: Nearly 100 have had to flee due to ground movement in Coles Norton. This woman's mother is a victim. She's explaining what her mum's having to deal with.
18: So she's in a hotel till Sunday. They're not even washing her clothes. I don't know if they're providing food, but they get £20 a day. And they got told they've got an hour a day to go in to get their stuff, but they have to sign in, sign out, and tell them item by item what they're taking it. They can't take tellies out, furniture. It's the basics they're taking it.
16: Two teenagers have been found guilty of murdering a 16-year-old boy on an Ayrshire beach. Caden Moy was stabbed in Irvine last May. An 18-year-old had previously pleaded guilty. Now, Downing Street says Britain and America's relationship remains incredibly strong, despite a stinging rebuke from the US State Department about UK policing. It claimed officers handcuffing murder victim Henry Novak after his Sikh killer accused him of racism was evidence of two-tier policing. The Justice Secretary says that's not his experience. Conservative leader Kevin Badenoch doesn't think it's helpful.
19: I certainly think that foreign governments, especially allied governments, should provide that sort of feedback in private, not in public. The only people who benefit from seeing that sort of language are hostile countries like Iran and Russia.
16: In football, Robbie Nielsen's become the first Scot to land a head coach role in China. The two-time Hearts boss has taken over at Shenzhen Peng City FC at the halfway stage of the Super League season. He had been assistant to former Hibs boss Lee Johnson with Belgian side Lommel. And actor Anthony Head, best known for roles in Buffy the Vampire Slayer and Ted Lasso, has died at the age of 72. His daughters say he suffered complications from pneumonia.
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16: Mostly dry and sunny this afternoon with some scattered showers, mild with a high of 15. That's the latest. I'm Lindsay Heron.
0: Okay, Friday night, 5 o'clock. It's a good place to be in the mind. Although, as ever, shout out to the workers going...

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1: Fourth one.
2: Right, pulled it back last night, just as well. This game comes dangerously close to ending every so often, which, by the way, without giving you all the ins and outs, is, well, there's more at stake now that we have a massive partner on board, and hopefully you'll be on board CityLink soon. We have got some live events coming up as well as Stop the Bus. We've got a massive summer of fun coming up. We absolutely love being on with CityLink every day, and if you get on their website, you'll get some great fares right across the country. CityLink.co.uk.
3: 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I love picking six brand new songs every day for you to guess, Gary.
2: Court Stephen Mill in January 2022. I mean, I've run out of songs, eh? Like, there's no songs left, eh?
3: I have run out of songs. Right, are you ready for song one of six today, then?
2: Let's do this.
3: Song title artist, as per usual.
2: Shiver, Natalie Imbruglia.
3: Correct.
2: Do you know what I love more than anything? Getting a clean sweep on a Friday.
3: That would be good.
2: I've got a good feeling, a good feeling. Candy Shop, 50 Cent.
3: Yes. Take you to the candy shop. I let you lick the
2: lollipop. Go ahead, girl, don't you stop. Favourite 50 Cent song?
3: Oh, love it or hate it with the game.
2: Oh, do you know what? If I thought of that, I'd have said that. But I do like If I Can't.
3: That is a good song as well.
2: Dead-end.
3: Listen, let's not go full fiddy on air. We've done this before and it didn't turn out well.
2: Someone's like, is that Walk the Dinosaur?
3: Song number three.
2: K-Class, let me show you.
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2: Oh, rolling through them, rolling through.
3: 3-0.
2: Don't forget, Sunday Night Anthems. You can catch up with last week's anytime you want.

0: got a month's worth up there, commercial free, or you can catch me on Sunday night for 3 hours playing dance songs that get played absolutely nowhere else.
1: Song number four.
0: Don't turn around, add one.
1: 4-0 to Gary Spence. From producer Rose there as well.
0: Loving it.
1: Very loving it. A bit of Aswad there. They did Bubbling Hot, I think, as well. Like a soup in a pot.
0: So was that song re-released? I feel like it was an original one and then it was...
1: No, I think Ace of Base covered it.
0: And then they did... Oh, shine into the future.
1: That's not how it goes at all. That's... Stephen
0: seems to be quite upset that I've...
1: At the start it goes... Ooh,
0: 4:30, big one on Monday.
1: When it comes to Aswad, let me take the lead, okay? I've told you that before. Song number five.
0: Anastasia?
1: Nope.
0: Cooks?
1: Nope. Oh, Shazam has got there. Have you got any idea?
0: I'm starting to recognise it, that. Yeah, is that Lamar? If there's any justice.
1: No. It's Seal, Fly Like an Eagle.
0: Seal, Fly Like an Eagle.
1: Yep.
0: Cool, mate. Move on. I'm so done with you this week, so just get on to the next song.
1: That was in Space Jam.
0: Okay, cool. Song six, please. Nelly, Ride With Me.
1: I'll give you that. If you wanna go and take a ride with me, we three women in the four with the goatees. Oh, why do I live this way? Say it properly, Gary.
0: Can't.
1: You can't. Well, you don't. There's a 4-2 if you don't say it properly.
0: Ride with me.
1: 5-1. Fourth one.

0: Sean Newman, Merrico. 5:15. We got there. Again, though, you might be going the other way. Back shift, night shift, twilight shift, as it was called in old money. All the best. A bit of breaking football news right now.
1: Yes, Martin O'Neill has agreed to become Celtic's manager on a permanent basis with a year and another year on top of that if they want. So that's been reported by Steve McGowan, who knows his stuff, top journalist. I'm sure there'll be lots of speculation and lots of chat for that to come in the next few hours.
0: Right, we've got Montel Jordan on the way. We've got Cammy Barnes. I was just watching a clip of Susan Boyle talking about Lewis Capaldi and felt much more emotional about it than I thought I would.
1: Oh, really?
0: It was just like a showbiz grand saying, he's had a lot to deal with himself, but he's done it. And they said, would you give him any advice? And she went, doesn't need it. Doesn't need it. So,
1: Subo's back. Subo's great.
0: She's a legend. She was asked if she'd had any treatments or any tweaks, and apparently the kids call them tweakments.
1: Oh, really?
0: Yeah.
1: Anyway, add that to her list of banned words, I think, actually. Yeah.
2: Fourth one.
3: 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Daddy's off to work.
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21: Fourth one.
23: Things still remaining a bit slow on the M19 northbound across the Queen's Ferry crossing. The city bypass, though, moving well, still a touch slow towards the Sheriff Hall roundabout heading eastbound, though, at the moment. And some delay around the Barnton Junction coming in from Maybury Road as well. Some works to still watch out for. Gorgie Road remains closed between its junction with Robb's Lane and Ball Green. And in Stockbridge, Hamilton Place still closed from Deanbank Lane to Clarence Street. This is due to some emergency repairs. So expected to be slow in the area.
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0: I used to think he was a chat show host as well. That was Montel Williams. Classic 90s chat show host. I'll go first. Montel Williams.
1: Ricky Lake.
0: Sally James Raphael.
1: Maury Povich.
0: Jerry Springer.
1: Dr. Phil.
0: Oprah. Oh, yes, I've won.
1: Yeah, that's a good
0: There's another one.
1: That's a good one to win, actually. That's a good one to win. I can't remember.
0: By the way, we talked about going to a gig and you put me in charge of getting tickets.
1: Oh, no, I forgot.
0: Who is it?
1: Paul Heaton. It was this morning.
0: That's the one, because I've just seen Duran Duran have announced as well, and I would like to go to that. They're in Scotland.
1: Did you? I think
0: you
1: got the tickets. Yeah.
0: Of course I know.
1: Now, Gary, can you at least sort it? Because that would be a good one. Because Lightning Seeds are supporting them as well.
0: And they don't do three lines.
1: And they don't do three lines.
0: So that stops you getting ejected. That would be a terrible... Right, let's get the list.
2: This is Fourth One.
3: First Minister John Swinney's pledging financial support to stricken residents in Clackmannanshire. 100 have been evacuated due to ground movement in Coles Norton. There have been major issues over alternative accommodation. Forensic officers have been seen at a house in Livingston where the body of a 54-year-old man was found yesterday afternoon. The death at the property in Perth Street is currently being treated as unexplained. Two teenagers have been found guilty of murdering a 16-year-old boy in Ayrshire last May. Caden Moy was repeatedly stabbed in Irvine by 18-year-old Cole Turley, who pleaded guilty earlier this year. Now an 18-year-old and a 15-year-old have also been convicted. Former Hearts boss Robbie Nielsen's moved to the Chinese Super League. The two-time Jambos coach has taken over Shenzhen Peng City FC. He had been assistant to former Hibs boss Lee Johnson with Belgian side Lommel. And it's reported that Martin O'Neill is staying on as Celtic manager. He's been offered a one-year deal. That's the latest. I'm Lindsay Herron.

0: Calvin Harris, Clementine Douglas. Stevie saying, where is Duran Duran playing? Should have told you. Sorry. It's the start of their tour, actually. Glasgow's Oval Hydro, October 15th. Gracie Abrams also announced for next year. That was a huge show. That was the one that also cost $8,000 a ticket. That's next April, actually. It's looking like there are... In fact, let me have a little look here. Tuesday, 27th, April 2027, and the Wednesday, the 28th. So tickets on sale today. They're on... they'll be gone. Yeah, good luck with that.
1: They'll be gone, yeah.
0: Listen, got a much better chance of getting a shout in the Mix Till 6 anyway. Why wouldn't you want to start your weekend with
1: and
0: that?
1: You don't even need to pay for that. You can send us a free WhatsApp message on 0333 2020 400. Let us know what you're up to, what your plans are. Maybe you're packing for going to the World Cup.
0: I thought you were about to say you can send us money if you want, though.
1: It's well, you can if you want.
0: It's 0333 2020 400.
1: My sort code is 04. Gary Spence
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6: Things still remaining a bit slow on the M90 northbound across the Queen's Ferry crossing. The city bypass, though, moving well, still a touch slow towards the Sheriff Hall roundabout heading eastbound, though, at the moment. And some delay around the Barnton Junction coming in from Maybury Road as well. Some work to still watch out for. Gorgie Road remains closed between its junction with Robb's Lane and Ball Green. And in Stockbridge, Hamilton Place still closed from Dean Bank Lane to Clarence Street. This is due to some emergency repairs. It's expected to be slow in the area.
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0: Let's go.

0: Friday night. And now, it's Gary Spence with the Mix Till 6.
1: 4-1. We've been doing this for over half a decade. And by the way, even if you're not in a traditional weekend frame of mind, you might be heading for work right now. These tunes are here to lift you up.
2: However, this message has lifted me down from Connor. He says, can we have a shout out for Reggie, who is missing out on our holiday? It's our dog, Reggie, staying behind when we go to Lake Garda.
1: I like to think that they prefer that, though. They get a bit of peace.
2: Poor Reggie.
1: He'll be, you know, he's got an empty.
2: He'll be howling. He'll be crying.
1: He'll have the crowd around. He'll be fine. 0333 2020 400.

0: Hello to Martin, hello to Claire, Richard, Jenny, Michael, Daniel, Sarah, hello to Danielle. We've got Leo and Suzanne as well.
1: Right, here we go. 0333 20 20 400. It's just so in sync, Ty.
0: You didn't need to hear that bit, that's fine. You know what it is at this point.
1: It's called chemistry.
0: Yeah, that's what it is. It's telepathic sometimes.
1: We are what's known in the industry as gelling.
0: We are as one.

0: Hello to Michelle. Hello to Louise, Dan, Gordon, Amanda, Charlie, Geraldine, and Stephen as well.
1: Keep the shows coming. 0333 20 20 400.
2: New York!

Right, shout out to David G, who wants a shout out for his dad, who's been driving him all over the place for a swimming competition. His name is Tomac. Hello to you, you're a legend. Big shout out to all the parents who are taking their kids everywhere, all over the country this weekend. Also shout out to Martin and Nathan as well, who've been at the beach. Lovely stuff. Hello to Arlo, Chase and Shelby. We've got Brannan, Crew and Zoe. Rory, Scarlett and Innes as well.

0: fourth one. Telling you, even the old team love that song. Always get shouts after saying, what's that one that saying? It's Gary Spencer mixing till six on the legendary fourth one.
1: Right, okay. What's your plans for the weekend, Gary? Anything
0: plans
1: on?
0: For the weekend?
1: Oh, have you got maybe something on tomorrow?
0: Old school days. Ah, we've got room for walk-ups, but it's going to be pretty much rammed tomorrow. Club Tropicana, I'll see you down there tomorrow afternoon. If you've got a ticket, I cannot wait. It's one of my favourite things to do. Meantime, get ready for the GBX anthems all over Scotland's capital, the Lothians, Fife and Falkirk. Next, you look after yourself. Here comes the money.
2: I'm about to make today's huge Make Me a Winner call. 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Good luck, let's do it.
3: Hello.
2: Hello, my name's Gemma Atkinson.
3: You are joking me.
2: No, I'm not joking you. It's Gemma.
3: No.
2: What's your name?
3: It's Angie. I've just come on holiday today.
2: Angie, congratulations. Not only have you gone on holiday, you've won £750,000.
3: Oh, my God, my grandson's going to be so happy because half of that money's for him.
2: Oh.
3: Because he's severely disabled. You are joking me, aren't you?
2: No, I'm not joking. You've won the cash, Angie.
3: Oh, my God, I can't believe it.
2: Where have you gone on your holiday?
3: I'm in Spain.
2: Oh, I'm glad we didn't ring when you were on the flight. Imagine that.
3: Oh, so am I. God, that would have been awful. Oh, well, I wouldn't have got the phone call. I'm going to phone my son up immediately now and tell my son for my grandson, because it's going to cost over $400,000. These house adaptions, you just made me the most happiest woman on this earth. Honestly, I'm crying.
2: What's his name?
3: My grandson is Ollie.
2: Ollie, and it's $400,000, you said, for his care?
3: It's for his house adaption, so my son doesn't have a massive debt. You know what I mean?
2: Debt. Yeah, of course,
3: He's severely disabled. He's got SMA.
2: Gosh,
3: he's got that. And I'm going to ring him now, because I'm telling you now, when I tell him I won, he will not believe me.
2: Oh. Well, the thing
3: he's
2: is...
3: five.
2: Oh, 5-year-old. Gosh, Angie.
3: I'm in shock.
2: Well, Angie, you sound like a wonderful, wonderful winner. I wish Ollie all the luck in the world. Bless him. And
3: Thank you so much.
2: I hope things go smoothly.
3: This has just made it for me. And my son's... I don't think he's going to believe me, but... I'll see when I phone my grandson.
2: Oh, wow. What a wonderful winner Angie is. And that money is going to help Ollie, a little grandson. Crikey. Look, we're doing this every single Friday in June. £750,000. And it goes into your bank account. So keep listening to find out how you can join our winning team next week and score yourself a life-changing £750,000.
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6: 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Our main story today is all gone Pete Tong. 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
0: Good evening, welcome to Friday Night. I'm George Bowie and we are here with the tunes. Let's start things off with the news latest at 6 o'clock.
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24: The top stories this are: the First Minister says the Scottish Government will offer financial support to stricken Clackmannanshire residents.
25: And having met some of the residents, I'm acutely aware of the disruption, the uncertainty and the anxiety that has come with what has happened here. It's important that there is support available for individuals, and I've talked extensively with Clackmannanshire Council about that support that's available.
24: John Swinney there. There's anger in Coles Norton with nearly 100 displaced due to ground movement. This woman says her evacuated mum is distraught.
26: She doesn't let me back in. Really, she doesn't. She just cried and cried. She's like, what did I do? She's like, I work. My husband works. My son works. She's like, where do we go next? That's everybody's question.
24: It's as the Conservative leader insists there should be a parliamentary probe into disgraced former SNP chief Peter Murrell. He's due to be sentenced later this month for embezzling £400,000. Kemi Badenoch says there are many questions to answer.
27: They have not been focused on defending the oil and gas sector. They've been focused on defending and covering up for Peter Murrell. I think John Swinney himself has a lot of questions to answer. He, in my view, is as neck deep in this as Nicola Sturgeon, and we should get an inquiry.
24: Two teenagers accused of murdering a 16-year-old at an Ayrshire beach a year ago have been found guilty. Jay Stewart and a 15-year-old who can't be named have now been convicted, along with 18-year-old Cole Turley, who's 18. He already pleaded guilty to killing Caden Moy in Irvine. It comes a day after a teenager on bail for a stabbing was given a life sentence for murdering 22-year-old John McNabb with a hunting knife in Leith in September last year. It's emerged Andrew Mountbatten Windsor was subletting properties that he rented for a small rate to staff at the Windsor estate. Official figures don't show how much the former prince was charging. And former Hearts boss Robbie Nielsen's taken over at Chinese side Shenzhen Peng City FC. He's left Belgian side Lommel, where he was assistant to former Hibs manager Lee Johnson.
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24: Remaining dry this evening, but mostly cloudy. Some showers later. An overnight low of 10 Celsius. That's the latest. I'm Lindsay Heron.
22: Fourth One.

Always, we'll open up the phone lines after 7 o'clock. We'll let you start picking some tunes tonight as well. There is Jamie B and Nova Scotia doing Rude De Silva's Touch Me, Kimmick Remix and Robin S before that, and some classic old school coming through from Paul Van Dyke.

0: Irish superstar DJ D.O.D. with Hannah Boleyn on Domino's. Love that tune. Just love Hannah's voice. I got to hear her sing live at Clubland with Billy Gillies a couple of weeks back, and she was just incredible. Right, Generation GBX coming up soon. We've got a wee Generation GBX anthems mix. Before I do that, I'll get some more bangers on after we update some travel.
1: Fourth one.
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15: Right, home from work. 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
13: 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Fourth one.
17: Traffic still looking a touch slow northbound on the M90 over the Queen's Ferry crossing and sluggish on the bypass towards the Sheriff Hall roundabout heading eastbound. Some works to watch for on Baltic Street. We've got works ongoing by Constitution Street, so still looking a touch slow there. Old Craig Hall Road, there's ongoing restrictions, which adds to traffic on Miller Hill Road just towards Newton Village, so allow yourself extra time there. Gilmerton, some delay around Drum Street and Ferneyhill Drive still, and a reminder, Gorgie Road still remains closed.
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13: 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Scotland's number one dance show, GBX, with George Bowie.

you know, we love a mashup on this show. What a great new mashup that is as well. Rosalía, Everybody's Free, and Sweet Nothing from Calvin and Florence. That is an absolute tune. Hope you enjoyed the anthem so far. We'll let you pick some after 7 o'clock. I'm George Bowie of Pitbull coming through right now.

0: was watching the Kylie documentary during the week, and I just thought, I wonder if anyone's going to remix a Kylie song now. Sure as fate, next day, that arrived. The Luke Alexander remix of Can't Get You Out of My Head. Love it. Swedish House Mafia and Laid Back Look before that. Leave the World Behind and stay right there, because I've got old school classics in a Generation GBX mix after some more travel.
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14: Fourth one.
20: Traffic still looking a touch slow, heading northbound across the Queens Ferry crossing at the moment, so I still expect some delay there. Warrington Junction also busy, coming in from Maybury Road. And on the City Bypass, looking like you're getting a straight run both directions, no major holdups to make you aware of. We've got works on Old Craig Hall Road still being in place, ongoing restrictions there, so adding to traffic on Miller Hill Road towards Newton Church. And still looking slow on Slateford Road around Shandon Place, and Gorgie Road closed between Chester and Ball Green Road.
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0: This is GBX. I'm George Bowie. There's Alice DJ. I've done a couple of festivals with them recently, and they always go down a storm because you're no better off alone, but you forget about Back in My Life and the other tunes he had as well. Hope you're enjoying the classics right here on the Generation GBX mix. And I think this might have been the very first song from TTF back in the day. This is Euphoria.
1: People will pass the best part of 12

Star Sailor, 4 to the floor. 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People don't believe me that that happened, but it generally did, and that song is Living Proof.

0: This is your part of the show. Are you ready? Let's be having you. 0333 2020 400 is the number. If you want a shout out tonight, get in touch and we'll get you on. We're going to catch up with them, Ewan McVicar, later tonight. He's got a brand new World Cup song out today, which is massive. So we'll have a chat with Ewan. He's a top lad. But right now, we're letting you pick the songs. 0333 2020 400.
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0: It's Friday night, I'm George Bowie, this is GBX. You guys are taking over the show next on the phones, but first let's update the news and sport at 7.
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11: The top stories this hour. First Minister John Swinney's pledging financial support as evacuated residents in Clackmannanshire wait and wonder if they'll ever get back into their homes.
18: The council, of course, has some crisis funds available, and the government can work with the council to supplement and support those crisis funds. The crucial thing is that in all circumstances, individuals have got to be well supported through what is a clearly very distressing situation.
11: Nearly 100 have had to flee due to ground movement in Coles Norton. This woman's mother is one of the victims. She's explaining what her mum's having to deal with.
19: So she's in a hotel till Sunday. They're not even washing her clothes. I don't know if they're providing food, but they get £20 a day. When they got told they've got an hour a day to go in to get their stuff, but they have to sign in, sign out, and tell them item by item what they're taking it. They can't take tellies out, furniture. It's the basics they're taking it.
11: Two teenagers have been found guilty of murdering a 16-year-old on a beach in Ayrshire. 18-year-old Cole Turley had previously admitted killing Caden Moy in Irvine. All three will be sentenced next month. A team of officers in full forensic suits have been combing through a property in West Lothian where a man's been found dead. They were called to the property in Livingston's Perth Street late yesterday afternoon, where they found the body of the 54-year-old. They're treating the death as unexplained and inquiries are continuing. And Tottenham have confirmed they've signed Scotland skipper Andy Robertson as he prepares to lead the nation at the World Cup. It was widely expected he'd commit to Spurs after leaving Liverpool. The Scots play their final warm-up against Bolivia tomorrow night. The first group match with Haiti is just a week away, but the captain says he's still putting that to one side.
20: I have thought about it because we've had to do obviously a lot of, you know, things around it, but and me actually walking out on the pitch, you know, the first game, I've not allowed my brain to go there yet.
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11: Remaining dry this evening, but mostly cloudy. Some showers later. An overnight low of 10 Celsius. That's the latest. I'm Lindsay Heron.
22: Fourth one. With George Bowie, Scotland's number one dance show.
23: Did somebody mention the World Cup just as well? We've got this coming out at the start of the

0: Supreme from Desire. On the phone straight away, not messing about. If you want to phone me tonight, 0333 2020 400. Hello.
1: Hello.
0: How you doing? Who's that?
1: Noah Reed.
0: Right, what can we do for you, Noah?
1: Can we get a shout out for ANZ Donuts, please?
0: Is that where you work?
1: Yeah.
0: Okay, you're working tonight?
1: Well, we're travelling down from Keith to Edinburgh for Christorfin Fair tomorrow.
0: Is that generally your name, Noah Reed?
1: Yeah.
0: You should own a bookstore. What a name like that. I'm telling you, mate, that's a future for you. All right, pal? Probably been told that before, but go for it. See you, Noah Reed.

0: divine inspiration. What tune that is? The Wits. Hello. If you're phoning the show tonight, 0333 2020 400. Hello.
1: Yeah. Oh, there, Josh. Can I get a tune on, pal?
0: What would you like to hear?
1: Operation Blaze.
0: Oh, I love that. I'll play it next. All right. See you, pal.
1: Thanks, Josh.

0: Operation Blade. Hello.
1: Hello, can I please get a shout-out?
0: And what's your name?
1: I'm Joey, my mum, my cousin and my brother.
0: And what's your name?
1: Hey, I'm Charlie.
0: All right, Charlie, see you, pal. Hello.
2: Hi, Joey boy, how are you doing?
0: I'm doing great. What's happening?
2: Good, going to get a wee of a pinch of a look for a wee song and a shout-out to get it through our shift.
0: You got a late shift, you on all night?
2: Terrible.
0: Oh, mate, not good. What can I play you?
2: Hardcore to your own squeezing as far as Aldo, Pablo and Siobhan.
0: Coming up next, guys. See ya.
2: Thank you, mate. See ya.

0: so busy tonight. Give a shout to Gordon and Liam out doing deliveries in rainy Alloa tonight. How about playing "Have You Ever Seen the Rain"? That would make sense. I'll leave that with me, guys. Can I get a shout-out for Aria, Isla and Lindsay and Thomas as well, please? I'll be a wee surprise for them because they're in the car. I'll be bouncing about all hyper now. Nice. Let's get back on the phones. If you're phoning the show tonight, very busy. 0333 2020 400 is the number. And it's just a local rate call. Hello.
1: Hello, can I get Nathan Evans home, please?
0: Yes, you can. No problem. Who's it for?
1: It's for Mike and Corset.
0: Oh, good. See ya.
1: Cheers, bye.
2: On the brink of history, is there a hero in navy blue tonight?
3: Under the hand and lights, we were all dreamers. There was a wonder strike.

0: time we were producing that tune, we kept playing back the little clips of the goals and we're just letting the studio play them. They're really loud, giving it, yeah! Bringing back the memories. Class. Nathan Evans, St. Phoenix. Shout out for Megan and Caitlin says, Sarah, I can do that for you, no problem. And Tracy says, can you play She's In Love With You? I will get that lined up next.
1: Fourth one.
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0: On the GBX, I'm George Bowie. Hello.
2: Hi, George.
0: How you doing? Who's that?
2: It's Liam from Falkirk. Yeah?
0: Oh, Liam, what's happening?
2: I was wondering if you could play us a wee bit of old school tonight, George.
0: What do you want to hear? What's your jam?
2: Mrs. Wood, Joanna.
0: Oh, that's a good old tune. That was on the React label back in the day. I remember those Reactivate albums. All had them in CDs. Let me see if I can find that for you. All right, Liam. See you, pal.
2: Thanks very much, pal. Cheers.
0: And I was able to find it. Let's get this on. This is proper piano old school right here. Mrs. Wood, Joanna.

0: from that is I haven't had that for so long. Mrs. Wood, Joanna. Friday night, that's what we're all about, you guys picking tunes. And then suddenly a gem will come up that we haven't had for ages and we're like, yes, get in. And we'll get a classics as well. Hello.
1: George, my goodness, that's the quickest ever you've
0: been. There you go, you're in early tonight. That all makes a difference. What can I do for you? And what's happening?
1: We're having, I'm on the cooking, make homemade pizzas in the kitchen. We're having a wee kitchen party. Me and my better half, Stephen, my wee girl, Sorsha. Shout out to everybody that knows us. Can we get a wee bit of sleep doing I'm Alive pizza?
0: Yes, you can. Play it next. See ya.
1: Looking forward to seeing you in November. Thank you.
0: What's happening in November? I need to check my diary up. Whatever it is, I'll see you then. It'll be great.

0: Hi, can I get a shout-out, Bob?
1: Yes, who for?
0: It's Bob Jack, and he's 6 years still, on the way back to Blackpool.
1: No problem, they have a good time.
0: Can we get up the road?
1: I see what you did there, up the road. Very good.

Friday, George. Shout out for David, Lauren, Savannah and Brody. And if you could play Billy Gillies, that would be great. It says Lauren must just play Billy there. Kira says, any chance of 60 clicks? Ben Walker. And a shout out for Kira, Angel, Linda and Andrew. Ben is up next.

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0: broke as well in there, and that is 60 clicks. Hello.
1: Hi.
0: Hi, who's up?
1: Jack.
0: Right, Jack, what is happening tonight?
1: Nothing much.
0: You looking for a song? Shout, what are you after?
1: A song, please.
0: Okay, what do you want to hear, Jack?
1: Can you play Pretty Green Eyes, please?
0: No problem.

0: good, man. What's happening?
1: Not a lot, mate. Sean,
0: Swinford
1: Ross, and I'd like to give
0: me
1: a shout out
0: if possible. Absolutely. Who for, Sean?
1: West Kilbride Colts football team 2012. They won the league on Sunday there, and we've got a cup final this Sunday.
0: Going for the double.
1: Going for the double.
0: Good luck, pal. Hope it goes well for you. Do you want a tune for them?
1: Have you got the Glen?
0: Yes, no problem. Coming up, pal.
1: Perfect. Thank you. Cheers, George.
0: Say hello.
2: Can you play a song on the radio?
0: Oh, maybe I can. Depends what the song is, Lexi.
2: The Glen.
0: Good choice. Hello.
2: Hi.
0: Hi, who's that?
2: Callum.
0: Callum, what are you after?
2: Can you play the Glen, please?
0: I will do, Callum. Coming up. See you, pal.
2: Can I have a shout-out for Johnston Borough?
0: No bother. Is that your theme?
2: Yeah.
0: I used to live down that neck of the woods as well. No bother, Callum. I'll get that for you, pal. See ya.
2: Thank you.

0: if you're doing a World Cup party playlist, that's got to be on there, eh? Right? Glenn, Levi Herring. Hello.
1: What's on that, dude? Hello.
0: Hello, who's that?
1: Hi, this is Alex Riley. We're all the way up to Kimmel, can I get a tune on?
0: Of course you can. What do you want here?
1: Two times by Annie Lee.
0: No problem. Coming up, babe.
1: Cheers, buddy. Thanks, mate. Cheers. Bye-bye.
0: There you go. Sounds like chaos in that car. Two times, Annie Lee and Will Atkinson. It's a tune.

0: to tune that two times on a Friday night. GBX, hello.
1: Oh, can I meet me? Can I shoot
0: it? Yeah, who for?
1: Sean and Taylor, my boys at A-Mate Recovery.
0: No, Bolly, you busy tonight?
1: Aye, mate, same old, same old.
0: Same old, same old. Can we get a shout out, please, for Aria, Maya, and all our pals? No problem. Say hi to my good friend Jill. Can't wait to see you again, says Pamela. Tunes blasting in Dundee. Damien, Gemma, and Dodds are all listening in Aberdeen. Want a wee shout out? And loads more requests from you guys coming very, very shortly.
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0: is Hannah Ling and Armin van Buuren. What a double like that is. Hello.
1: Hi, Georgie boy. Can I get a shout out, my man?
0: Yes, who for?
1: Sean, Frankie, Rebels and Stevie.
0: No, well, what's the plan tonight?
1: Oh, nothing much, George. Just taking it easy, ready to paint the town red, my man.
0: All good. Have a great night. See you, pal.
1: Thank you, George.
0: Hello, Clyde One.
2: Hi.
0: Hi, who's that?
2: Robin.
0: Right, what can we do for you, Robin? What are you after?
2: GX, there's nothing I can't do.
0: You know what? That is a tune, Robin. Good job.

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1: It was raining. Hello, George. I'm currently in my balcony in Tenerife listening to GBX. Nice. I either have a Maniac or anything for ultrasonic, please, for Lynn, Tommy and Ruby.
0: I can do Maniac, no problem. I'll do some ultrasonic as well. I'm going to do them all for you tonight. How is your weather in Tenerife? Is it nice?
1: It's amazing.
0: Because I spoke to Ewan McVicker earlier today, live from Ibiza. We're going to play it later on the show. And it was raining.
1: It was raining
0: in Ibiza. And I'm going there tomorrow. I'm raging. I will get your tune on anyway. Have a great holiday. See ya.
1: George.

0: back on the phone here. Hello.
1: Can I have a shout out on a song, please?
0: What's your song?
1: Middle Finger, please.
0: Of course. Who's that for?
1: Me and Ronnie, my dad.
0: Okay.
1: Blair Athol camping.
0: Oh, you're camping? Is it a bit cold?
1: Not really.
0: That's all right. Well, listen, you and your dad have a great time, and I'll get you a tune on. See you, pal.
1: Bye.
2: Good job.
0: Bye, Dad. Amanda says, a shout for me and the family. Play some Cammy Barnes for me. I'll get Cammy on soon, but right now, play Middle Finger.
3: It's a wee song for anybody who's ever got a rat in their life. They not big of your hassle, mate. You feel like it's your fault, they're a rat.

0: Sleeping Giants, they are. It's Middle Finger. And we're back on the phones. Hello.
1: Dirty Boy, can we get a shout out for Big Paul and Natasha, who's getting married tomorrow?
0: Absolutely. Oh man, I hope it doesn't rain for them, because it was so nice last week, and now this week's just been minging, but fingers crossed to get a bit of sunshine.
1: To Big Joe, Wee Joe and Jamie.
0: Are you looking for a tune for them?
1: Took It Like a Rainbow.
0: Top choice, let me do it next. See you guys.

0: George, remember me? I won the Golden Glove in boxing. Been picked to represent Scotland next weekend. Can I get a shout out? Says Calvin. Yes, you can, sir. Hello.
1: Georgie boy, it's Anwar. How you doing?
0: Hello, mate. What's happening?
1: Nothing much, nothing much. I'm going to the Kilt Walk on Sunday, so if you could play Scary Boy, that'd
0: yes,
1: be great.
0: I will do that for you now, Anwar. Good luck. Yes. Who are you raising money for?
1: Rays of Hope.
0: Well, fingers crossed, you get a wee bit of sunshine for it. See you, pal.
1: See you later, bye-bye.
0: Good luck to everyone doing the Aberdeen Kilt Walk on Sunday.
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0: lucky enough to go to Boston for the World Cup, you're going to be playing out there. That'd be amazing. Just get it all over there. Let's take my hand. We're going to be playing in Miami. Buzzing for that. Right now, though, we are on the phones talking to you guys. Hello.
1: Hello.
0: Hello. Who's that?
1: Sarah, can I do a shout out to Baxter Nicol? He's competing in the Scottish Championships with Crandon Party tomorrow.
0: No problem. Hope it goes well.
1: Thank you. And can I play Whiskey Roll?
0: Yes, you can. No problem.
1: Thank you.
0: See you guys. Hello.
2: Hi.
0: Hi, who's that?
2: Tommy.
3: Boy.
0: Who's that? Is that Dad?
2: Yes. Is
0: Dad having a wee drink, listening to tunes?
2: No, Sam. Did you give me a shout out?
0: Yes, for Cammy and Dad.
2: Yeah.
0: Coming up, pal. See ya.
2: Bye.

0: We're just reminiscing here about Malacca Lee doing this live and how amazing it was. Myself and producer Chris just thinking back.
1: What an entertainer he was.
0: We're doing a book launch for Graham Armstrong, the guy who wrote The Young Team. And his new book, Ray Parr and Mal's son, Oshie, was DJing at it. And myself and Graham were doing the kind of chat part. And he was amazing. Oshie was great. It was absolute class. And thinking his dad would be so proud. Nice to see. Ultrasonic. On the Friday night GBX. Hello.
2: Hi, George. I'm just trying to get a song for my son, Zach.
0: No bother. What are you after?
2: Zombie.
0: Zombie. I can do that. No problem. From Andy Whitby.
2: Thank you so much, George.
0: See ya.
2: Bye.

0: we did a couple of tunes with Andy Whitby last year. We're going to do another one next month, so I'm quite excited about that. I think Lee Pollock's going to join us on it too, so that's going to be a wee collaboration. Zombie is a tune, though. Hello!
1: Hello!
0: Who's that?
1: Can I get a shout-out, please?
0: Yes, who for?
1: My granny and granddad and my cousin Max.
0: Okay, what's your name?
1: Maurice Cunningham.
0: I'm doing it next. See you, pal.
1: Thank you. Bye.
0: I've got to do a shout for Andrew and Emma, who are driving to Inverness, and Tina, your man phoned instead of to play your TTF, so I'm doing it next.
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0: TTF and Real Love, and we are back on the phones with you guys. Hello.
1: Can I get some of
0: my please? Yes, what's your song?
1: Still Into You.
0: I haven't played that yet. Who's it for?
1: It's for Ella Black. I just passed the driving test that we could go today.
0: Oh, you're going to be driving everybody everywhere.
1: Yes.
0: But you probably don't care. Probably loving it.
1: Yeah, I'm loving it.
0: Amazing. Well, congratulations. Stay safe on the road. I'll play your song. See ya.
1: Bye. Goodbye.
0: Hello.
2: Hi.
0: Hi, who's that?
2: Lily. Can I get a song, please?
0: Yeah, what do you want to hear?
2: Still Into You.
0: Coming up, Lily. No problem. See ya.
2: Bye.
0: Hello.
3: Hello, pal. Can I get a tune, please?
0: What's your tune?
3: Paramore, Eddie and by Paramore.
0: All good, mate. Coming up, see you, pal. I ain't gonna

we're going to catch up with Ewan McVicar, who's just released his World Cup song today. And I had a chat with him earlier in Ibiza. We recorded it for the show, and we'll get that on the air for you soon as well. But right now, still into you.

0: Hello, you guys. What's happening?
1: We're out. Can you guys say something?
0: Who's the shout out for? It's a sleepover.
1: Yes.
0: Well, you guys have an amazing night tonight. All right.
1: Yes.
0: See ya. I can play She's a Belter for you, no problem. Yeah. See you guys.

0: Remix, Jenny Cinnamon. Shout out, please, to my daughter Louise. Wish her a very happy birthday, says Crawford in Berwick, North Berwick. Can you play Concrete Angel, says Graham? We had Concrete Angel on tonight. I don't think we have. Let's do that for you in just a minute. Also, can you please give a shout out for Calvin and play Cloud Nine? I'll try and get Cloud Nine on before the end of the show as well. I've got so many requests. We're going to catch up with Ewan McVicker later and Dylan McPhee doing a guest mix for us to end the show tonight, which I'm looking forward to.
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0: Concrete Angels, Gareth Emery, Christina Novelli, and this is GBX. Hello.
1: All right, how's your boy?
0: I'm good. What's happening?
1: Oh, what's happening, bro? Not much. I'm looking for a tune. Can I get bits and pieces, please?
0: Yes, mate, no problem.
1: Thank you very much.
0: John and Elgin wants a shout for his pals Stevie and Xander. So hi to you. They want bits and pieces too. And let's take one more call. Hello.
2: Hi, George.
0: Hiya, how you doing? Who's that?
2: Good, thanks. It's Jennifer.
0: Hello, Jennifer. What can I do for you?
2: Can we get a shout out, please?
0: Yes.
2: And a song?
0: Of course. Who's shouting?
2: A shout out for Jessica and Ali, Sam, Paul, Maisie and Joshua, because we're just back from holiday.
0: Nice. Where were you?
2: Turkey.
0: And then was it amazing?
2: It was really good, yeah. Class. It was really nice and warm.
0: Is there a song I can play you?
2: Can you play Bits and Pieces?
0: I haven't played that tonight, Jennifer. I'll do it next just for you,
2: yay!
0: All right?
2: Thank
0: See ya.
2: You. Bye.

back out again for the World Cup. It's been a while. Stevie Hicks and Patrick Prince. Patrick's the guy that wrote it and did it originally. He's Artemisia, so it was nice to hook up with him. Shout out to the Wind Farm crew, who are in France on a vessel. It looks pretty windy and it looks pretty wet, but they have got a speaker blasting out the GBX, and I love that. So big love to you guys for spreading the tunes across France tonight. Any chance you could play Hannah Lang, Stomp Your Feet for Jimbo? Shout out to all Brian's, including Norman and myself. Here's your tune.

0: love this song so much. Hannah Ling and Marlon Hofstadt teaming up. Stomp Your Feet. I can't believe it was exactly a year ago we went to Ibiza to go to Hannah's opening night at High, and it was incredible. It was just so good. Ewan McVicar are playing there tonight. Gonna catch up with Ewan very shortly, in about 10 minutes actually. Hello.
1: Hello, George. How you doing? It's Richard.
0: All right, Richard, what's happening?
1: Not much. I'm away home from work. I was wondering if you could play a tune of... Blow Your Mind by Locked and Loaded by my son.
0: I can play that, no problem. Let me do it next. See you later, Richard.
1: Crack in. Cheers, man.
2: In front, I'm keeping on with my words, so strong, pure perfection from beginning to the end. I'm here once again, blow your mind with the rock in front. I'm keeping on with my words, so strong, pure perfection from beginning to the end.

0: an anthem that was back in the day. Blow your mind. Lock and Load. I remember DJing at a club in town. We weren't allowed to play that because people got too into it. And the manager got said, that song's banned because people like it too much. That's when you know you've made a banger. Let me take a quick call here. Hello.
1: Hi, Georgie boy.
0: How you doing? Who's that?
1: It's Anthony McCartan. Any chance of a tune, please?
0: Hi, what do you want to hear?
1: Any chance of the new Ewan McVicar World Cup song?
0: Yes, that is coming up. We're going to talk to you next, so stick about, all right?
1: I'm packing for the World Cup, and we're going to see you in Miami.
0: Oh, well, mate, it'll be amazing. Looking forward to it. All right, well, sit tight, because Ewan's coming soon.
1: Got my
0: is your husband not Brazilian, is that right?
1: Yes, indeed.
0: Yes, yeah, I remember that. All good. Right, well, I'll see you guys in Miami.
1: Top

There's a whole massive pop scene going on in Scotland right now with Scratch Card Wednesday and Archie, Ben Nicky, and all these people. It's class. There is Sober. Shout out for Heather, Will, and Leon, who currently have a chest infection. And we can endorse listening to GBX. I'll cure you.

0: 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Fourth one.
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is the Friday Night GBX. I'm George Bowie, and I've just played you Darren Styles and Quiver. And coming up in just a minute, I'm going to play back an interview I did earlier today with Ewan McVicar. He's in Ibiza right now because he's playing high tonight. He's playing high every Friday right through the season. So that's exciting. If you're going to Ibiza, you've got to go and check him out. Well, we'll talk about that, and we'll talk about the new single which just dropped at midnight last night. So Ewan McVicar having a chat with us in just a sec. But first, let's play his big anthem, Tell Me Something Good.

0: Hi, mate. How are you doing?
1: I'm coming out tomorrow. What's the weather like? This is all. We'll get to the single in a minute. Oh, I've got mate, more pressing things to
0: this. It's not great, mate. This is the first day we've had, I know. It'll be fine once you're here, mate.
1: Absolutely. And you get residency at High?
0: Yeah, every Friday in High in the club room.
1: And is it bouncing?
0: It's been amazing, mate. It's like the first time since I was in Furies and Air DJing when I was 22. It's the first time I've been in one club every week since then. So it's good. It's good to have a home again, and I get to try new music out every week, and just make a name for the rest. It's called Club Knuckles, so it's very underground approach. And I basically said to Hi, how sub club can we go? And Hi, and the bookings have been amazing, and it's building. It's great.
1: Amazing, mate. Oh, that's class. Buzzing. Now, the World Cup song's out today.
0: So it started, we went to the Scotland game. I bought tickets for my mate, and we went to the Scotland-Denmark game, and we were wandering about the town after it, and we were like, well, there must be a party going on. And the guy Fei Kong messaged me, and he was like, oh, some of the boys are coming up. And we were like, right, all right, all right. So we went and sat in Kong, and the whole team and Steve Clark walks in, and I'm like, what is going on here? So Billy Gilmore walked over to me, and he was like, when are we getting a tune? And I was like, oh, I wasn't planning on making a World Cup tune, but now I have to. And then the idea was I wanted it to make it me and dancey, but also like have a speech that's patriotic and it makes the hairs in your neck stand up. So we got Tommy Flanagan, the actor. I became best mates with him last year, and my mate Bryce Drennan, who was there that night in Kong with us, he wrote the poem. So Tommy recited the poem, so that's the intro. Then we got Clanadonia to do pipes and drums on it. I wanted to do it justice and not to be like something we're proud of as a nation. That's what it was about. And it wasn't about like, I want this to make this sound like Ewan McVicar or anything like that. It was just no ego. This is for the World Cup. I don't care how it does. I'm just proud I get to make my stamp on it.
1: Well, listen, the song's going to be massive. We're going to be hammering it on the radio anyway. And I'm no doubt they'll be playing it at the games. I'm playing Miami the night before the Brazil game, so buzzing for that. Before I go, next thing I need to talk to you about, because this is really exciting. I know you're coming back to Glasgow to support Calvin.
0: Yeah, insane, mate. That's been in the pipeline for a while. I was actually meant to be playing when he done Hamden the last time. I was meant to be playing and we couldn't work it out. But then, yeah, we got it over the line. And like I played at Hamden for the very first time before the friendly there, and that was surreal. But I think getting to play there when it's a dance music event is going to be insane, mate. It's a dream come true.
1: Well, listen, great catching up with you.
0: And you, George, thanks very much for having me, mate.
1: Best of luck with the new song. Give your mum a love.
0: Cheers. I will do, mate. I will do. Cheers, George. Cheers there.
2: A balletic leap of biblical proportions. And just as a split second silence, followed by the rattle on the Richter scale. As the battle rages on, our fate is constant. Ups turn to downs, smiles turn to frowns, but resilience remains, still resolute under the rain. Screams from deep inside lungs are flung into the night air, and right to the end, we attack and defend with guts and gall, taking command of our fate through the power of our old foe, the ball.

0: Thank you very much to Ewan McVicar. That is his new tune with the Scheme, including our pal David Forbes. What an anthem that is for the World Cup. Absolutely love it. I tell you what else I'm loving. Dylan McPhee's tune, we've been playing it, the Piano Club Tool, and he has done an amazing guest mix to end the show tonight. If you're going to Ibiza or somewhere sunny this summer, this will set you up nicely. Big piano anthems. You're going to love what Dylan McPhee's got for you in just a sec. Stay right there.
1: Hey! Fourth one.
2: Congratulations, Private. You've passed the test. Now get in the bag.
3: 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It's a dream come true to make it into the Golden Wonder.
2: Well, only the strongest get in. Now go and make a difference to this bland and tasteless world.
3: Yes, Sarge. I won't let you...
2: He's been eaten. Next! Congratulations, Private.
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to the final part of tonight's GBX, and we are in the mix with DJ Dylan McPhee. I'm loving his Piano Club Tool tune. We've been playing on the show for the past couple of weeks, so I asked him to do a mix for us, and this is what we got. Just heard his remix of One Look Back from Duke Dumont, and we're getting ready for Calvin and DOD next. So

enjoying these tunes. I am Ibiza bound right after the show tonight, so this has so got me in the mood. Buzzing to have Dylan McPhee on. He's absolutely smashing it. Is a vibe in there. Also, Sweet Nothing, Won't Look Back, and this is his big tune right now. It came out last week, and it's Piano Club Tool. Check this out.

Passion. We did a remix of that a few years back as well. That's the first time I've heard Dylan McPhee's remix, and I'm loving it. He's played a blinder in the mix here. Also had his version of I Wanna Be for Chocolate Puma. And a couple more tracks before we've got to go.

0: And that's all we've got time for tonight. Thank you so much to Dylan McPhee for the past 20 minutes. Absolutely smashing it. Loving his new single. I know Callum's been championing him for quite some time. I'm late to the party as usual, but great to have him on. And Callum is coming up next. So he's on the air till 1. I'm Ibiza bound, but we will be with you tomorrow for another GBX. We'll be in a different studio, so we won't be able to do requests, but we'll still be able to do all your shout-outs and get all the big tunes on from 6 till 10 tomorrow night. So I'll talk to you then.
1: Okay. Fourth one. And please put on some trunks.
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22: 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Fourth one.
0: All right, what's happening? It's me until 1 o'clock tomorrow morning. Good to hear you and McVicker on the GBX tonight. And If it's nice, play it twice, as they say. Let's get this on his World Cup anthem for Scotland, The Scheme, and Clanadonia, Keep It Tribal.
2: A poetic leap of biblical proportions. And just as a split second silence followed by the rattle on the Richter scale. As a battle rages on, our fate is constant. Ups turn to downs, smiles turn to frowns, but resilience remains, still resolute under the rain. Screams feed deep inside lungs are flung into the night air, and right to the end we attack and defend with guts and gall, taking command of our fate through the power of our old foe, the ball.

fuck who doesn't, to be fair. All good things in moderation. What a remix. Thomas Newson, Love Run, Bad Habit. We done for 2026. Callum Gallagher here. Friday night, it is the weekend at long last. Hasn't actually been that long though. Just that it's been the first 5-day week in literally a month. Mate is the boy for 4-day weeks. And what's the plan tonight then? What are you getting up to this weekend? Are you in? Are you out? Are you shaking it all about? Are you partying? Are you working? Maybe a wee bit of both working tonight. Last one before you're out and on it tomorrow. Maybe you're in and on it. I want to know. 333-2020-400 is the number to call the studio. You can WhatsApp us on that same number. Text Callum then your message to 61025. And I'm on Facebook and Instagram as well. Just search Callum.

Jay Blige is Ibiza ready, thanks to Samuele Sartini. My remix, Family Affair, Friday night. It's Callum Gallagher here. Hello to Jen and Graham sitting in tonight having a few drinks. Beth is out doing deliveries. Any chance of a shout out for me?

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0: is what we call a face melter. Diamantess, only if I had on Friday nights. Callum Gallagher here. Can you do a big shout out to Lewis and Glenn listening tonight? Mikey's on the night shift. He says, keep the tunes coming. They're the only thing that gets me through working the weekends. Listen, it's no easy, but somebody's got to do it. Here's Chris on the phone. What's happening, man?
1: Hello, how's it doing? Can I get a shout out for Chris and Amy and everyone who's going to be going to the Glasgow game tomorrow?
0: Fancy your chances, Chris?
1: Oh, I think we'll do all right.
0: Think you'll get another one?
1: I think we'll get into the final and we'll get there. I think I've got faith.
0: Right, nice one, Chris. Have a great weekend, man.
1: And you, mate. I'll catch up with you soon.
0: Right, keep your shouts coming. On the phone and on WhatsApp, 0333 20 20 400. Text Callum, then your message to 61025. And I'm on Facebook and Instagram as well tonight.

0: John's looking for that, and a shout for the Ibiza 93 crew. I see your album's born. Hello to Scott and Elise, out driving about tonight, loving your tunes, Callum. Hi to Lynn and Sarah, who are having a few wines since it's the weekend. Aye, well, I know. Is it a glass or is it a bottle? Hello to Julie sitting in tonight, looking for a mention. Gary and Gemma are on for a shout and a wee request. Callum, any chance you can do a big mention for us? And could you play some Dylan McPhee? By the way, he's smashing it right now out of Aberdeen. Okay, come in closer on and you keep your shouts and requests coming tonight. So 333-20-20-400 on the phone and on WhatsApp. Callum, then your message to 61025 on text. And I'm on Facebook and Instagram. Just search Callum Gallagher.
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0: Hope you do a happy birthday shout out for Maggie. She is 50 this weekend. Absolutely. Have a good one. Hello to Remy. Looking for a shout out to his Mrs. Lorraine. Callum, will you tell her I love her loads? I'm always suspicious when folk tell me to tell their other half that they love them. I'm like, what have they done? Hello to Samantha and Robert. Daz is getting ready for a night shift tonight. Hello to Owen and Davey out on deliveries tonight. Keep the tunes coming. I will do, guys. I'm here till 1. Back on tomorrow night for more of the same. Right after the GBX and Gary Spencer on Sunday night with the anthems as well. Right, let's get back on the phones. It's 0333 20 20 400. Hello, who's there?
1: Hello, Ryan Kearney.
0: What's happening tonight, Ryan?
1: Just sitting in the house.
0: Just yourself?
1: I'm with my bandmate. We're playing a band.
0: All right, what's your band called?
1: Boston Blue Band.
0: Big shout out to the Boston Blue Band, all right.

0: is the brand new GBX Bits and Pieces remix with Patrick Prince for 2026. It's Callum Gallagher here on Friday night, back on after the George Bowie experience tomorrow to get the party going, and Gary Spence here Sunday night with the anthems. We got you all weekend. Hello to Grant and Mikey, looking for a shout out for Riley's 40th. Mind giving me 40 dumps for the Baithies.
1: This is Hits Party. Fourth one.
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1: Night in the mix. Hits Party with Callum Gallagher. Fourth one.
0: Right back to it then at 11 bells with Nathan Evans. A wee bit of Arabella.

0: It's getting fully set in the night. Friday night, you've got to do it. If you're getting on tonight, you can call or WhatsApp on 0333 2020 400. You can text Callum, then your message to 61025. And my DMs on Facebook and Instagram are open. James has been on. He says, can I get a shout out to my big boy Leo, my wee bestie, the gaffer Vix, and me, please? We're chilling in the hot tub. Well, knock it up to 40 then. Hello.
1: Hi, can I get a shout out?
0: Sure, can, pal. Who for?
1: Darcy, April, Maria,
2: and Alex. And you want
0: to see. Have a great weekend.
1: Thanks.
3: Let's get high. 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

0: Tommy's out driving about tonight, loving the tunes. He says got them turned up to 10 and the windows down. Worth it, even though it's freezing. Ach, wait, it's not that cold. I mean, the weather's no great, but it's not terrible, really, is it?
1: This is Hit Party. Fourth one.
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0: locked and loaded this weekend. It's Callum Gallagher on, soundtracking Friday night into Saturday morning, back on for Saturday night into Sunday morning, right after the GBX. And Gary Spence here, Sunday night with the anthems as well. Got to do a big shout out to Woodland View, locked in tonight. Hello to Gary and Granny Jill, who are having a wee party tonight. Nice. Let's get back on the phones. Hello.
1: Can I get a shout out, please?
0: Yes, who for?
1: Kieran Nicole. Kieran Dixon, Nicole McGee.
0: Have a great weekend, guys.
1: Yay! Thank you.
0: Yeah. Can't have any chance of dancing in the dark. You have no give me your name. Number ends in 425. I'll get it lined up, though, right now. I love this. It's a banger from Rossi and Jazzy. It's High On Me Friday night.

0: And Tucker's Miracle, what a belter. It's Friday night, it's Callum Gallagher here. Got a big shout out to Big Mackie, who's looking for a shout out. He says, any chance of Sorry for Dara going out to Ibiza in 2 weeks? I can't wait to see him. Let me get Think About Us with DOD. And Poppy Bascom lined up next.
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1: Hi, can you do me a shout-out?
0: Yeah, go for it. 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
1: Amelia and Rachel.
0: Okay, you guys have a great weekend.
1: 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Thank you.
0: Hello.
2: Hello, Kim. 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
0: You're out and about, live and direct,
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0: Finchy.
2: Oh, right, so great. I'm great. What's your name? Big Mike. Ginger, Chuck, and me first, Tony Montana. Let's hear some Callum. Boys at the bar, we're sitting in the park, having a wee drink. Oh, Billy, me now.
0: Big shout out to Scout and Katarina.

0: this on full blast at Richie's Gaff tonight. Bizarre Inc. and Playing With Knives. It's Friday night. What are you saying? Are you in? Are you out? Are you shaking it all about? We bet the Hokey Cokey this weekend. We're on the phone on 0333 20 20 400. Same number if you want to WhatsApp the studio. Text Callum, then your message to 61025. And I'm on Facebook and Instagram as well. Back to it with Joe Corry and Abby Flynn next.
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1: It's Party with Callum Gallagher. Fourth one.
0: All right, let's get back to it then. An hour to go tonight. It's Callum Gallagher on for Friday night. Back on for Saturday night here, right after the GBX. With tunes out this Sunday morning. Here comes Joe Corry and Abby Flynn. It's

0: Harry Styles, Quiver, Friday, and I got a big mention for Ian K, who's texted and said, Callum, I've messaged to you every Friday and Saturday for about 100 years and got hee-haw. I don't know if these actually filter through to you or not. I mean, I definitely shout you out at least once a week. I hope you heard it this week. But let's get back in the mix. I've got a bit of MK with Crystal lined up
1: this
0: next.
1: This is
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0: House End Fridays. Callum Gallagher here till 1. I'll be back on tomorrow night at 10, right after the GBX. For more of the same. Here's Anne-Marie, what's happening tonight?
1: Catching up on the darts. One plus one. and just chilling, having a wee drink.
0: Nice. Who are we shouting at then?
1: Just me, Emily and the dog. Busy weekend next weekend, so I'll no phone you on Friday anyway, so... our gala day next Saturday, then the boxing zone on Saturday night, and then you've got the football.
0: I look forward to speaking to you on Saturday then when you're about.
1: I'll know here tonight though, because we've got our gala day and we'll go visit us, then we've got the boxing and then we've got the football. Aye. So
0: listen,
1: I'm like,
0: I'm sure you'll find time for me. And I look forward to it.

0: Dave Lee, Make a Move, Friday nights. Callum Gallagher here. Got a big shout out to Stuart and his girlfriend Lexi, who are listening. I don't know exactly how or where, but on their way to the USA right now. Nice one, team.
1: This is
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Hello to Aidan and Ethan, who are getting right on it tonight. The Caldwell's listening. Hello to Jack and Jamie and Calvin, Mark, Robble, Billy and Mum and Dad as well. And all at Brown's.

0: Ricardo, Flight on In The Mix tonight, and Calvin Harris, back when he used to sing on his tunes, You Used To Hold Me, my finishing move this evening. Back on for Saturday for more of the same. I'll catch you at 10 for another 3 hours of it right after the George Bowie Experience. Big Man's back on for the GBX at 6. Right, enjoy the rest of your Friday night. You're staying up and partying through. We are non-stop until... I don't actually know who's in for Amber. Somebody will be here. I hope they don't think it's her, because she's definitely out of the caravan.
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16: The top stories this hour, Keir Starmer's again warning against interference in UK politics. US Vice President JD Vance has blamed what he says is an invasion of migrants for Henry Novak's murder. He's called for righteous anger after the 18-year-old student died in handcuffs, wrongly accused of racism by his Sikh attacker. Sex offender Paul Quinn has been jailed for 21 years for raping a woman in Greater Manchester in 2003, which saw an innocent man locked up for 17 years. Andrew Malkinson says he's insulted at what he's called a soft sentence. Here he is in 2023 when his conviction was quashed.
17: I came to the police station in 2003 and told the officers I was innocent. They didn't believe me. I came to the Crown Court in Manchester in 2004 and told the jury I was innocent. They didn't believe me.
16: A judge has called the victim a hero. The dad of one of the 2023 Nottingham attack victims says if people aren't found accountable,